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Single 150, and I'm bidding ya eddy yen. 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

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Lavino croak, na me ba ha, a jumamuha, hot FM ha, bepa came a cowas ya. Nam so may condition see soon, I'm shim. Na, me mamma drover, a drive for me. To be see me may call police station. 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

0: 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Now, dear me, and I said, Neh, me and I may pick him a call because me were a ho. Sabaya, but we bomb me and want to a Miss Rabbery, more beer and you put the sunny beer and young copper bonnet and so on in your home film. 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That time my cocker and cocoa bore by a fair. Till that time more cock and cook here should be on you. Or you might be in the room. Let me try and see that me so grant me and men trying to get me trying to see the too sure. 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I'm calling him so to my McCoy or 2 years from Ulma, my bow. Oh, meba, Mr. Cochin, I'm to Debbie Ulmine, my minion, sir. Be at me, see, so open some quiet ain't pampering you for instance, and crata. 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At is I. A job woman, me patrol to Minka. 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Yo. 0546 69 70 44 0546 69 70 44 About a bo, and find woman young woman, yapre, sacrodom, and the brain soldier. 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
1: Aye, bibia wo ho. But me can't chiro say still history must repeat itself. Munim de metimi ye. Munim de metimi ye. Me say this nonsense must stop in this radio. Omba radio so be mo aba. But unya bini no kwa kuma tu yem. 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Lucky Tuesday, memo di loto. 0546697044 0546697044 0546697044 0546697044 0546697044 0546697044 0546697044 0546697044 0546697044 0546697044 0546697044 0546697044 0546697044 0546697044 0546697044 0546697044 0546697044 0546697044 0546697044 0546697044 0546697044 0546697044 Hello. Good morning. Good morning. Mr. Utimia, Quakuma to him. Sorry, Memman and Yao, Memmana, any day in Yao. Because if you ask, yes, a boar for horn. Boar for horn. Yes, Borte was send it. Amanda was send it. 0546697044 Borte Quakuma to you, nobody do to what it. 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Hello, good morning. What's and you are okay yo 0546697044 Amanda what's and you 0546697044 0546697044 Uti, obisi papa. 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
2: Good morning.
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1: wa sendi mate okay me kasa wi perform why am on for send the pa me siska no phone so at two anya send enye moto ho me ka chiro me die My room, what's it?
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1: Kasem kwan akwatwe a kwakoma to yem enyame mu ajiloto mu ajiloto 0546697044 opiskan kwa ya japade de a mesro send you sika 25 cedi ne wiase page force kodwa mienu a nya hu de bia ba an send you sika. 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
2: Good morning.
1: 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About Dufie. Hello, good morning.
2: Hello, good morning.
1: Mebwao. 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That's a man for near papa. 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I'm wow, Tim and canon, see me. And there, you like it or not. And there, you like it or not. 57. 1-2 billion bank canon 57 bank canon me see 57 me nya wura honhom se ya na bibi besi me see bank canon se bibi nya be yi banka frame de no to ho na de fakọ ka obi 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Mr. Bankani 57. Hello, good morning. Bankani 57. Bankano 57. 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Basic from 57 is first boss. First boss. Mimi tumia mechilisi. Loto memo who say, near Dusenya malam, samia confusem. Near mum. We are say, you are doing hot chill, trade jump on your coponso, you are doing hot chin a lasono, a din ya di buono. Miss so, say say your monum, a cruma din, into pesca pesca. If you boo high, Juma, where ya hand to mouth, who boo her no been a year, Juma, where can pay a Juman in years or damn men fit, who tenth year becas all ya quadro. Miss so, who pesca, or that time a son, or kais as a yes if it em, Miss so at a plot, who pesuusi, and a fine home bombing. And tell you the true fact. 0546697044 Bessel and ne a locket tea day and you mirab about an ojiak one or two and could body day because your secret is your power. Men call Uncle Body day, Mr. Bankano 57 Bankano 57 Bankano 57 and chair map and cassette may have a man about answer. Mopes Adeno, Ubu had ya banker that so I may share so you good. They be as soon as you and I know my be or catch them say, I just saw you good side two or sissy. Heh, may catch her, mammy, papa would see me. May look to my boy, my mouth will be pa. Me, a farmer so, and my mouth for Eddie Yaja Padia Cassier, a farmer so, and my mouth for Eddie Luto dear two coin, a farmer so, and my mouth for no man a carhabo or muji. A cassier carrier corsua, my general for Jerry Sua. Don't joke with me. If you joke with me, your leg is breaking. 0546 697044 0546 697044 Susuda, Uda bibri ba udi hia me catch low. Tenke drink kwai abefa so abenyeska. Hello, good morning. Anata say. Boko. Mate, anopa no send you why? 357 to why?
2: Okay.
1: That's it. 0546 697044 0546 60. I declare my mammy number near a dose. No boy, now what in the show? Well, yes, or Boboka will also have for my dad. Say, oh, my nail, the baby baby, the young and natural. Now, man for a chisca. Ubuha, massa, Ubuha, and now. Oh, dear, Fernandia Goro. Would that be baby, obedi here? Me catch you play. Oh, who's can you order? Escaphone bed that. Anopa, a dear chin, no, a dacacra. Sound of the poor brother. Massa, Ubuam no cassacra, just far from the Ghana city, will need be that a council. Because it may be a phone that tuna may fresh, will be a scow on a council ma. A scow be near a hand to mouth. Nancy, scan the sun, a process you so, scan be a blanya VP near the Adina you hear. Because then be an acoma bob pelipelincula with ye, the incredibility. 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
0: enti dia no how chi abapa ne ko twa ndi me me kasa wi pa unti lo to biem enkura ndi de omudi abegu me agya poa me me na me ma amfo fesika wo radio wi so me but me sesi me bo se badema. I don't joke with my business. I'm serious. I did be a you be serious when you go on. Say you on financial man cram on financial man cram mama. You go on obey show or show determination or show a home farmer or share utimu po. I just say, ain't you know? Unya sikana ashia. I don't just say. Or we yaba. Just focus. Don't plead anybody. Need be an abbe flow beside my 1 million fagodidi, or my 2 million fagodidi, or my 50 cedi fagodidi. It is not fair. I disgrace it yourself. May feel be the pia ni paddy or my back who trust me, you third one off and on fat, because all my friend will be so be pissed out of you. But who will be? And the munyam bang in Shira soya de epiphy. Scowfia and Clan Sufia no pow. The catch your plane. Scowfia. The woo scasuswa. The ope and I do see kaye. What I say? Huh? And to me slow. Media the make a choice and said that me say him. Slabber with fans. Oh, bummy. Me patcho. And yet, a moon bonfia. Found home bummy. Me slow. And now by the bubble. 0546 69 70 44 0546 69 70 44 0546 69 70 44 0546 69 70 44 0546 69 70 44 and it does all hearty Chiana Chia bet emui Chiana Chia emui Mwakuma tutu ohianti amanfo osero ahochinti 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First boss, 57. You like it or not? Me, I told challenge to the Ubibiara Utsime, Sell Paomi and Tunchia. She! And when I said, I'm going to be a bar, no betit in a noom, or near boss in Muaba, some form, I got it to market the Masunti. They be a trap poems, they be a zan na no bezamo. There be men prema sad we in control. May you mean left red with so the mumma me just bosumi we are. And tell you, as I say, nipper be home to me, maybe. I had it here. 0546 69 70 44. Onse nipper be ha or Casafonso. I had it here. O movie yabo, mumbraso. May you mean left so. 0546 69 70 44. 0546 69 70 44. It didn't hear back up a bam. No size, a japwami, Miss Mepwow, a japwami, Miss Mepwow, Miss Sinne, Upesikako, you were ye. We can see a ye da winim, we can see Uko Rale, we can see a cabby dowso, wash it this month, ha, Papa Alpha Huamomia, a tibayo. Me say, follow the person who knows the road, choose so goofa, couldn't trehulu. Memo in your schedule, do a corner, dear Watte. Quakuma to him, and Wakuma to you, and then Papa knows who been a beard them. Because you go on board, so says so. The answer about no dear, no other massy. And 0546 69 70 44. 0546 69 70 44. 0546 69 70 44. 0546 69 70 44. 0546
1: 60 and 70 44 bank and 57 you see who are with you know

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1: What makes Emory special is that it has very rigorous academics, but a community that is willing to support each other. People are always willing to study together and work hard together.
0: Learn more at emory.edu.
2: Good morning. Open it, you're ready to me, you know. Anyhow, it's my auntie, you're ready. I am my auntie, what dance is the uncle?
3: Amen.
2: Oh, you're a nano home fan on Yamia Domain Pie Bointy, Yamia Domain, there, the home at Tony Yami, Unshira Papa, and Yami Bamboya Cassier. Amen.
3: Amen.
2: Okay, also for the other brand, I am to ask number 0243 1066 and a 61. Baby, I will be an also friend now for dancing the bra. Now, you see the Abraham, you may why, a day, Emma, and I'm more for the bonus so, and I'm sure na yes, you know, so we used to be all pie be or bar for any being a mea, you be because you be at the amount of quit tuning, and then you're me, you can visit on Saka, Juman on Saka, Warn on Saka, Warriana Basso, Ayalisana Ba, Dianyamia Yen, Mamma, and Yamia be more Maninia of Maninia or Day. Shed Yamia Yamawa, nay your father dance, didn't Yamia Yen, your percent, Yamia. Oh, what's in your mania, Shima? Hey, Mama. Hello, good morning. Mammy, dear, I didn't know what radio in the near quantity called ye. Ain't sick as I
3: knew.
2: Lobby come home. Okay, after my yeti were dancing, the young
3: call.
2: Amen. Amen. Yami shira on the bambo yeke se waso yari ene emba biyo.
3: Amen.
2: Yami shira.
3: Amen.
2: Okay, also borrow money yanko number ni 0243-1066-61. 0243-1066-61. Ano pay baby ya wubi ya anoso friend afo wa dansi dinu brana. Ye tiye dia uradin yanko pon wa ye de amao. Hello, good morning.
4: Good morning, Bishop.
2: Yes, sir.
4: At the moment, because this is what we call.
2: What we call? Keep. Okay. Keep FM 4. Obi na my friend. Osi keep FM 4. No. Mustation. Atiko. Into Mr. Moa. Monje ma keep. For no monya kwa M fire M bomb fire. Ni opening. Yabe ya huwe juma ma yami shirao. Yeah. To us also borrow money. Yanko number ni 0243-1066-61. 0243-1066. And a 61. And okay, baby, I will be a bowling with a friend now so far. What dance it in your bra? Now, you ain't the Abraham, you may wire a day. I'm out.

0: Okay, mommy. For hello, good morning.
1: Hello.
0: Dear, I didn't mean you.
1: Hello.
0: Yo, my auntie was dancing the young call.
1: Yo,
0: Amen. Hello, good morning.
1: Good morning.
0: Yes, sir. Pacho, dear Radin to me, yet. Yo, my auntie was dancing, dear Berman Ekasano. My auntie was dancing.
1: My dance is being done, said the young man.
0: Two years in Nyarida. Father, obit you. 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
2: wa bo zama ni abrintino zrawa wa balo ya dia to de se wa we are sitio zrawa wa balo. What is that? What's the other way? Liberty, dear. Slava, Papa. What is that? What is that? What is that? What is that? What is that? What is that? What is that?

Munti. O Grisadier, Wapayo. Shut, what was that, Bombaya?

0: sem pa.
1: Eh?
0: Enye wanwa.
1: Zazai. Odino dine chia kwa kwa jifans. Anything can happen.
0: Anything can happen. Anything can happen.
1: Oh, yeah.
0: Yeah, to be seen, but.
1: Anywhere. Oba wo kula three dada three men mo so keke ho mana e four eno ani se wo de mu didi e kire sa bi ata nya me sompa no we nyina to ata me ka sma chiro sometimes I was say to me yeah you have to call a spade
0: yes
1: nya me sompa ata wo de ho ata wo de ho ama nya me yie
0: ah
1: ana wo sum nya me
0: yie yeah we nyan to
1: aha
0: we be dey at
1: home just say you know the principles of God onam so na me akwan
0: onam so
1: ah asema David kai what Psalm 23 ah what dem fa kwantene ni so ni dinti ata what I say what dem fa kwantene ni so ni dinti what dem fa kwantene ni so
0: ni dinti
1: oh now wo am fa kwantene ni so a
0: Nine.
1: Sometimes we say we are in a butchery shop. Then I
0: come
1: right here.
0: Come.
1: What's so bad inside? Not bad, sorry. What's so bad inside? Not bomb pie. Who will be crying to a band one? What boy am I casting? At what I
0: say,
1: at all, say, I live here because a life, no? I told you, go on, walk here, and you may be. I in nature. Now, what do you have to tone so abrupt? But what I say, Nina and Yaman,
0: sir.
1: Okreni papa no onya asase na oto ne boase no atesti asase no asa na owia otesi asase ne ya wabomoden efuntum asase no atani nyina te obese odua bibi o
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0: mo so clear so bi bia ye kama de black soil ya be from an eye
1: oh yeah what the fertilizer ni ade
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1: fane compare and in a monfire,
0: Fanny
1: Brand, you ain't deliverance, Mamma. Someone who beat in the Bukura and said, one woman. I tap in the same say, and you may be one more, ya nipper be, and in ya am why
0: I.
1: Who be called in the Kwanaka say, oh, may a council say, Sister and Wolf.
0: I, and Wolf.
1: I said, I wouldn't you call me moon calling in
0: eye.
1: Now, what 26 months? Am I ya young council? I won't pay.
0: Okay.
1: I tell what I said,
0: I'll pay.
1: You want maybe one. Ya wo kwani ni nane fatai
0: sa
1: to wose ya de no adwuma
0: anya
1: sa wan to wose anya adwuma na wo be the consequences no you face it ata what I say
0: ha
1: ya kunini ya
0: kunini ko
1: ata
0: de adwuma ni kase no program kase
1: ya de hear me pa
0: eh and then I o
1: and hear me I'm so way in that one free hi ha ya we me person on free me hi bit of one your program casino and yet easy why maybe a wahao the prayer water
0: maybe
1: I said no I mean about a church or prayer water
0: ah mami anga
1: san then they connect to be connect to be then the no and you said just connecting somebody we want you to be there bra
0: yeah
1: at our own
0: share
1: at our mami kasem chino usana na me kasem chino staying in the tabernacle and staying outside the tabernacle.
0: Mm-hmm.
1: Aye, so see me no.
0: Aba.
1: Correct.
0: Aba.
1: Aye, name two.
0: Aba.
1: Say we be wo sia dani. And we be wo sia dani. Aye, na so see no. Aye, kese. Dia wo sia dani mo no. And name a wo be nya no. Wo wo sia dani no.
0: Unya.
1: Unya. You tell everyone wo change your mind. Your mindset na When you are many men in the bomb pie, we are maybe a papa bomb pie,
0: I may be
1: a man, maybe a noir, no,
0: I,
1: no,
0: bois,
1: ya, ya, pan,
0: I
1: see you, pan, and yama, yin, yan,
0: unya, unya, unya.
1: If you now visit out to an amount by the darker, who is a canyama, I say, when the 10 year pa, we are talking about the prayer order.
0: Yeah.
1: What I say,
0: yeah.
1: Your order has been broken down. I say.
0: I
1: don't know
0: what
1: you mean. I say. 20, 25, 18 Yeah, in the poster. Yeah, actually gone too soon. Imagine how. I told you about who a brand to be now. With all the qualifications, one man who comes to university. One man now, man, can't tell. Only say, I will say, I'll be that.
0: Aye.
1: Now, oh, bre. A juma out with a brand here. And you need juma.
0: And you need juma.
1: Oh, bre.
0: Oh, bre.
1: I want in fact.
0: And could ye?
1: I told you a table who sister be or Bahakama. Colabia, me and Sam, you never born
0: home.
1: I'm not going to be a man. Say me bay, and now mammy, and now papi, and now bray, me dear mamma. When you demafo,
0: when you demafo,
1: you know,
0: when you demafo,
1: that's all one of you need demafo. And as I did be at me to
0: I. Why said it?
1: Now we sat a woman who to our baby suffer on. And you will be pay a beer was a baby and pro when you panic,
0: when you panic dying.
1: And will be a baby of one payan and a pan. Let to be out to say, yet me come, you become to so close, say. I was a dear wicked toy. Then I'm yammy if you
0: catch
1: the two months at the end of the
0: eye.
1: Who shall say,
0: Yammy,
1: Yammy, Odimaphobin Paye, and Nigel
0: Odimaphobin Paye. Odimaphobin Paye.
1: I tell you, young woman, why you're so much successful. And if I go to win yourself with some power, I should be all your beer.
0: I also
1: call me, say, baby, a dear
0: eye, a man of man. A demano pa. Demapo.
1: Let me catch yourself. What are the dividends of prayer water? Who intercede for nations?
0: Wow.
1: I don't know. Masa, you won't conform. According to history, you won't conform to America. 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And if ya, what will confront a bit in a home? 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Well, got some pine and no moyeno, or moyeno.
0: Oh, mino.
1: Ya, what a bushia, Tilia, you know, woo yana woofy say, or moyen homo, for grandpa. 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
0: aha
1: Go to a certain family or so for who be nyetiti ni wom police ni wom soldier ni wom or so for who be able to go here because there's no intercession prayer going on for the family.
0: Yes.
1: America di omo so mo pens in seguo. And omo wa so for America. They say omo wa so for who pastors. Na Donald Trump kura wi ni ya no before Obama the speech no. I so for one dey omo say kogu no should Donald Trump. Donald Trump. Some for America na ma mo ni say nyame
0: sa. Say nyame sa.
1: Say o nyankopon na kasa me bua me say ba ya. Me to me bu
0: America. Wow.
1: Prayer.
0: Wow.
1: Na wa go bear baby ya say. On in the show. Woman, I'm quite wounded.
0: Oh, no, no more.
1: I did dear now, but to the other, I guess I must have a woman and a pie.
0: And a pie,
1: mom, pie, man, a banner, da, not one, but a woman. Never now, what would be a five? At a 10 year bow. Out five for no. Out of the five children of Bakupan, I. Mamma, no one yet, ma. Nebana, general. Nidak can Nebano.
0: Oh,
1: Nebano.
0: Oh,
1: ultimately, you be as a name, a bayer. Watch me. Say, oh, what? May a day.
0: May a day.
1: I think, Mammy, from the Bano, you may play your point.
0: And Bob by your mano.
1: Not what? None the Bana, one woman, we shall know more. Your friend is saying, I want to be a couple of manano. Not the ocean, not the Bana Tim, not one more character, not Mamma and I am a book. Not a few Mammy Penny. 50-60 years. Not also Jane would see so tall.
0: Hey, I was a hey, as a man, I
1: will can't pay. I no pay. Hey, hey, hey, hey, hey, hey, hey, hey, hey, hey, hey, hey, hey, hey, hey, hey, hey, hey, hey, hey, hey, hey, hey, hey, hey, hey, hey, hey, hey, hey, hey, hey, hey, hey, hey, hey, hey, hey, hey, hey, hey, hey, hey, hey, hey, hey, hey, hey, hey, hey, hey, hey, hey, hey, hey, hey, hey, hey, hey, hey, was a fool. Maybe I may want to me. No, I send there to was my mama send it. Maybe a 5,000, 10,000, 20. Maybe I am me to be a I am a bayon, so about to was one mommy. Was a fool. Bell last 2 years, 3 years ago, Nebanbrunia Musaya. Why, Yario will be only a doctor or tell a doctor for 1 year, I will call a boo. Oh, sorry, I was semi tip me tip man to collapse your womb. Oh, collapse.
0: Hey!
1: Papa, one year you may be out.
0: Debio,
1: why you must say? So for me, Cassam Jotte, no, yeah, Mamma, no, yeah, baby, and I'm pressing with Sanko for say. Also, will you be? Mamma, now, why won't a banon? Why won't a banato or tetefono? Or to me, come up one is simply me with Sakon for an arm, and I'm say, the Baya Wabi, I say, Miss Tiredin. On tetefono, so I Mitchell,
0: yes,
1: and then yes, serious
0: massa,
1: Ata,
0: massa,
1: and then the Bonina does it in a youth. I am paying a prayer or telling us, saying,
0: sir,
1: what I say, because Bonina, I go so that I will hold that. But the only thing is that social media, you hope,
0: and then you hope, then you hope, and then you hope,
1: at the funny end, you
0: may
1: I'm here for the entry.
0: I'm
1: here for Sadian.
0: I'm here for Sadian.
1: Adam said the prayer altar is the altar of standing in the gap for others. And most of what can be Isaiah, who will be another Jeremiah, was who will stand in the gap for the nation? Why never did that more man? So what's the word between the woman? Now they are police for, a soldier for, a dear guard, a land guard, what guard? Say, dear, who poor man, because so Ghana, Titia Pansamina, Nipasena. President, you want say, mo dia munye odi man paye ma oman no. Mo bi to one wa na me so na vision na minister we na president wu na we
0: ah
1: na woman ka sa kwa mo kan wo mo aye prediction. Ano mo san so ya bain fo. Oh, scarce be on me, yen, nasa, also for okay, those days. I mean, kububin now. Never pastors be wa. No, we are intercessors for the nation.
0: Yes.
1: And Mubaku, ye Joshua Carforsa, Yamapa Joshua Carforsa. Mubakra, Yamapa Baku, Philippa, or no, your program on Atom FM, or tea, a shorty sort of. But no, you know your program, Papa,
0: who swans sounds, some
1: pastor who swans
0: sounds.
1: No, we know your intercessors, Magana.
0: Ha! Ha!
1: Who's that, Omono? And no, so we intercessors, no, we are secret intercessors. Who's the president for the bomb?
0: Debbie.
1: Almost in a bomb pile, but who said that gun and then Yamayan?
0: I'm not so massa.
1: And so, what would I have? Now, to first thing, now, so for be intercessors. A man, one tin and yank home. One tin and yank home. Oh, two home. Only second time. No coffee, no boom. No, we have a boom. I saw for Santa Rabbit, you. So, when you will be a worst standing in the gap for you are. Well, Bob, but I don't want that problem. You have
0: a boom. A boom.
1: It's a problem. Problems in an
0: animal.
1: And you need somebody to stand in the gap for you. Why in the 18 amount? Why in the 18 amount? Yet it's why you're coming. Will be with them and buying the cry.
0: Aye.
1: Will be born with a young baby. Maybe more penny.
0: Aye.
1: I never am empire,
0: sir.
1: Never come pay,
0: sir.
1: So what I say, sir. I am pay your boy and I'm an Ismail. So can't woman. Uncle baby, who's standing in the gap?
0: What's the saying?
2: Ezekiel 22.
1: Ezekiel 22. Yes.
2: Verse number 30.
1: What is he?
2: Or say, so I sought for a man.
1: I sought for a man.
2: Among them. Who will make a war. And stand in the gap.
1: Before me.
2: On behalf.
1: Of the land.
2: That I should not.
1: Destroy it.
2: But I found no one.
1: The reason why I'm saying, you know, nobody is standing in for the children. Woman wa kusku wenye jumanye. Why nejima mabom paya makorano. So who says na mabom pay wadi mebe manabra bonye maninya kese mabebe nye jumanye. Even before I said the whole year sukua.
0: No problem.
1: Ata wudi ase.
0: Papa, anu ayedi.
1: Standing in the gap.
0: Why nejini?
1: Akola ketiketiketi wemi yeskuwa anyam. Nane mami anu abuno joni manu odi natem. Mammy, the Ben was from Bonatadi, a jam.
0: I
1: wanted me back. I want to be a Dutching. You bush me your Dutching.
0: I
1: want Yakolai, Manukupapa, Manukupasa. Messi, well, Ben may be fool be great to be managing. Ben must be fool be to be
0: a managing.
1: And be demon.
0: I
1: will go on Yamia Fremoni.
0: I
1: told I. Oh, one of us, your Bema, but no one yet. What Messi, your demon Payama.
0: Intercession
1: is one of the most selfless prayer anyone can pray, and one of the impactful prayers. I know.
0: Jesus.
1: Pray also for Bako Dima Ghana, your Papa Duncan Williams.
0: My God.
1: Tina.
0: My God.
1: Menim Sebiana, Menim and the Amintim Kansha Paparano, your Papa. Menim Nebia Otia Ubia, a Webia, Banda Dan, who are the Amin. Now, so they can say, Yabuam, I am go for Tias here. And yes, be a Wakoya campaign, Mano, or say Yabuam, Utias here, Ubia Maniska, Papa, baby, and Yamadina Dua Brabumon, or Wuska, or when Munyam, or Safo, baby, Papa, the Duo, Abraham, when I hear you, my
0: mind.
1: No, Yanksy,
0: Debbie.
1: Now send the power to me, Yakum to me. Now, Odima or my Ghana, no catch us a Wayan, maybe Monfina, or so Tias here. Odima or my Ghana, no fafo, no flame, Mr. President. Now, what do you office?
0: I want no more.
1: What's the name? My president is busy.
0: I want to know.
1: Muda, wada. What me at now? What time I will them?
0: Aye.
1: What me at school? You have them?
0: Aye.
1: What about your medical? What me at now? Why you? And I would you not buy? Would you not buy? I'm apart from Pablo. What
0: do
1: you want? What the class? I am my brother. What can one man about one room? Ever your doctor will be the first medical doctor in your family?
0: Yes.
1: How?
0: How?
1: Who couldn't remember your MP?
0: Uh-huh.
1: I'm why I'm your boss, madam. Boss, madam. I'm Okuna.
0: I'm Okuna.
1: Why never one?
0: Why?
1: Why you never one? I'm a second.
0: Aye.
1: Hey, nobody says someone has a second. But you
0: what only catch the one. Only catch the one.
1: What if I make a step back with my dear woman? Can a fooling way. Now, Mr. President, Mr. Munipetti, only one more Jimmy. Near what it could be a friend of women's aglo ministry.
0: Aglo for Christ.
1: Aglo. God was looking for somebody to stand in the gap for the nation. Somebody I want to say no. Said of your own channel, or so where will be our year intercessor be alone. I add this so much my son about
0: I.
1: Will be intercessor, what you mind? Add this for one of Natalia. Folk Natalia.
0: Come on.
1: What about the channel? When was the last time we had 3 days for sin?
0: A man,
1: one pay it.
0: A man,
1: one pay a man, Obano. The Bissau.
0: And I got 22.
1: Brano said this come out. The man, we won't pay a man. What me and your biba wa brutine in your own? A month to me send you 5,000. A month to me send you 2,000. And to want to be now come to the Mompa Mabrai.
0: Oh,
1: says the same, what you offer?
0: Aye, and the how? And in the how?
1: If you send your man, could you, Mano?
0: Aye, I want you, Mompa Mano.
1: Oh,
0: Yehua. Ezekiel 22, verse number 13. But say,
1: Utibeo,
0: na mire wo mubi a.
1: Na mifishia wo mubi a.
0: Obeji abain.
1: Anka wabaya diabe.
0: Obeji abain.
1: Obeji abain.
0: Anase.
1: Anase.
0: Obeji ne tokrunim.
1: Obeji ne tokrunim.
0: Menim.
1: Menim.
0: Ama asase.
1: Ama asase no.
0: Na manse no.
1: Na manse ya asase no.
0: Nensu.
1: Nensu.
0: Menhunu obi a.
1: Menhunu obi a. Women's agreement. Woman maji si kem free president to walk.
0: Debi.
1: Di omu pransa president. Maya ayi. Your friend is saying, Blaster Square.
0: Aye. I
1: know. You're going to be a demon by your Magana.
0: Aye.
1: And also, we say, you know, what were your politics?
0: Aye.
1: What were you saying? When was the last time I would taste a woman's agglomeration? I'm going to say, I'm going
0: to say,
1: no, unto a man, and go for the gun, I'm saying, no, a man in Koya. You see, Cassam and Koya, a Tribana, Dola Buffoma, Nafri, Dola Sako, Sorana, and and I'm no young yet, Papa, that we are simply one pie, not done another for being CSU. And you're done, I know, be a critic social media, or so I arrested the Unimunyansa. Didn't I want to our Brabun Coyen? What dear Butcher, why a commission? Didn't I butcher 10 years?
0: Who is Shannon?
1: What do I catch up so backwards now? Butcher 10 years, Unicata, 20 years, Unicata, 25 years, Unijuma, and I won't frame it, Mammy Busa. So
0: I won't.
1: I want to go. Namia yi na magana gana wo se so ne mu yi na papa no wa ankontem a ye papa danka Williams ha sa papa no people look at him in a different perspective.
0: Yes.
1: Osofo.
0: Yes.
1: I did not understand the man until God revealed the man to me. Me na me catch him.
0: My God.
1: Hey, when ya me catch him preach ni pa wo bom pa ya magana pa ese ne ho. E osofo danka Williams. Gana. Oh. Sama. As a senka, a two because a bombardian office, be man of Ghana, said be a parliament office, or no other office. And yes, what I can say, you are missing on the Nedian, say, oh, demand,
0: oh, my no,
1: I told you a while to be get done a prayer team for no. Now, who bumpy a Ghana? Who bumpy a Ghana? No more bumpy Uncle Slissy came for me. Now, what do I want to know? I don't know. Tell me, I
0: don't know. Yeah,
1: cows will be a fear will be.
0: My God,
1: I don't want to say, oh, bumpy,
0: oh, bumpy.
1: I don't know your Ghana, no, your dorsal, and we send it to my Kayasa. Well, so for you always of opinion. Yes, Yakuana, yes, you want to Nasra, you know, where your Ghana is of fools of opinion. Oh, ma,
0: oh, ma. On bad,
1: and press my booty on
0: bad.
1: Need to know what
0: I
1: remember since what
0: I remember since oh, my.
1: What she said, the banner, presentation, Nasad, or maybe that.
0: Why, on bad, on bad.
1: And so, school of mining,
0: I was school of mining.
1: Oh, what you might,
0: oh, you know, a mining,
1: that's
0: all of mining.
1: Oh,
0: man, and I yet, yeah, oh, man, and I yet, yeah, I yet, yeah.
1: I just am a cat, and you're not to my room. And because what to do,
0: aye.
1: Because we'll be in what dream am I day.
0: I'm
1: and the one if there is no intercessor,
0: mm-hmm.
1: So near everyone say, I am now or how I talk to so.
0: Aye.
1: Make that justice and say, Jaisu,
0: Jaisu,
1: what about you? Jaisu,
0: Jaisu,
1: on
0: for them,
1: this is true.
0: What's you know?
1: Three examples of intercession. People are intercessors in the Bible. Three examples. Remember about the first intercessor in the Bible, the friend Abraham.
0: My God. Powerful man.
1: And do you know what he did?
0: Powerful.
1: Abraham was the man that stood in the gap for Sodom and Gomorrah. Intercession is the way of captivity turnaround. Intercession is the way of captivity turnaround. When you forget yourself for a while and you make another person the subject of your prayer, it brings turnaround. I told you a fawo and no, and then Miss Lotin and a fawo ton chain. Fawo problem ton chain.
0: Ned the movie. Cash.
1: You got say intercessor or intercessioner, Tilly. Intercession is a way of captivity turned around.
0: Oh.
1: Turned around. Obia wa yo di man pa ebia no wo yin kwa so fi kwa fo so no
0: sa ano ano
1: odo me say the first intercessor in the Bible even Abraham father Abraham he stood in the gap for Sodom and Gomorrah Genesis 18:23-26
0: Abraham
1: osofo uni mo wa me bom pa kesi ma me ma osofo me tira se na mu se generation are you remono? Satan and you won't call us.
0: Ah,
1: it's a main chairman, my man, my stubborn. I said, my sassa bomb. Oh, and I never catch us. We catch us a prayer altar. The end your prayer altar. I am Nipa. Or I said, what you are saying, it's me say. Me here be being free. I mean, say, I'm sorry.
0: Aye, mama.
1: And you know, or boss, what you say, oh, be beating,
0: oh, be be, oh, oh, be be,
1: and oh, boss, somebody, and then papa, yes, an emergency prayer channel.
0: Yes.
1: How did I wear
0: a Baba Bompire?
1: Because I was and he said, Nana, what you're not a good one.
0: Come, but that,
1: and the Bona was saying, I'm
0: going, but that,
1: I'm not telling you, so Bonnie didn't send a Johnny. I'm
0: going.
1: A Bonnie finding sending you know what you need to crap. I antenna or did a chip, sorry, we sound. I am uncle for Fremus and Mohammed, that kind of creature. na kwanu se wono ohia adwuma wo adwuma adwuma wo ho tie me ye wonyo te serious person but of come Genesis 18:23 here Abraham ya Abraham forgot about himself and wo ye bi
2: Genesis 18:23
1: na ko o say
2: wo say and Abraham drew near and said
1: Will thou? He was talking to God. Will thou
2: also
1: destroy
2: the righteous with the wicked?
1: One day we say, "Yamisa." If I also go say so, do maybe say wasem.
2: I'm
1: pabum hanu na yam pabo. And your physical conversation, it was prayer. Everybody, until I tell you phone your man him. And it's also for some manner. And the boy for it to say, I tell you phone a car. And the boy for no one. I tell you, you're going to home. What I said, he was standing in the gap for Sodom and Gomorrah.
3: Yes.
1: Though, not be to sell lot, only catch it here, Abraham. No, Abraham was a Abraham was
3: 17
1: and now you would demand pay, Sabaya lot,
3: and yes.
1: The idea and Yaman catch Abraham said, or go Sodom and Gomorrah, because Abraham was an intercessor.
3: Yes.
1: Sabia, what you would demand, and to believe a seer, or Yamia, so I had the
3: American.
1: Sabia, what you would demand pay a mawabano. Sabia, what you would demand pay a mawabano. Sabia, what you would demand pay a mawabano. Sabia, what you would demand pay a mawabano. Be Bessia, and I'm
3: a better
1: obey yet.
3: Oh, my
1: God. Who but the Bayah was over Sisanko? Who now wouldn't if a brother can William Samania Mayama Ghana?
3: My God,
1: so for many of you, soon,
3: my God,
1: made by
3: great man,
1: Osofo,
3: great man,
1: ever
3: great man, ever
1: Osofo in Ghana,
3: in Ghana,
1: and in the world,
3: my God,
1: in the world, on what to me, demand America.
3: Why, you be papa. Papa.
1: So for winning papa no we hear boss body
3: pa
1: ah ya kasi wana ko fobri we be compare
3: ai wey wey
1: we want to say we abra me say omom provoke man nyai omom provoke man nyai odi papa ya magana when man come here for so many years Ghana ku NC hada ku na re ya in Ghana no ya kasi si
3: Burkina Faso Burkina omo wey
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3: ni no no muni o
1: kodi fo ado
3: no muni o
1: bebi sa o o ma be na soja ni
3: o
1: aso stel
3: ku
1: ya ni
3: ku yesi
1: what you say? My God. Mama,
2: there be 50 righteous.
1: Okay, if you get 50 righteous
2: within the city,
1: would thou
2: also
1: destroy
2: and not spare
1: the place
2: for the 50 righteous.
1: For the 50 righteous
2: that are therein.
1: But what did you say? But they said you are paying for 50. No say o man. Intercession no you know, intercession no you know. What intercession prayer? But we are paying for 50. I 50 you.
3: Okay.
1: 25.
2: I say that be far from thee to do after this manner.
1: What?
2: Slay the righteous with the wicked.
1: And then you make catch Abraham say won pay bonte no. They walk and I trust him. And pardon me say me won attend the 450 number say woman.
2: Verse 26.
1: Go 27.
2: 26. And the Lord said,
1: Abraham said to Abraham,
2: If I find
1: in Sodom
2: 50 righteous
1: within the city,
2: then I will spare all the place.
1: Spare all the place
2: for their sakes.
1: When Abraham said, "Salam, intercessor." That means that over common and so to mobile will be a war bomb.
3: I
1: forget what put them when you will be a I can't be sure.
2: And Abraham answered and said,
1: and Abraham says,
2: behold now.
1: Behold now.
2: I have taken upon me.
1: I have taken in it. I have taken upon me
2: to speak.
1: To speak
2: unto the Lord.
1: Unto the Lord.
2: Which I am.
1: Which I am.
2: But dust.
1: But dust.
2: And ashes.
3: Papa no adi o
1: yenipa
3: o yenipa
1: o yere
3: o wo yere
1: o wo ma
3: o wo ma
1: o wo busua sa
3: o so
1: fa me wa ai be bi wo kura na ke nipa bi betimi akoso wa ye adwuma ne busua ni sisei
3: ne busua ni sisei
2: matiem
1: adi ha ba dada no
2: matiem
1: all the big positions no akoya apa dada no hu nipa no do ya koso nipa so so wo tumi ye
2: o ashamu
1: no wo disappoint ya ba no so fo
2: no gu hu fi
3: Papa.
1: And I'm a catcher with the same show, Miss Woody.
3: Who's
1: saying,
3: why do you
1: say when you're saying, when you're my sister, and to say, show the ground, come and show the say, ah, I bear you know, not who the woman. Yeah, cast much at all. Now, brow, brass and woman.
3: Say, you
1: yourself not to know, no one that said, woman, not a penny with a soup, what's
3: your eye?
1: Me, why? None about what down, none about your bass.
3: Ah,
1: young for police in trouble. You be a bomb pile, sir. I don't catch what you will be a way, you can say. Be a woman, a pass, I was saying, you're them pile. You're a bomb pile, my woman, and sooner you couldn't, and you're for my. You're a bomb pile, my woman, and you're a couple. I'm a woman, I'm going to know, Monsieur. I'm a number, Massa.

fire, fire, fire, fire, fire, fire, fire, fire, fire, fire, fire, fire, fire, fire, fire, fire, fire, fire, fire, fire, fire, fire, fire, fire, fire, fire, fire, fire, fire, fire, fire, fire, fire, fire, fire, fire, fire, fire, fire, fire, fire, fire, fire, fire, fire, fire, fire, fire, fire, fire, fire, fire, fire, fire, fire, fire, fire, fire, fire, fire, fire, fire, fire, fire, fire, fire, fire, fire, fire, fire, fire, fire, fire, fire, fire, fire, fire, fire, fire, fire, fire, fire, fire, fire, fire, fire, fire, fire, fire, fire, fire, fire, fire, fire, fire, fire, fire, fire, fire, fire, fire, fire, fire, fire, fire, fire, fire, fire, fire, fire, fire, fire, fire, fire, fire, fire, fire, fire, fire, fire, fire, fire, fire, fire, fire, fire,

0: Mama Mura. 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Papa, Yami Oshra, what? Amen. You're catching your coupon, says Saku Kuduna, Papa, no more. Or Drahona or Casa Nanoa or Casa, yeah. Now, Yabra Donald Trump said, may you ban to be a Dakana so. Papa, no Casa yet. Opinion, me filu sabi abi. On yon coupon, Emma. Who in fear 4 years or the Amawana? On Yamima, who are dear, would be a
1: man,

0: Amen.
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0: I can hear you. 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
1: Ano pe bra.
0: Send me.
1: Me so fa obana obana tare bra. 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Fa obana tare bra.
0: Give your hands.
1: Fa okura tare bra. Me pa so obi ba won to Ghana flag mbre me. Kase ni bi kase pa.
0: Hey.
1: Ai. I'm saying that what if you know me, dear Mamba, but it's not a bit. What's that? And Kofubi Pro Melk Womobra. Ness and the Sawbano Yakuma, or your baby.
0: Listen, listen.
1: Come and stand in the gap for your children. Come and stand in the gap for your family. Stand in the gap. And then, bra, bra, and we shall not see up on some battery. Obano Baba, Jessica, Yabushani, Womana Bassa Bushiano, or more, they will rewrite the family of the history, the history of the family. For Yibi, Mamma,
2: Bob, they are tossing me, you know, 054
1: correct
2: 11
1: correct
2: 999 26
1: correct
2: 054 11 999 26 054 11 999 26 and also Edino Aye Abraham could you pay maybe I will be ano powerful any be I powerful any be na nyame be koso I show papa papa na wa yeo kesiye
1: bama wo juma afefe sure si radio so mi sira so be obi bia insure ya to radio so
2: Jesus
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2: amen
1: pia ware
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2: amen
1: ya bom pa ya sane wo konkona ngo sra na adom na ho de wura insure me
2: amen
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2: amen
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2: amen
1: yesu mo ja na ohwe gu kambare no wura insure
2: me amen
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2: amen.
1: Deliverance water,
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1: Fire water,
2: amen.
1: And for testimony, mre woma,
2: amen.
1: And what Jesus did,
2: amen.
1: Amen.
2: Amen. Amen. Amen.
1: At a patrol directions, name here, pa. Father,
3: Yamisha, papa. I know pain of Mr. Wabia would be honorable, but he said, I also be the direction also at our pain of the winning actually. Asha my Katamasu project. 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I for Manso cani be for Katamanso cani be. Catch your mate, Nesse. 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I have a project in a conversation, project one, and
2: asoro ne wonte fa project ne so eka ho kache metri se obesi wa katamaso project katamaso project katamaso project project one ma ena asoro ne wo anopai eho ena program kese ni nanim pibe kese na de 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
5: Good morning, papa.
3: You ready to meet you
5: know?
3: My yet you at a city in your call,
5: papa, you see,
6: dear papa, I am a woman, me who be there. Who be there? Ever since I started to be papa, you can't say, I grant you. And yet, over Kuhn, I grant you will go to Mancasa.
3: Wow.
6: A fallen or see a bono. Papa, I don't want to fall in. Let me be, I am.
3: Let me be, that's you. Be, that's you.
6: Oh, I don't know for nothing this year. I want to be here in the whole body. And
3: Amen.
7: I'm not sure if you're going to be able to do it.
3: Mama, Amen. 0243 10 66 and a 61 0243 10 66 and a 61 0243 10 66 and a 61. Yeah, toss me, you know. So a 0248 0248 00 another 00 and a 44 0248 00 another 00 and a 44. Personal normal and I'm your mind. Therefore, I was not in direction. I didn't know for brother Radia Coupon Bishop of Papa Noah. And then so say a shine my catamaso project a whole and then five vocation program Cassinina so a basso pombodin say about the Italian Ebeba, not Wabano Wababeti, a bonus or yet free at your mantis by and so and also Wababeti, Nami, every shop of Papa. Maybe I will be on a car, be see what some my traffic lights. Now for catamaso car, a war horn, catching meetings, so be see what catamaso project war and a sorrow a war horn, and pay will be so be a. Because of Abraham could also be a better. Maybe I also for free bus, Libiano, but I teach him up before free bus, Libby. So as soon as you watch your bus stop, no station when I so bra, never for free bus, Libby or Koibi. But you want him now, so for free bus, Libby. So as soon as the Mafonia.

0: Say a kind. Say what all Neoma a free useless enterpriser. 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

0: Memo Achimo Akwaba Hot 93.9. So yes, 43 past the hour of 6. Yachi Achakakra, Monfanche, sir, ne etie. And net anope, Momo Achimo Akwaba, and Semino de Area, one better at the amount. Memo Achimbium, taxi driver, trotter drivers, will be a UTI, a Wolfon, Subia, a Momuti, or Mufi, Fumana, Dinina, Nayadena, Circus here, Nayade, a Mamo, a will be Biara Muti, a Hot 93.9, a will be an Ayadamase, Edamase, Edamase, Edamase, Edamase. 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
0: Eko ye?
2: Eko ye na. Why wouldn't you say an apostolian in easy? An apostolian enough from cra. And you will do a reason why I make a cra. It's a band day.
0: Yeah, there are. I walk with you too.
2: Oh, my, you didn't do that though.
0: My, you didn't. But in a way, any mother will come up. I said, call it even.
2: I had a many more cremate.
0: I'm sure it's where I know any moon yet. Come and I'm
3: here. You know, there ye.
0: You know, there ye.
3: Ese no asem bi o kan ye no.
0: Mhm.
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1: 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But the infant knows you, and none will pay your name your tea for Barbara can't see me. Baby didn't come over. Now, come on, your baby didn't mess the pass or be a baby in a soon. A bum way, a beco GPL to you for other transport unions, and you beco be more number who didn't come on idea. Kwabra media metier and a summer share the we are. 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To me. 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And this is a carbine creature's kako crabium. Because me homo son faso. No. Back up, Mesa Mo, I remember matching.
2: Yes,
1: Bibia Boko, dear. Yeah, the radio said. Kwabena.
3: Oh, my.
1: Young monk, come on. In the next 5 minutes. Young monk, come on. Nothing, or Henry Bambram, and Queen.
3: Hunt. Say, institutions, no, dear. Say, Dawson. And the institutions say, what Ghana, so, and Pimpre Pino. Ayana Ubian, so, and I said, dear, Nancy say, yet. 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
0: 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Nammy Kondo Saturna, your program be a Yanwa, your friend, or Kaushin saying. It is Saturno Nammy Copper Panho. 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Now, no, maybe I say, you drew a TUC and demo. 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
0: 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The reason why make us say enforcement e nye adwuma wo man mu no

0: 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Yeah, they are told so age limit I'll be to be their cut commercial car no, 25 years and above. Okay. And that ho as a pussy for shit because me and Nigina hey, me need to me a medical coach driver and be quite so benemum me will to me a mess driver new urban station about the Jumano. Me inspecting the license I say obit my yes Jumana. But me no can say your cars be quite so money, they don't belong to any of the unions. But papa maminka be being show. You will write out traffic at 2012 LI 2180. Regulation 121 say and see the more be a quite more babe commercial transport operator or mine gun emuno. Such operator must or such driver must belong to an existing transport recognized union. I won't mean I just say we post in it now. Chief driver beer or no new union be a for the court. What the neck court I say court a fine not more than 25 penalty unit and also beco prison not more than 1 month or to both. That is what the law says. But yeah, Mr. Say, sign enforcement to a year, Jumana.
1: Me pede we are see a take it that trend no. Ye musa says that enforcement ye juma. Mo GPI to for ya and I'm drivers in because this and who did some foa. Mo also na must also affirm on crop for now must start a fair MTT in Pinfoa Munim. No more de ye or would you wear yenipa, mude munjano, munjano, who say and also na must answer phono, air cost or quanso, a debia so ye blame your posi phono.
0: Papa, ye war, a no crescent sometimes, posi ni be betting me, achi, driver di be ewo quine di so. Yeah, well, and arrest be or an asset be or offense be or crap, warm police, Jumananka Semuno, a be or Utimima driving in a warning letter. Utimi Padono, say be a coyas adu, you could see in an assembly of and so. And your offense be also their Ochi driver in a straight as Utimid in a court. Yen GPRT as union, Yen Sosonia may be so. Yen say, oh, you're driving in Ukoya, you are more unia may be necessary post to the Chu Edukojina quarter who support the police. Now, I should be able to be on the amount. Even some of them crap on after say police petrol as a crap over station and Casampa Union and Casanso are switching on the amount. But what about the driver? No, I'm going to only union be able to. That is where the problem is. You are not assisting will be what or car now. One so the SQUINS or spark engine if it's an apa obedum stay and a joke only station Biara Ujina and now Namha. 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
1: 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I don't know what you for no.
0: Yeah, papa, said the okay. 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
0: 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Uba mi ankasa mi station. Every Monday via ye ekane say checks. Was station making sure say driver ni license ye valid krata semina eye papa ya baba show tie ya show we not ni ade ye station before say ke bia be move bia ni ye hwe sa niam anyina ansa kana ede etu ne
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2: The NBA playoffs are underway, and now you can trade every game on Kalshi. 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
0: but kwa na yema etie frontiers yes say yen komo ni nyina no e be dodo no e be gina eye central east region
2: kaswa
0: enko an nyese kaswa na ne mpotem eko no ono ene eye commander or central
2: jurisdiction
0: jurisdiction on the bible can because akra no so mo commanders e wa in joint me ma me kan akra the house a ono no ho no onye what you say ne ho e kaswa mo de kaswa de eye nsem bebre o ze arsenal me amin me nyakuso de nipa o ka kyen se yenko kaswa o se kaswa pa metena o to asase ma meton me nko hoda osu I don't know. Oh, Kaswa in a circle. What the first circle? What the first circle? Any more na ye fa la pass. We ye ding. Because we jina ho. Emi ye wia na mi asanso de. We soje ni yo. Ye the guardian soap. Emi ane fun. Ti ni wia simo.
2: And they say o nonsu wa pre.
0: Ni wia simo ho.
2: So o nonsu wa pre.
0: Me da se. Mame ko. Me mame enche emra. Mame akwaba.
3: Yeja.
0: Bibi aboko. Me pacho. Eko ye pa.
3: Then
0: I love this.
3: I was saying,
0: Bibia, But I see us, I love this woman.
2: Same meaning, you know, a bear the same name.
0: A genuine. Yeah. A genuine. But when opposite can you deem me by nothing and it's not needed to air out? Listen, I'm going back in. I was here, friend, Nana, brand.
2: My young queen.
0: Master, young queen. Master, young chaplain, chaplain. Oh, Jai. Who didn't mean I am trying to crack him? Oh, yes, I'm about to be the Jai. Mamma, Patronano pay your transfer and your bonnet. Ye per se share Central East Command, a year MTTD, or Domano, near Ecoso, a shanka four no honky cow, in especially motor riders, or cataphono, near Ecoso Nadiano. Mammy, in church, you will have betting media momo. I disabu, I say, yes, sir, and then ye be ya, casso enough for your book, so dear, or be emotional. Engan if you name momo, or because me a proud say me take as well. Me a proud say me fika as well. Me da say.
1: Me so me da say. Ye be chia eti food na ye cherished listeners. Na me chia me penny DCOP Mr. Francis Incho, ye regional police commander.
0: Okay.
1: Any police food na wo Central East Region. Enkan kane me a me MTTD personnel. 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
0: Papa we are telling James with me won't pa.
1: Ayo.
0: Me won't info. Me follow me baby or TikTok.
1: Okay.
0: Oh, yeah, ma.
1: Inti answer me starting ma me and chobi ya do this no baby ya efa.
0: Sure.
1: Inti ya ka Central East Regional. 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
0: Bodjase
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0: Good.
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0: Oh,
1: so politically there are 16 regions but oba police ma there are 25 police regions Central East ba ko
0: we say oba Central region kwa the main one more three.
1: Yes, there were three.
0: Ah.
1: And it is to bring policing to the doorstep of the people.
0: Mame, an opinion din ko mbi, I don't know say nebi na mo mo
1: na. Me bete me take a craft from GPIT
0: good international for air can.
1: In fact, o ka se no kan na so me ka se dudu ona eye saade. But o ka se e na o pese aban no hwe na enforce road traffic regulation 2180 na. It is being enforced.
0: Good.
1: It is being enforced. In took us a person yes and I sign for see ya, then I don't know how person yes I yeno. Uba me region say ya. Usa no kase drivers in the duana and perceber journey union. Mm-hmm. Yes, it is against the regulation to ply the road without belonging to a union, especially as a commercial driver. Into your commercial driver now the why you are say would ye belong to a union na etiamra.
0: Sure.
1: Etiamra. Into what we do ni say yani GPRT for no eye adwuma pa ye adwuma boom because without omo support no so no MTTD yentimi nye match.
0: Sure.
1: So ufa obom road for example from the intersection eko bata penim ho no ebi e de oho aye somo de
0: stop
1: they will not belong to any union inti omo en say eye loto and I say omo risky ye chi omo afan ye chi omo a omo afom ho edi ena ufa je ufi ama from ube bakas wana just before overhead no and as I bus stop na no taxi for bi so e dey why station na also ye dem chi din uyo mo so a ufa main road no ECG lane no
0: yeah
1: opposite ufi walantu traffic light no e call run about no sa abuso kan macho for yin so won se shops na wo wo
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0: mm-hmm.
1: every aje yanche
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0: so I said
1: concept party
0: ah dey be to say dey be
1: e mu bia because o be kasa na onti eyi nana ye nfa ni se wo bana se bi all di kwasi asem
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1: 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eh hey, me ko pa kwa ne ye fa mi court me nye into be for a very long time now sa area si ya making aji anchi ya chi wa do court enura ye di biako last week ye di bi koye ba kokra de ya man 6 months straight
0: oh
1: ah sharp kra
0: enu no oko se mo na oko ne o mo nche ho no
1: ne we nche ho no
0: ah o
1: oko da na ah na o na ni enye prison
0: dem be say ah okay dem say oh no
1: because ka say ah oh no say
0: oko ko ye fu na oko ko ye den
1: me pa twa ne prison for na be
0: because oko pa sa prison no minim say akwa prison ho na o mo nye mponche omo to omo bi ko wi aponje
1: me pa cho don't let us digress pa cho yes take it to your road traffic regulation enter prison for o ba so hunya akoya prison for e ba I don't match on your
0: money o betimi be within 2 weeks from 2 weeks after now eh o betimi ama yen data nipa driver for dodo omo akosi da we na modio makoko
1: bebre I wish I could come with some of our receipts cry to show if I knew said this conversation mm-hmm. would come up and come the receipt just last week I think within the week five and I think seven into that 17 just last week 17
0: whoa
1: just last week and the previous week subi waho and then there are some that we sent to court ma I think the cases were so many into magistrate ni say yema mumbra next week which is today ochna Wednesday and also a biko I think about 12 or so echo inti ya dia chiu nkwa dia bekoko because nana education yeah education ya session be na me nko work aswa and our region fencing GPRT transport union ben na me nko ye education any ahani itakra di station am ho station we ni enam ho any taxi for ohia any trotro for ohia ni yani kia just every single day you were engagement with drivers
0: na enu na eye asodin na eye omo
1: exactly
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1: Obeti pepepe nso fa nye djuma intinia ebe ma wesu ade no is to send you to court ebia ni nyamike enu akwa ade no koy na 6 months and there are some that have been on remand for the past 6 weeks enu 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
0: okay
1: and then they have a task force em se na eye
0: ohiniba
1: e kan GPRT for a form tax force and the tax force is to support the work that we are all doing. In terms of tax force, no, so they are always there to ensure say they are where we have asked them to be.
0: Okay.
1: So the designated area they will be in the by lane. Now sometimes omu yana say yeah tochimaka kra omu tax force to me friends say yeah nipa we yani na kan on 20 mumbra number chino. But yeah ka be near coastal traffic now. Eh pagia phone omo fi new market no mo ba on per se by lane anno ho na runabout mu na mo jina no mo si passenger eno so de ye chiwa ye de obeko inti ye ni MC cracker ama ye si ye pe baby a e be ye ye de be ma pagia fo a e be ye omo station because say pagia station ni na ye wallan to hono won se traffic light no e ho e ko CP no
0: yeah.
1: O ho na dodo na no
0: o wo
1: e na new market so kakra wo ho inti no ye ni MC e shi a o pe baby kesi amom and then we have also proposed that ufri within the perimeters of the runabout no pragebia e opreti inti ufa obi unya do obesi obi dia it should be at the high tension traffic
0: okay.
1: light on.
0: Okay.
1: 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The opposite side a. 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No okay. parking, no stopping na chese ukokra.
0: Okay. Mommy, here is a case a. Central region no. Who was central east?
1: Central east.
0: Who was central east? Nti fan say Agda central no dey ebeka ho asama fan eh odre direction mu an eye wo no. Uko do Cape Coastal MCE then Eshemra Pragia for one special omo mo fi the other side one e dey ba Pedu junction no you have no right to cross the Pedu road in omo so omo the other side na a omo fi West Liga side oba no so no mo ntimi cross the road no inte ma accident no ho kika unya na e ba for me na there can't you bring that thing in Kasua?
1: That's what I just said. So we have met with the MCE and we want to get a bigger place for the Pragia phone. Ah, omoba high tension ho na no. 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
0: Good.
1: 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Na ukọ okay. 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
0: okay
1: nemum unjina
0: okay
1: unjina say na be ya be ma sanity aba
0: e ho no
1: because say ya ka say oh twemu na fo bi dia den sani ayeke ya no obejina on jina baby papa nso no a block traffic but ye ye se u twemu straight dia from school junction no se obejina bi mu age the other traffic light e wo
0: bodjas
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0: okay
1: say ye ye no so na se no so mu dia then we have no choice than to tell you say then twam you no pragia bi amma runabout no and
0: me me den say bia ye betumi ama exception bi obi wo ha wakofa nneoma bia me fa nneoma no efi nyanya no side ona na eba okay because of say nneoma te betumi ama that exceptional ways okay fako but say nyanya nneoma na say nipa na atimu a you drop them then they also work
1: into ye ye no gradually say say no mc no epe baby sin ebe ebe move wo ye be move pragya ni akọ nti enya enu nu wi a then other ones no ni implementation no nya den but se say no say facility ni ho ye ni be bia obeka say okay udu high tension a en kofeda sini power ha me na phobia wa ha me kofa obi wa run about a adina be bia say ko jana bi ni ho nti the mc is working so hard to get that nti onya enu nu wi a then the other things that will have to come then we would ensure say
0: aye ejuma yen hwe that high tension hon aka na say ofi body as we do one ba drivers in dodo na no it seems say oh na e be do say ko be wiremu no oh na for my imagine say omo turn around no dey babe ram road mu ni tem bia no dey causing traffic e wo ho no
1: high tension hon
0: high tension no say of high tension babe wiremu say no oba to Oscar so overhead na say also, if you have to rough road, maybe I may turn
1: high tension. Is it from high fence?
0: When I say me, Fiana make a body, I say,
1: From New Market, Ebano.
0: From New, there be I cross
1: road. Ah, the side road.
0: Thank
1: no.
0: You.
1: Oh, okay. So, rough road, Ampa. I,
0: So, can't we also let a police officer be there? Because it seems, driver phone be do or no. Imagine how my experience is so many way. Into me, I mean, no, okay, piano, and your experience are maybe the many. And I mean, no, cano. But the driver's boy, I saw a Kobe Remuno, or I saw a corner, say one who police me are.
1: No,
0: we try.
1: I intersection, Honano. Oh,
0: that traffic like Nassim Honano. No, we try. After also, Bani, one year mistake.
1: Careful,
0: pet. Oh, Baby, yes, okay. There's a Muslim brand, some Koboka, etia. Men, I may ye.
1: Oh, there be, you see, Okoboka, etia. That's why we investigate. Oh. If we investigate and realize that it is not your fault, then whose fault it is? No, you better the sad the panu kwe dube bono. Into the fact that would have born a chinch, say, if by force, I say, ya unfum so. Into ya the back police stationer. That is why we have the accident investigators who visit the scene, see how it happened, and then we now know whose fault it is. Into Emmy, they say, who raises our issue, no, you better not, you didn't wage.
0: If we made in a practical way, I mean, who AD who will,
1: of course.
0: Here's the case MTTD demand the manager Hopa because of SP Obey. Maybe by Yachima from
1: Assistant Commissioner, okay.
0: But a year way na park, no the naba. Na I say de biano or Jessica, no a man a call, or Jessica, no a man a call.
1: Hey, or Jessica.
0: Oh yeah.
1: Ah umbi. Umbi a mujiska.
0: Me hubi, me produce a hubi, me for producer sombra.
1: No, oh, that means me besa yes. I be when be sell yes. Jessica.
0: But me men so driver who's a yebusa and a license no. Oh me police ni biaji work the dada, but uting who say after on your Mexican New York, or so, Mecca, Yaba, Mecca, or Mudilay, the door, even cover notes grab a chance. And this
1: is a Tisaman, I say,
0: Tisamitikim.
1: Okay,
0: I love using Tokyo
1: just to see all these things. Okay,
0: it's in his offices, no. Ebansa, if you two benefit those offices.
1: When you're for two, and you're for two and Bema offices, punishment, because you are not supposed to do that in the first place. You are not supposed to do that. Inti se anka ni awoka so hu ni se I wish se anka obetimi aboni pa ne kredi ya mami. Anka mi kwa back a I'll deal with the fellow. But moving forward, uhu bibi sa mpatwatwa.
0: Okay.
1: Na fa send me.
0: No problem.
1: Say mu wo me numbers.
0: No problem.
1: Mu fa send me so that ebeboa you see musumun boa ye na yenya this real evidence. Na enti mi emfa empanishi omo because ye te na okoka eno ye say na madam me dabi say just 2 weeks ago na obi send me picture of one of the personnel osiwachi rider of wafa obi wonechi a omo mie no 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you see it osio I even have the picture of the fellow and I descended me. I was so glad to say, oh, try not descending me.
0: Good.
1: And at time, I didn't see, and it was less than 30 minutes into, you know, it was fresh in the mind of the guy. So I'm afraid I'm see. I see, watch it, right there, ABCD. Madam, I'm saying, and I echo see saying, oh, madam, I hear me. And I hear, I see, Wena, only CPA Wena. And I said, so how did you know? So, oh, see, and you would know, how did you know, say, Bibisa Koso? I said, no, me, Jan, in check, and I'm so boy, you will refund that money right now. Yeah, because no more leave, so. No more leave now. I'm saying, you will refund the money right now. Madam, and then I'm saying, look, man, Kokasene, you'll be. Because also you'll be there. How did you know sense? Anipa way. Inti at what point now who say nipa ne jina nipa no? And at what point now who say oh j so ah we be catch him say nyawo. Oh yeah, as a gra pa. Now afraid. Oh madam, you're sorry na. You say I'm saying I'm sending you the fellow's number. Nafa nipa no. Adi emano. And so when I resumed, me resume from leave now. And my friend, punishment, I want
0: to demand. Okay, you're moving straight to Opekuma Junction. Another way, Ede Emma, yeah. Opekuma Junction. Oh, another point. It seems that drivers need to do especially Takra the Cape Coast drivers. They want to park anyhow. Ewo that side, oh, no. Have you people checked that particular side?
1: Opekuma Junction.
0: Yes.
1: That card for the park.
0: What was that? Opekuma Junction.
1: There's a bus stop.
0: There's a bus stop.
1: Free. Traffic light now. Bus stop. There's a bus stop. Right.
0: But on say so. Omo na mienu na di na. It's also Marco park or bus stop. They don't park at the bus stop.
1: Where do they park?
0: Omo tra junction so na. Omo jina. And you make an ABA or banner your way.
1: You say bus stop, no junction.
0: Bus stop. But this time, because it'll be a passenger fee, also be fee, or pay my down on air. No way, Gina Honomo, over Ben Crap on the air. No more blocking one side. So this one to Messrs. Say, Mumma, we need
1: Matty
0: and Concoche Ho and Farm MIA. Nothing motto or cut up for no. Mommy, how are you people handling them? A worker, so any important.
1: Medassi. Riders no ye ni omo so edi nkomo bebre sese ni ayeni drivers so edi nkomo riders no ewo eye se ka riders aye ka moto fo ni plagia fo na abum ye region no ye wo riders bebre amwo is it potem miamia ha bebi ebebre. Inti either we group them at underbridge once in a while, or we go to their specific locations. Then your mark I could do education course for papa. But one thing I am the riders no say, unyo mukasa, omo eto asum kakra. But of course, still I no ubenya kakra ombe ye by ba omunta di shemu. Near the idea, at least, quenim, that is the protective clothing, no? Your helmet.
0: Yeah.
1: 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e no so ye new riders no pillion riders no so kasa whenever we are there and omo ba I remember ye ko Budumbram ye new omu di commoner lady bi just say we dress fine and I me panic or say share helmet. Ah no, on share helmet ni da. O share ni tina wa ye shape no. A be share helmet on ye da. Me paga ye chobia o si se helmet dia obesi. And I'm saying you see to see kofa a taxi. Oh yes.
0: Na Budumbram wo dia papa do Budumbram. 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Then because edu bebi obedu na o tin say adwuma no na agye police for no crime.
1: Daddy. 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
0: inti
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0: The NBA playoffs are underway, and now you can trade every game on Kalshi. 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San Antonio is currently trading at 19% to win it all, meaning a $100 trade pays out over $500 if they take the title. 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Trade on anything.
1: Then now friends, so Matt Commissioner, I am Miami Sports of Director. Opening friend said Daniel Nana Kwame Dankwa NKD. When what's near Kwako Buena friends, so I dare say be beer to me. Come on in, Nano. I am coming from my dear Bawinim Showroom. Our dear say University of Ghana Sports Stadium, African Senior Athletics Air Championship. No, and also Egusua Air Coso and Ranta. And I dare say opening someone in it to me, Bansua. And then you bet me, Ram Nelfenum. Yakwako share a 24th edition of African Senior Athletic Championship Senior, and Yaman so Egusa Akwan Maninano, ye bet me Akwako di Ayan Koma Bia, and so at me a Kamaka Krebion Krofo Cross and FAE, Menfau Ainsin FMI, so I said Yawim Sanra, who ram our England, the Adiansa Premier League, one outstanding game, and I came on, and no et me Abba so Rabia for, sir, a Tottenham was pested, a man of Tottenham was petimino, Wamatin FA. Romane Elis United, and the game no etunia de Bonny, a branch of Fanny Samantha, still one more, and in your goal, Edema Tottenham was Bonoir, as I conceded penalty, my branch of Fanny, sir, a Dominic Calvin Levin will be genetically, etunia converting to game no, a banner, we are a Tottenham was pair, one was Sabaco, and our friends with Tima, your from Elis United, almost with Sabaco, and not Tottenham was pair on your friend, say, a relegation, a woman fighting the Babia. And Fanny Danamasa, I hear him. Say, how many West Ham United? Just 2 points a pair and a separate from me and one. And so, Penny Fanny said, Roberto deserves still. Well, we're Jumaya Pa, and our Syria animal, our Diego Amanto Maradona Stadium animal, Societal Sportiva Castro Napoli, Womatin and Family Borona Bobocono, and no Borona Cosomo 3, and my Napoli team, Omitimu 2, Sanko Fu, where said the Ujo Machia, Womabayo Bonipa, our Liga Santander, Royal Vicano Tenef. Woman in Girona, woman ball 1-1, San Anunso, Ekokosia, and now friends to our champions, Epnon, Emra. Hey, I guess a second league need to meet Toja, and my men were Womatin and Fier, and my whole city Bessano, and yet by 2 goals in a first league, you know, will be in 2072-09 aggregate, you know. Hey, I guess a whole city team, you know, Womatin and qualify for a championship playoff, you know, Yami Ayatum, our Wembley, and a gamer, and also Albasun, I guess a Sardamtin Bobocono, Womansun, any Ayamidisbra, our baby of Francis St. Mary's, and also first league, you know, will be in 2070, and there, Yaresen and Yamabesiako. French League and then I guess on so relegation playoff, Rasta, Romney Rodas, and so had the point in our friends, so La Liga Santander and the games, Makuma Kumi and San Eto from South Africa, Levante Bebo, and here 5 p.m. Real Betis, Omni Elti, and also 6 p.m. now, Feno, about 7:30 p.m. Osasuna, Romney Atletico Club in Madrid, at the game now, and so at Miyambasu Sanso, and now run our Saudi Professional League, Nima, and a big game, El Toja, and now Sabobo Kun, Omni Angila, and 6 PM and now there's a sack game now. To me about some catcher said, I'm not self for nobody kind. Woman kita 82 points and FA. I love 77 name. I had yes, I love Timino. One game in hand number four. Never quack 32-32 in there. Say, I'm not self Ronaldo in Timino. Woman to make what said, yeah, as a Saudi poor league now. Woman to me at the name of say, ah, hila, every new game now. I had yes, a beer pa. And so I am an answer to the Nina. No, Yamia to Nasa, we have a Tanasia. You bet me, I come on more, Eddie, I found Brennico, my mean face in a fair, the cat saying, and I'm here to my, and we are about 3 p.m. on your bestia, our hot forecast sports, a bra, a idea, sir, Yatanasin and Yakamin, you know, yet to me, Eddie, Ababa Sumo, life on the sort of messory, Nefe, or mine, and a cabinet, Jay, Nefe, or any bar, woman, Nababa Tanasin and Yakatin, woman, so et me, 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
1: yes.
2: Ena, ose de playoff biba koso akra.
1: 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Enu ye access bank division 1 league.
2: Se mu amon ti manso.
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2: Gana mu bo league.
1: Se se division 1 no, playoff neba so oha onese wu.
2: Because playoff of Mkwakubo in Yinano, ebe yo chongu ba premiership no, referee ba be decided.

0: referee ever be decided.
1: Nenye referee na eno we decide Sunday nenye referee na decide Arsenal game.
0: Me ba cho team me.
1: Arsenal nye ma o ma ya.
0: Me no can Ghana.
1: Eh ba foreign na we
0: dey me.
1: Saudi na we need.
0: Saturday na we ya man you
1: fan. Obi we dey foreign need.
0: Obi be tra be kekeke we.
1: There be
0: jawase
1: mo. We dey foreign need.
0: Just say
1: we no
0: ya
1: we nye ma bia e fa o yenje.
0: Ye we na ye we ni.
1: Enti o ba bia.
0: Ye we ni ah sir.
1: Officiating is everywhere.
0: Ah me that.
1: Ba bia no officiating.
0: What up here mo.
1: And now mama tra ka say. And now mama tra ka say Bayern gamer o money your friend say.
0: And then yeah,
1: PSG, where for coaching everything? What's why they
0: good? But Ghana had
1: to say, what's the rough in here?
0: But Ghana had to say, and yes, I can always say, I vote 30 men if you vote about.
1: Oh, United, you're officiating here.
0: They be in human questioning yet. In human questioning yet.
1: And to me, ma'am, thank you.
0: Officiating, it become almost by
1: officiating by the other
0: one, on bad down and yet,
1: Monsieur officiating by the other.
0: Master, who was the Capana said, team power.
1: The pedigree of the Premier League, English Premier League. How many of their referees and your World Cup select you? Even your boy Champions League, you drew semi-finals and idea. Do you see their referees?
0: Me that's
1: it. We referees from Romania. Omo league in Rubebiao. No more babo officiate Champions League semi-final games. England no more league in the world. Do you see their referees?
0: Me that's it.
1: Nti babia anye, why?
0: Me that's it. But I am patcho okay Arsenal sama to boy say. But I say o time dodo.
1: Mentam
0: o tan yen
1: patade amoya ya je fa o mamu no moya ya je fa o mamu no
0: ya trip keep
1: mu wetin ko ye bi ya ni fa
0: ya trip patade Jesus abo oba
1: mu nya bi da
0: message ya ye ya
1: ada no mu ne man you mu ne man you
0: eya me da say
1: William Saliba ekita tie by and die ayi ni nsem denden ni so ma ni mpeja ni sa ba mo se ye na mo je koy na mu de ko so mu je simu akra bi am se ye fa
0: he man you for there
1: Arsenal for so far there Arsenal for so far there omo amain
0: hey man you for mu tan ye keke me dem wa se Me da se. Some of the main fan as you can see from my Bernardo, so or this person, tidbit or the Abraham BBBR, so I come on. I can come for a useless enterprise in for me, Patrick. Useless enterprise, yeah. 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
0: bibia boko de
2: na me ajom
0: na vota bibia boko
2: bibia obi ahun ye
0: e ko ye o
2: ko ye pa
0: sa sure then they push you a voter when call the next time because more opposition to go because oh my main center ho and the main sound soon share name momo no if you voter all the way say oh but national and that's the kind of the one you do two person baby to go
2: open him and that was it now and that we be Echia with you for. And wow, our pump for only a muy jumawa studio.
0: Chamina, Obiagoso.
2: And I made a Nasia Sobema, Minua Bema, Bema Pobi. Say more or your mammy. Since yadi agenda we
0: wana pobi
2: yes bema pobi
0: bema pobi
2: yes
0: ano flasta vaso
2: woni ni pa
0: pobi
2: woni ni pa oh na cha no mame why na o question we dey very interesting funny say as for political ambition there one of the two professions I wo iwiasima yeah o start here pension in him. A law and politics.
0: Politics and a doctor and a doctor co pension.
2: There's sometimes I want to be hanging on my boot kakra.
0: Okay.
2: But law ni politics there and pension.
0: Okay.
2: And if you decide to obey your politics, and then I was also me to Nyamayi. I was all the she to Abra Bomo. Why you are into politics and what you want to achieve at the end of the day.
0: Good.
2: Na me so me ye a branch ye bi a me start D party MPP HA a check a cry in the Volta region.
0: Sa.
2: Na me nya a kwenya so e di a some party in various capacities. From polling station, I was a polling station organizer, me be ye constituency officer, me be ye regional officer. In fact, me di regional officer 12 years ni. Na I started
0: regional office ningina organizing
2: I started as regional research and elections.
0: Okay.
2: And in fact I contested for the regional youth organizer and menya.
0: Okay.
2: And later in that year the chairman at the time honorable John Peter Mew and odemeba your friend is a regional executive committee ni by appointment. And then after which in 2018 me contested for regional organizer, I won, and then 2022 and I'm Sanya retention. I'm in charge there, my bayer the leader of all the organizers in the country as their dean. Me so me a national council member of the party. And onya menya akwenya asum party na achek over 20 years still counting. I have been an officer of the party. And the most difficult terrain for our tradition. Now, I have learned, I have gone through tutelage. My cocoa home school, Messiah dear baby, Menya home dear. Now, Obia dear, Nipa da Sene dear, Yeninko in him,
0: sir.
2: And they say, me declare my intention, some co national organizer. And it's not as a result of, say, many financiers be work on a beam now, or more person more than me yet or madia. And I, yes, sir, in penny for being no more on my sea conjan or monsieur Boja, a do so in the faculty. But it is as a result of being fearfully and wonderfully prepared.
0: Fearfully
2: and wonderfully,
0: and wonderfully prepared.
2: Prepared through the mill for this position.
0: Okay.
2: And I think, sir, finding ourselves in this difficult era as a political party, you know, we will need people and someone are ya breeding what go through the mill or take party as here or name the mood of the party or take organization and mobilization as here in this dispensation obey to me agada party organize the party, put the party together and make it attractive for Ghanaians again to put their hope and trust in. And
0: but,
2: I think
0: but,
2: that
0: but when you sit down and look at what is happening, MPP party, you know, is it still attractive for the youth?
2: It is across all board. It is.
0: Why do you say that?
2: Once you were ups and down, will be an abrabo. In fact, it's all toka kra kano and monono ni chinku. Now over a period of time it develops problems.
0: Sure.
2: Now problems, no, when it comes, no, second, what you do is that you detect the fault, you take the car to the right mechanic, get the part fixed, and once that is done, what happens? You get your car into good shape again.
0: Sure.
2: And the party, so sana party abravote. It is up and down. It meanders like a river. A better baby, no, but once you will have few challenges, problems, and that is why we are human institutions. You have to identify the problems, try to solve the problems, heal wounds, and then once you're able to do all that, then the party will become attractive again, and then you'll be able to achieve what you want. Because the golden rule of having a political party is to win power, political power. And we have demonstrated that over the period of time. We've won power before, we've been in opposition before, we came back and we are in opposition. And it, hopefully, 2028, we will come back to power again.
0: Then our predecessors, eto sia won se wo ba no obetimi aba be shemu kene we pegia nyoma ama niana ema enye attractive in terms of organization no e ba be attractive e dey ama MPP ni Ghana for.
2: Okay, so I think sir my predecessors in na o ma be your mudie the legendary Lord Kwame, household name you can organization in this country and in our party, you know. I think Obiabe Kachro said his name has been written in the sands of time. Alhaji Bamba, Onosu Abeyeni Die, John Bwedu Abeyeni Die, Samia Uku Abeyeni Die, and now Nanabi. Obiabe play role. What people need to understand in politics, and they say, there were two seasons in politics. There were government, when the party is in government, and when the party is in opposition. You see, when you are in opposition, you do mobilization. You mobilize the people. You go for the people. You win souls into the party.
0: Okay.
2: When you come into government, you do retention. What am I saying? And then you manage the expectations of the people. And it is two different things. And to say, you need to judge people based on what the seasons. What you have to do as the leader. And I say, now you have the people. The golden rule of politics is take care of the people who put you there first. What we need to do is that once you have worked with the people, you have carried them along. So what do you do? When you get government, you take care of them. If you are not able to take care of them, they leave.
0: So
2: and that is why...
0: Now you're a regional organizer.
2: Yeah.
0: Emra mu winning power now. Were you able to organize, like, keep them?
2: Yes, we did what we have to do.
0: Okay. But mo ye ne on betimi am gidi say true way no and no crying na my say be a over national no I believe say you have the massive support of your people.
2: Exactly. Yeah.
0: Good. So what we ni hwe national na nkasa na e ye the mother body a wo na wo sha see bi no. O hwe after say organizing ni nyina na mbra mo ba power no otimi retain e ye mo omo awakwako winium souls na odi aba no otimi dey otimi manage omo.
2: I think say if you look at the challenges I face, you know, one, you better try to say apathy.
0: Apathy.
2: One, say apathy. How do you cure apathy? How do you deal with apathy? It is food that has been served,
0: good,
2: and the people that enjoys it. Was the food served? First of all, was it prepared? Was it served?
0: So, una by who?
2: Yes. Say, me to remember him because we be answer one. If you don't say, you do come on. But you better see. What's my idea? So the question we have to ask ourselves is, was the food prepared? Was it served? And then who enjoyed it? And if you're able to do this tracking, then you better me can say, indeed, no, my boss, Nana B, no, if he has done the right thing or not. Then two, you say, Obipe Ejuma. Your management will be personal or joining the service.
0: Yeah,
2: my management for party no, for over a long period of time. I have served under President Kufuor's time. My management, yes, you, your doors on Kofuno started from Gagi's bedtime until Yan Chen Ebedu. Yes, so when the more we stay in power, the better for all of us. We were not lucky in 2008, we left power. And then all these people carried their hope along. We worked now 8 years in opposition. Then Nanado came. Yes, still, Kiyunen. How long do you think people will be able to sustain this weight? And all some of these things affect people naturally, and it's not necessarily
0: so,
2: be said.
0: And I think going to be managing.
2: You see, so when you are in government, it's happening to NDC. When you are in government, based on how you are able to win the people, managing the expectations of the people, a whole job on its own. If you don't take it serious, you lose the people. And you see, managing the expectation is not only necessarily said, one man will be a ska, one toka a che will be, one man will be a juma, but your availability as a leader, your visibility, obi wo ho a offer no, anya say obiska inti na offer. But you don't pick calls, you don't return calls, ni nyina ka ho, it will anger people. You are not visible, you are not available to the people when they need you in their regions, in their constituencies. Because in an opposition, we show love. We are always here. A year, we are in Ayako. Then when we come to government and they can't assess you, when we are opposition, and why will you come to power and ignore their cause? Why will you come to power and disrespect them? So attitudinally, as leaders, you know, one checking all those things. One person, you would think, say, but maybe it is not. What information being on person or the mouth, and people easily forget those who bring them there. Obi wahwa only one auntie say you do a bemo ane we jano. Then now you now have a different table with a different set of people.
0: Mm-hmm.
2: Oh yes, sir. People will naturally get angry and leave.
0: Okay.
2: And all these things come together and they affect parties in government.
0: In government.
2: Okay.
0: So you the position now wafana with all the positions that were MPP mo. One kwa nkofi bia bia ka obi yourself a mayor regional organizer ba bia me pese me ba me mehwe youth no e won national then from youth bia na me gina no so dia ko na mmu sore ya perkupepam organizer na wo show mu so oni omo contest na unzuru.
2: Oh, and then I say I'm wonderfully and fearfully prepared for the position. Now I am a working organizer.
0: Mm-hmm.
2: I'm a regional organizer for 2 terms.
0: Mm-hmm.
2: I have been a research officer. I've worked in the constituencies. I work in the polling stations. I have worked across the country, the length and breadth of the country. I have been around. I have worked behind the scene for so long. I understand MPP proper. Working in voter region for MPP is not a joke. We say sometimes you wake up and people say, "Where are you for MPP?" It's like I say, you are even cursed. But we've been able to hold all these things through the storm, yeah, up to end there.
0: Mm-hmm.
2: And then I'm going to do Accra. And then I'll see people also, like, say they are expressing interest in a position I am also admiring, I'm also gunning for. And I see way behind Miss Rowe, based on what? What am I saying? Oko pay Juma, yes, even here they come. In fact, yes, Nina, yes, even to one year, who is the most experienced? Who has that reach or nourished nutrients to be able to go for this position? And then the time in which we are, which of these candidates is more prepared psychologically, physically, mentally, say, obey to me a deep party name as an organizer and mobilizer who understand today trends of organization. This traditional trend of organization, and now house to house, those things, is no more there. Because you see, mind you, obi wo ha o bo run if you see as e ko ya house to house bill o mu be ma o en che obotom nti we lose o case dada. You understand? Today, if you need the numbers, you want to influence minds, it's on online, because it can take you like 2 years to mobilize 10,000 people, but it can take you less than 5 minutes to mobilize 30,000 people online. We need an organizer who understand these trends. We need an organizer who understand how to drive traffic, mobilize traffic online. We need an organizer what on him how to create content. We need an organizer who will be able to identify talent and assign them to their various roles. I bring good results. And so we need somebody who, expert in traditional way of mobilization and also online way of mobilization. And so that is where we are heading towards. And that is the kind of person MPP needs today, the party of choice for Ghanaians. We don't just go and bring anybody. Not to say, sir.
0: And all person just said, AI organization.
2: More than that, cra.
0: More than
2: AI, cra. Because the human only be
0: there.
2: You say, organization, may your way. But you need to come to the bargaining table with some tangibles. You need to let us know. At the end, I'm going to try that. When you're going to try, that is not what we need now. We need somebody who has done something before. Look, working in the voter region all these years, I can tell you today, the kind of things we have done over this latitude of time, I can tell you confidently, we know how to turn some level of impossibilities to possibilities. Today in MPP, if you want to organize MPP, what is our relationship with labor?
0: Mm-hmm.
2: What is our relationship with teachers? who can best organize teachers, who campaigns more than a teacher in this country, who can, how do you mobilize our nurses, our midwives, how do you mobilize our health workers? MPP has a solid and a rich history with labor. Why are we losing labor? Where did we get it wrong? We need somebody who thinks in that direction. When you come to the informal sector, we have been there for the people. Mm-hmm. How do we organize the people? What is the language that the people want to hear that we are not speaking? Communication is driven by organization. And so if you don't have an effective organizer who understands the effectiveness of organization, you can't get a proper communication out of organization. What do we say? How do we say it? You need somebody who understands all these things, who will be able to shape the mind of the people. Mind you, as a national organizer of the party, you are not only coming to organize the three wings of the party, you are now four. Now you are the PWD account. You are not going to organize only that one. You are organizing the entire party. And so you need to have a rich understanding. You need to be a tough person. And if you are talking of people, it is not an expression of the body. It's a mental issue. And you need somebody who has gone through that, are always sorted and ready to be able to walk this path. And ejuma ye be ye no. Me wa me hwe me chi na me hwe me ni ma. Enyi num dwa. Me fa me sa me sisi bubo bubo me koko se me nkwa na meti. Me nye we, but I can tell you say the experience I have, I tell you, none of my competitors have it. Yes, when it comes to organization working in the party over this period of time, none. They don't come close.
0: And you have to know jam for man and ka won kon em mum no omo ba be pray.
2: I say we I hear you cry, you pray.
0: Ko si o hwe o track record say na o ka e wo voter na de na. O hwe Ashanti obi wo ho, o ko eyebu no bi mu ho, central bi mu ho. Vote organization, is it not a bit different from the Ebekosu or other regions now? Oh, Tiwaka se ube timia ye na ye easy ma ono.
2: No, so you see, water is a microcosm of Ghana. Now, we have every aspect, every tribe in the region. We have a clans in the region. We have, even within the clans, we have the clans, we have the Kapims, and we have, you know, the Vedome voter, you know. And then that's one of the things that people also need to understand about Volta. Volta no, and before region alone, if you put it that way, you will get it wrong. We have about 5 major tribes in Volta region. Ah, yeah, what language variations. What am I saying? We have the Anglons. There are 4 constituencies. Keta, Anglon, Ketu North, which is Joje, and Ketu South, which is Aplau. Those are the typical Anglon constituencies. And then we have the Ave Avenos, 2 constituencies, Akachi, South and Akachi North.
0: Yeah.
2: Those are the Doa Jaho people.
0: Yeah.
2: Then when you come to the 3 towns,
0: North Town, South Town, yeah,
2: where Blackwa is coming from, yeah, and the Woyome, those are their people. And their language is different from the Anglos.
0: Sure.
2: And their language is also slightly different from the Avea Venus. Then you come to the Vedome people, which is the largest 9 constituencies. Yena, yes, spanning from eastern side, you know, here border with the eastern, the Volta Lake, and up to OT. Those are the Vedome people. Even within the Vedome people, there was slight difference in our language
0: barriers.
2: But we are the Vedome people.
0: And
2: then we also have the Guans in this current Volta. OT has been carved out of Volta region. And so, and OT also has its multiple tribes. Having worked with all these tribes, which part of the country?
0: But have you made your intention to your people and the national executives as so?
2: Yes, because if you want to contest an election, you have to do stakeholder engagement. And I have engaged wide in the party, including the flag bearer. I have engaged almost everybody. I have to engage. Look, I've spent the last 2 years in the U.S. schooling. I've been the first. U.S. is 32 years of, and the MPP party in U.S., the entire branch party in U.S., is 32 years since its creation, its inception. Me and school, and I'm to the first ever test con for the party before it attained its 30 years.
0: Our U.S.
2: Because I want to test the efficacy of my organization skills. And mobilizing people in the diaspora is not a joke because of the time schedules and the Juma will be here. But I've been able to create it. it is in existence. I'm part of the Tennessee branch a chapter of the party. So when it comes to organization, I have prepared. Instead, I may say I am wonderfully and fearfully prepared because I want to be sure. Say, Ejumanu met me ayana, and in everything I do, I am very intentional about it. So I am prepared, having worked in the region and then outside the region. I have worked in many constituencies. I'm a born bred Tema boy. Grew up in Tema. Tema East.
0: Born
2: is
0: bred.
2: Yes, Tema East. I'm a Community 9 boy. I moved to the Volta region to start my politics proper because of the late Ishmael Ashike, former Greater Accra Regional Minister, and our former MP Tema East. He met me at a youth program and I said, these are the type of people we need in Volta region. Where are you going? How to go back home? And that is what changed my direction. Other than that, maybe I would have been doing my politics in Greater Accra today. So I have tested every place in this country, and I'll be able to fit well. I'll be able to communicate effectively. I'll be able to identify. See, one of the things that also affect us leaders is Uji position. People get to you, work with you, and then in your power, you forget them. When you do that, you hurt people.
0: When you do that,
2: you hurt people.
0: Are you not going to do the same thing or do a replica of the same way Uncle Fonny are? And now, Omo no, I'm saying, yeah, Bray, if you are no Kobana Dinina, of Uba, but you need, you know, by a national organizer, the man, a year MPP, Amenukuna. Nice and after no barber said, no cock of pool be a nipper no barber driving, after the poor between an ante and because more cock of pomo guests or not between. Now we want dropping. Are you not going to do the same thing like your predecessors in Bimuye?
2: So, I can form more baby says, Saint Patrick President.
0: The mount,
2: good. Your babem, may my ghost cook a grow. Your babem, no, not all organizers. No. Technically, I said they should go for NADMON position.
0: Yeah.
2: Regional NADMON director. I'm Uncle Jibio. I didn't take any position in government.
0: Why?
2: Because I decided to serve the party. It's my decision. And see, I'm not coming for the national organizer. Send me the bayet. Try and error be. Na ye ba be mo anama kwa GCO be and a minister be the Mpebi. Mpebi, because if you abandon them at that time, you need power CC and now you abandon them. Who will now identify the people who work for you, the party? So you must have an organizer who is ready to stay in the party and serve the party. So that mobile be more, like the human resource department for the party, you will be able to identify the people who came on board to work. Because if you left to go and serve in government, now the people need support. You will not be able to do it. The new person that takes over, no, after no super building relationships. And see, I am not coming, send me the position. No. Eh, but yeah, maybe contesting national organizer, and I'm in ya. Now, media enhancing my CV, the Akwajia Beme position. I'm telling you today that I don't want to be a minister. I don't want to be a CEO. If I wanted it, I would have served some in the previous government because a certificate that means be fine. So that is me. My decision is to serve the party. And that is why I stood with the party.
0: May I say, genuine dental clinics and Pacho, what problem? Examination after consultation services in Yanan Pacho, over a judgment dental clinic, on bet me a bomb, a baby, a come a teeth replacement, yet a teeth is a extraction, no, Kanya braces, me Pacho, send it, also, open say, yet the gold, and a diamond, and a silver, yet the bubble, similar, the adema, and yafin, over betum, the car, and the aqua, a year, US, South Africa, no, Kikan, David, Nemo, Ubura, a year in Krahiana, Cassa, Oshe, Gen. Dental clinic, me patrol online, over from on by Joe's, maybe I will be an on bachelor, no abana, I didn't be bia so I could so come a more a banner, a teeth gums and another problem, or yes, a teeth whitening, me patrol call your bay eddy, a man, maybe bia so I come, I want to patrol, oh banner, now own say, I'm part judgment dental clinic here near Utuquaco, South Africa, Dubai, you are Germany, ye be yamano, and no professionals, no, a guamba bayen, come, at the Kumasi Abrepo Junction, Total Filling Station, or Ubenya Ewo Hono Mosasuna, Techiman, so the magazine, Techiman, Market Hono 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

0: candidates and win support towards the candidates. Then the national organizer is in charge of operations. And when you do that, to be a many juma bia. What to say? And that is how the party needs to function. And so some of these things need to be looked at again and corrected. And just when you go and put a national organizer as a deputy in charge of operations, then what are you going to do? Now that the party amendment, we are even going to appoint director in charge of identifiable groups and all those things. Or let's say volunteerism. And when you get all those directors, yes, they are going to be appointed by National Council. So if you appoint all those things and you are going to put the national organizer as a deputy director in charge of operations, you want to be good. So you see, when you blame
1: Nana, a mistake, you know, there's a mistake in a fissure,
0: your system of
1: failure.
0: Yeah. So sometimes you can blame Nana B entirely, but that is not his problem. And he's a smart guy. Almost like, you know, so called term running mate, you know, to support him, because even if you look at the running mate in the camp at the time, then Nana B and Kowa, it would have been a disaster.
1: Mm.
0: Because he was the most experienced person leading that train. And we can't hang him. Say one year, Juma Bia. He did a lot.
1: Martin.
0: I said the designer there. Say what I crowd.
2: Corona baron.
0: Hey, yeah. Oh, my money.
1: Me da say. Boja. Inya di ye ba behu choboy. Ewo oso umbre soa. Ena umbre ese yako ko organizing ko phone umko ye Juma Bino. Ne organize guests. No musi she ese ye stretch ose di ona choboy si ya na ye. Bibi ya doka kwe campaign na de ye ye match ni ya nubi na woye babi huwa uso mbrezo.
0: Once I said earlier on, sir, you need a modern organizer who will blend.
1: No, to what say? We need a what?
0: A modern organizer.
1: Ine ise na nabi no a local organizer.
0: Oh, they be saying yes, sir. Say Mrembia. Say this is your wife on 16. Your 16 Pro Max.
1: So,
0: and a 17 number.
1: So, 17
0: Pro Max, Abba.
1: So, you still 17 Pro Max?
0: Next year, October, 18 Pro Max, Beba. Into 18, you're more than. It doesn't mean that the 17 is an airway. That's, no, don't put me in that way.
1: What am I putting you?
0: Yeah.
1: Oh, Beba. Ah, but as a man, I'm a
3: Assembly.
0: I'm not going to work like Lord Komi. I'm not going to work like Samiauku.
1: Okay, you share predecessors in Nano. When I share Nesta, if it was style, I would but I also did be back. I'm a bit in your
0: boy. Me a hybrid. Put all of them together. Any me?
1: You're coming in Abuma and in AO.
0: Yeah.
1: And then I say, still, and then I say, you're still like that's all local market too.
0: Yes, because Debbie, when you put all.
1: There's only a local market and a whole international market.
0: Debbie, I'm in your local market.
1: Oh, sir.
0: Yeah, Debbie. I'm in your local. You see, the time, timing, and seasons. What man say? Once, when we're in the very difficult time, you know, we needed somebody who is a man enough.
1: Yeah.
0: In terms of appearance, crown, you understand? And Lord Kome fit into that. Okay, that the voice. Okay, your gym microphone now okay to boya. When you say Bema Akasa. Because at the time we were in the Rawlings era, the entire architecture of Ghana's politics was a military type of a thing.
1: Yeah.
0: So we're looking for men who will be able to roar.
1: Yeah.
0: What am I saying? Now we are in a very modern democratic where people want to see minds at display.
1: Okay.
0: People want to see Adrian that level. So any physical expression. You understand? And you need a man. And you see, when you are operating with the NDC, you are in opposition and in this era, you don't need an organizer who is loud though. So you need an organizer who comes and goes before people even get to know, say he was here. That is the kind of a national organizer you need. The organizer who could do an hour could try a photo, then change your star, near post it, he was here. Some people will trail your tracks.
1: They'll be able to undo you.
0: Before you get there, they'll undo you. I understand social media. I have been on social media years. Sometimes I can post my program in my end. If I want to post it, I can post it after 2 weeks. I can go to a funeral, and before I'll put it online,

0: Because if I put it there right now, anybody who is trailing me on him said I'm still hovering around that enclave and not that constituency and not that region.
1: Mm-hmm.
0: There will more power people around you. They will get to know what you do. They will now understand what you do. Whenever place you sit, these are the things you do.
2: Strategy.
0: Me, you can't get me. You can't read me. I am not that easy type to see and read me. You can't. That's why I've been able to work in Volta region and succeeded.
2: Kosiboja.
0: Kosiboja.
2: Partners now. No, the Kojina, I platform super so you can pay. I said no to all candidates. He is very fast guy.
1: Men I say
2: the national organizer na money.
1: Men I say men fan as yes from a sasso. Sasso dear me patcho when we are winning the air incense spray. In fact, mosquitoes is here near my body omu hygiene. 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
0: ndc I don't think they are not doing anything new.
1: ndc is not doing anything
0: they are not new. Doing anything new abem mu amu abai.
1: Mm-hmm.
0: Tell me one policy I'm going to make your parliament Akwajia to with their super majority. How am I implementing and then I'll wait to me and Kase. This is mouth watering. How many are here? They've not been able to implement it. Nana Dubai in 2017, even our own party stalwart, like Dr. Adokufo, was not happy with the implementation of free SHS as at that time. Mm-hmm. By September 2017, less than 6 months, government taking off no Nana Nado was implementing free education. The only thing they've been able to do successfully is how to manage John Mahama.
1: How to
0: manage President Mahama.
1: Now, okay, then, I'm saying no sense. Ocean is you now.
0: It's even more deadly, milky than how it was left under attendance.
1: It's not milky.
0: Now, says it's
1: and the emperor said, me
0: a says it's your mama jatum, so we might find your politics. It's a defeatist way. But no more the politics. They were telling us that any sensible and serious government at the time could use 1 week to solve the Galamsey issue. They are 2 years. You see, I'm more catcher. Say it's not political. It's spiritual. You understand? Is it spiritual?
1: I don't know.
0: It says you see, how many a lot of software who they are speaking for them. Software draw money those. If it's spiritual, they should take them there to go and pray.
1: So for one
0: Odro, yeah, or a bastard box one number. Okay, I don't like talking about but because of my Christianity background. Yeah. But some of them at the appropriate time will handle them because we all belong to the same fraternity, so we'll handle them. But the question is, Galamsey, at the end in Shishabe and Omodia to me a bar, one castle be someone from opposition. This is the innovation on Omodia bar, will be able to say my mom.
1: No, make us say we're the NDC.
0: I'm saying the only thing the NDC has been able to do successfully now is to package President Mahama as a saint. And see, almost it might be any more. And so, none said, President Mahama and Faha, Nancy, walk war, show ideas, show away a friend, medical, shoulder, show, I don't know, and I'm not yet. Make President Mahama look good to cover up any other thing.
1: Did I say screw your time, you will change your star?
0: And no, no, there's nothing. Tell me just one thing the NDC has done today. Big push on Musa Muyano. It is all our projects that has been repackaged again. It's a big push. Tell me.
1: It is now 1 year, 5 months down the lane. Say, I said, with the NDC 1 to 10.
0: Now, say, me, MPP, I'm biased. That is the dishonesty in them. I am not like them. I will not rate NDC. It is Ghanaians who rate them. What am I saying? I will not rate them. Omo ye bibi na e fine, I'll say it. But to rate them, what am I going to rate them? Education. Okay, education. Then Omo say they will cancel and say Omo cancel. They don't even know their feet where they stand. Omo the LGBTIA campaign, and then I said, no man can't fight Akufo-Addo, need the entire parliament, the whole judiciary. They lambasted the judiciary. Akufo-Addo now shake that Akoshe, which is Kaichi, and I'm there. I didn't have to Mahama said he signed it with his majority. If they are honest in their heart, they would have passed this bill. This bill, Nanka, the first day, normally call parliament within a week, they would have passed it, but they are running away from it. So, what is exactly that you can tell me, say, NDC, I hear. Akwaimba no mo ya MPP an ye okwan crew him when infrastructure ben no missi so far policy ben no mo dia ba. So as for the NDC, they are only packaging Mahama to look good, to cover up
1: packaging
0: Mahama to look good, and that is all. Into Mahama na ma say don't push these people. I say Mahama he likes people, he has good experience, so display that. But how long can that be sustainable?
1: How long can that be sustainable? My main problem is Yemfa Fred for Bakum Yunumi and Sebina Yemfa Emba Messi Ewa Hadia 0551-744-556 Me Pacho also bet me a Fred Edward Jun China Abo Eremo 30 seconds. Papa, what you say? Nay, you're quite any mana. Answer na Fred for Nebe Banner 0551-744-556 Answer na Fred for Nebe Banon. 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
3: yanko.
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5: 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Now, over here, about here, and if you can, one or say Nyayah, which means that now, and you may be Queen, my young MPP. And look at my mom for Uncle to happen. Because, and talk a CO K, and the kind of morning man say, yeah, Nidia, and Yadia, or any, because of a Kaya, or by Angela South Africa, who we buy here, or Kujina, Independence Square, I will be free of Mano. That is Romano, a Yadia. Or was something here, so said, dear Nasamini, and you would see a German at your mutina. And you must say, Ghana, for my young MPP, near Mamma Doctor Allah, Mahmoud Baumia. Not in my father, Allah, and here, or my trust, my mama by Galante, as a candidate against him. And my whole one in court to represent you simply on me, ah, any Abanga, or your kind, and Mubia TV, and the opposition.
1: Me paucho eye another quality product if it's Samara company ho e de aba me kan fo e de ama e wo no boja me paucho ye hwe we e bia wo nipa ba ko mi enu bia obechi omo na ye fam pege mu ye nko
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0: 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I think so without MPP I wouldn't have been here. 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It's a society. I've a dom and it has been extremely helpful. 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I am grateful. And now more bwame. So for this campaign, since this desire to contest for national organizer, I didn't even know where help was going to come from.
1: Wow.
0: But by the grace of God, help is coming from every corner of the world. and I'm so grateful madam yakopansi
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13: 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E wani ye last stop. Shoshua Chua Kwan Awo Adrigan Bridge near 69 American House Echampo Junction Bawalashi New Town Junction Ashaliboche Social Welfare Medina and Afewo Kwa Dantan Sua Awo Ridge Junction Telephone 0203-005498 and 0248-169258.
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9: 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WC names were.
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1: 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Oyo tell. The very day no with that Osha jeans.
0: Osha jeans.
1: So 5 6. Osha jeans. Osha 5 6. Ina we tell the team. Ina the team no. Why some style we want the team the left.
0: What tell the team?
1: Black. Oya black.
0: Mhm.
1: Osha team. Ina why some style we want the team. No we tell the team.
0: Okay.
1: Osha 5 6. Ina jeans. Blue.
0: Okay. But the team need the well. Because who need din?
1: Me I call. Me I call no. Na ba obi so tell me station why can me brush here ko station ho. Yeah.
0: And you know say sister tuntum no a na wo she jeans. A wo she eso fitaa no. A wo twani ti wo ye ni petuntum no. Sa sister no wo asanto aye style bi wo ni tiri ho. Sa sister no wo no na wo ntwa ticket ama wo no.
1: Na me force no di 36 me mame.
0: Very good.
1: Evidence.
0: Oh, okay. And then I said, go on, person, the man, one, I'll force you, yeah, now,
1: yeah. Yeah. It's a lesson about his war. Let him make a system, you only. Yeah.
0: Ah, okay. Nice, a bit much, eh? And no, I don't know.
1: And
0: a woman, so a woman, chakra, and that's why you see, cannot be a good boot. Sank of one or so.
1: Not a good bad anymore.
0: Ah, tell me, almost, almost, no more, send no more.
1: Especially, Bokina for the market, you know. Well, would it done? I'm a shaman. Because
0: we say we know. Yes, I won't go for any dear.
2: Baby,
1: they say
2: we know.
0: Are you? Yes, I won't go for no. And I won't go more show money more. You can't take it to him. I know what is going to go to him.
1: Yeah,
0: we say we know.
1: If you want
0: to take it to him. Are you? And she say, Obia, the Biafa, I love the bass, the Omodi Timua, and your Mudia, more chimpanzee for a dream, yes, is sweet. A dear body now, person penning for near my momo passengers. No,
2: are you?
1: But so, as a except at the Minister of Transport, police, and I see at the surprises, our buses limo. So, would be out when to be in charge of tickets, you know, as a watching. Either conductors, they say what you want to watch, you know. Oh, because one city, a community. One city, a king one of a car. She look at the two boots, and you can win in Arno, in a car choir saying in Arno, it me, any deep. No, big Jones, every day, you look at Saya, Cassie, don't let pass Saya, here, Pakisiko. And task payment, Kakaka Cray Channel, in a day, buses, needed to buses, at the end of the dinner, would be the top. And be a show.
0: Ora Thomas ye beda asi na no pay na afi every pemu no ye besan so ba won chen na enkomo bi ho bia no ye ne wadi
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2: aye
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0: e go so mo supervisors o ho
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3: she there bi ni an say wa fro
0: eno say ka na kodu
3: na conductor no ewuram na onene shemu already na ojije sika no but ojije sika na minim say dodo wa conductors no they insist on we
0: ticket
3: no into no matter how no wunye twa wie ya pe no wat wa ma so be ma nsisa na se bia na nsisa no ni bia
0: no atro
3: wa chi no de ama into has to say e bia a papery kase from Accra to circle
0: Amasama
3: to Amasama no through to circle to Amasama no and no won DJ won ma ticket no
0: Next, no, a short.
3: Debbie,
0: a short woman, and I say,
3: and no conductor, you know,
0: and a
3: pocket is a canoe. What do you say? But then you know, Mono, Miss Ramping for no supervisors, no more did that a yellow one on Nasophono. Must work on a day. Transit, no, Monsieur. 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
0: se wo hwe wanim
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0: eni se wo ye bokin nani wo ye ho ayi wo free yi na ba ya
3: wo ga ska na koto
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3: you see Ghana fo and you want the Piaka, may you? And you want the building nation?
0: But
3: who
0: is your gun and need pure party?
3: And it's a what you want, ma'am.
0: Wong, as a gun of one crown, only the bee dibimo.
3: Wong!
0: And now we ye can say, you know, yet yan where ye can ye boom a man ye. I ye can conductors, no. Uber Comuno, not penny bizu office one more. One new woman, I
3: can't. 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
3: 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We are baba what is sa?
0: Wo ye tuntum so.
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0: 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Wo mo mo ayalolo office no. Wo hu ni papro.
3: Oh yo.
0: Wo hu ni papro.
3: Yo, wo hu ni papro, wani twie ni
0: papro. Oh ye ni.
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6: The government in power. 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Ya adodo na asema omo kan se ye ne ye ya ban. Me me no mi nu ye nya ban. Ma me nkyere wasem. Se aban person dey tax every timamufo no ho a. E kwan du asem bi omo person omo dey tax ni free timamufo no no omo fa so. 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Mo omo ye ne ye a. Eno no na ye bibi wonya kakra. That I take it here can first car you buy yeah or car there the mount
0: yeah
6: ah yeah the mount who drew an idea train up
3: yeah
6: now from machine jam I say empty no and into the normal take it here team out take it only part would do to my mother any part in here that then it's more so and the assembly our money and you can say you can see I got where me a source in your home quite because what was this because yes see a bit of 1 year no money I didn't in a card now mobile for no more use no they say it's a card no money use that card maybe because machine our cars in access a and don't diminish use that card maybe a bad ticket a nipa will be anyone is equal soon and you over boo and yeah kind now I'm going to yaga
0: and only as someone here came said the first answer that better to say card the binu a cane
3: yes yes
0: now
3: yes
0: edema woman sa card no away oh my jai and omu jai and to take it no more yen how effective
3: papa me in chawano uko UK mem o de fadisa brochiri kron kroni nyina etwa world no ho ahia no uko na se uko fro basa you insist on your ticket. 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
0: UK abu UK
3: Peterborough yeah Peterborough oga kwa kodu
0: eh sister we guy
3: ube kwa kodu na se de won't cry tickets. I'll go for bus. Who born dog?
0: Now, over there, nurses. Over there, no nurses, a rubber.
3: Say that again, bro.
0: So, what does he? Oh, I am no bus here, Yaki Kenkin. Ugo Ramua said, and you acquired an idea crisis here, no.
3: Yes, I wouldn't have your payment. Into the. Yes, sir, wouldn't. What did you do? What would do I say, cardinal? No wa slot e o de chire na fe
0: bia
3: e bia mo but e nay ni nyina ye something which is there obi kan asem
0: aye bibia what
3: aye bibia wo ho won etinu me no me feel say transport minister na na me bo transport minister
0: yeah transport minister
3: and eti so tuni na sifem no hwe sane ma no said sane ma ni nyina ye week na sese ya won hwe no won keka ne ma nsisi ne ma ni no won fa mbo a because the kana yenya wo sa transport side no eye hi na kwa nya ban mu ya na kwa enya ban ni mu na kwa
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0: And this is one you can go for Botomun.
3: Yaka,
0: I don't know for no Yaka, Mamma, Timotuano, Muntie,
3: and a Yaka, Yakan, so I have no workers, no one shall market Yano. Share, sir, or be bell ball crono, or be bell Yawa, a physical samo, because of what you want, Kay. 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
0: And let us say, a fun baby, o maketia.
3: Aketiano, no good. 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
7: eh
0: se se de ye mu da ho yenko
7: ana na jo maybe I would do one journal. 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I don't know my airborne. I don't know one national cottage. A book, a man, a within 10 minutes, or calling another set and a quick village in some. There was all more than that, or has it. Tell you not a shepherd, which is Missiano. And all can. Ma ofre seka one parliament attendance no so ma wodi so by ebe bo tibra bo 145 ahomachin na jese wotimi dum jana wie kwa kwa me nchi ade nyade obi by obi aso ahwe na nkwa nemu two metal containers ana 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And as a short circuit in a coffer say by what you mean the woman boy. kitchen, so I can't share Ghana food. 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
7: 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Do was I done the day no shop owner no a devia open term traffic near the intino or ship or be up at tension. Maybe open terms in my jaw or no call, then also a be more an aqua or so could be up at them, like I said, in the wee hours of the night in Lady Jabba. A be also so where first I was store near my crowd or shop. Shops no, a baby a ton idea, a hole in your warehouse. Ubekone a packing near my debris, ye the flammables, any combustibles, just a solvent, a paint, no solvent, no ne, a dear, a ye highly flammable, no, ye toning in our was a dream. Instead, what poor Igana, what two now, or packing near my bow, amma, or bob, benan from Amphahon.
0: Aye,
7: ejecting me a common ye, your friend of spontaneous ignition. And so ya de echo. Who has said gain so swa only in shadan soo into behind Kurani a de anchese won kesi and a so chin was so some putin cranke. I was a genim tin hume and then I'm hopra kasam. I and tin tiny footra for home. Wary insulation and a wires and home called the dawa. Nanchese akikambum na akwaku for jamba. Yeah say be at tisano. It sounds like it is not well structured and well, not well planned. You know, you are the phone, you be only canier when I swear. Yeah, no, I'm quite sure the fish and the akeke. Man, I'm a train canier, brave me, my partner, some into your tongue, home, my and your papa. 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
2: I
7: ain't one fray and Tema, no, bro. To go say, now fray, you be drew on, then you might do an agency. But wait, dear, oh, here, Yanni Bay, and one who is a morning, no, so I call you. The shops are keeping me as an actor, also. By a man, Chadi, only 10. The woman said, near my shiny and then a hydrant there. Then so your best friend, said Bibi says, yeah, I can show. Say, yeah, I ain't so you do. Say, you'll be nine a cocker cat as on some yako carbans through baby. And I jump on a bad temper or rich again. Ever 112. And I any of our direct hotlines, sir. Yes,
2: I am
7: some kind. I'm a young so. Yeah, baby,
0: okay. Opening guest, yeah, near Manua, as you see, you know. 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
7: 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Now, just say one shops and all, and I would have a reaction. One will be to me, a boy, me, to me, and yandy estimated cost. But I mean, said, yeah, no dear, Kakrami, the menu, you know, dear, is cabbage. But said, can you quantify, said, a poor, a crusade, bear dear mammy, say. One would have a national, one boy was a coin or so. Na yetu me
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3: 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And our shops in the Sudodo Nan, 1 year, sir, silly in here. 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
8: 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you can okay three one can fear some one
9: fear some three
8: I think any you can work as mo na moton fear some two mo na moton fear some one by the moment I am man for beside I'm not off here some train or I was a pavi. Na meet me at plasmos no so I can wanna. Oh, inti had a fear some train.
9: Aye,
8: me answer.
9: Holy Trinity.
8: Aye, a ja or ba, and a so concro. And you know, be crow, I was winning Yaminku, and Gantis and Cosso Cassandring Yamia, Yami or ba, Yamiso so concro anko. But okay, and Yaminko, a compound name, inti I say, well, inti Hepa Plus, no see a compound name.
9: Right.
8: Ah. Anytime I better Hepa Plus piano. A ye drew me and
9: sir.
8: Sa na e dino any ye chani tia weti weti any a can boom my be bradwing ya maso. On se a ye he pa plus. It's a heno age na home Hepa Plus na kasa. And a pano a twa he pa. Panage na ma pavi. and a plus near there. Plasmus. Into a he pa plus. That's a mean sana. Oh, Nanaki. I'm sorry, I'm 78. And today, be a banner, the cat said, Ronnie, me and saying, I am Bakwa. A Jeff Fontias, yes, simple. Say, two letter, you call a P1 University Class 1, or say, a two letter with S O so G O G near church day. Into a he pa plus. Into Henry, now my hepa plus, Nankasa, Nankasa. And a pano, a ye pavi, and a plus, and a ye plasmos. Into he. Pa plus a draw me and some army and sending in a 60 gun. Ura drastor pharmacy herbal shop beer to a drubiano and will be unfam or chamber bore. Native for one shanus is here on the capsules near on the syrup, here on the top pie and your own issue. Army and ninging a horn day a pet, dear top pie and yen and run an issue and so a year. I will rad drastor pharmacy herbal shop beer me and sending in a 60 gun. Nemo and shanus so saw your band with fichi kunkui, where drew a he pa plus. Ye mammy, I'm a chabra, more person with defeating monopos, a drone, a he pa plus. Ye papa, my mom person with my pum din diagro, because we are breadwinners. 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

0: Ghana Police Service, Road Safety, or Fire Service, or come on, airport, your planting, or also again, check. Info, a mobile bus terminal, I'm going to go after four. Omoya bus terminals with a sentimental mineral, a bit jet with a bomb announcement on the internet. No, Munkwa, a non-paying team, a person, commercial drivers in Munkwana, the day, a studio, no air storm, and no Munkwa, you're so high, you're here. And then we can, as you should just say, in science, it's true, the whole name, you're from Chief, and say, the mistake out there, it's in my, it's a good man, the answer, the Nipa Bay 23, and Hong Kong. The best trauma, say, and the regional commander is the best. You say, work on those questions, did you record it? Did you actually intensify your education or not? You say, and check strategies, the back, am I big work on the mamas or so, my strong access strategies that, down as the dear boy, comma, the best share of what am I, council accident, no, I'm
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3: Yo, menda wasina machie. 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
0: 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Yedi kai brother ni a was sorry no pa wo kwejuma. Said him dika kaino. 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You see, in ya di ba kwa mi when you say first linka a gaba fono brother di be yet juma fiti a juada. Fiada, women that was woe, made me call workshop now, Yakofe. Fit up for Akumia Muniade, but the same you walk out. And you can't say, we had a cobam one idea. So both dear Lucy was here, so probably one more. I just saw the car in them. Nunca, the dear Cotton or Kremu, and San Semicano problem. Petty, only your maintenance. And also, you are near papa. Grabber new beer was all your maintenance. Now you have your Tyson so a good car.
2: See,
0: Tyson really good because grabber new beer one man. We know Soriano Pa and one is what the car now goes to station. Well, Jerry, you are cutting and say, car now your man, no, I bet you. So, we'll be packing a car now and you know, said the end of Tony Ty. Said the end of what car now, Debbie. Your friend is a car now your man, no, I bet you. 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Eya fini ene ye diye juma enti an sana baba unze ube tukano
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0: 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American swan. No, what you have here because when you want to, we don't know free over. I say, there are people on the man, and you can say, yeah, over ticking. And so when you saw, they can't want her, they can't see the room, it's all pentam. No, when you have a home, we have a home, and you want to be free over. It is your head, and you're not winning now. And Christianity to the trap. Now, for me, can't you almost say? So, we have a mistake. na wo ka kunyan kwanhi a afetwin wo ho na se yen nyina ye hu mfodi bia na ne na ma ntintan ai
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4: Yes.
1: Yes.
4: Yes. Yes. Yes. Yes. Yes. Yes. Yes. Yes. Yes. Yes. Yes. Yes. Yes. Yes. Yes. Yes. Yes. Yes. Yes. Yes. Yes. Yes. Yes.
1: Yes.
5: Yes.
1: Yes.
5: Yes. Yes. Yes. Yes. Yes. Yes. Yes. Yes.
3: Yes.
5: Yes. Yes. Yes. Yes. Yes. Yes. Yes. Yes. Yes. Yes. Yes. Malam Junction. Say on traffic no yeah na etemu pa from akakakra we do Malam market hormone no. Yeah na traffic na etemu to like Dakuman Junction ho.
1: Okay.
5: Inti no na sa sa Foxy car se bi no. E bi wo mechi. Inti no na traffic no mono na e kon kitin kitin kitin kitin ti do baby no fa na na traffic no na I say e see o nim say driver now no e for say like obi chino o bo mi aben
1: say mi aso ana
5: say I just don't know I dey no traffic no me nim traffic go hono mo o bo mi aben nti mi say aben na we dey bo mi no mi fa car no soa ana say cars na e wo me nim no just say mean pure more and I said then.
4: I know it's Scooby Doo.
5: Just say, what do you want to ask here?
3: Aye.
5: We say, like seriously, say, like me see, I go bono.
1: Hey.
5: Yes, because omu you know, we have genuine people la. Omu you see, say Vox the car be, but some of the bad drivers in Libya, you know.
4: They be.
5: Omu say car.
1: Enye.
5: But being one, no, in free car, no, if you drivers, no.
4: Nipa.
5: Every driver, you know, share among them. And I feel, you know, because of say, sales, you know, they are in the haste. Say,
3: yeah,
5: but seriously, yeah, police, oh, say, seriously, because idea, I cost you a coin. Share, even last week, cramp, you know, the same thing happened here. Speed be an baku, ana, or crapa, or the palm, you know, serious, yeah. Then come here, chinsin or crap, as I go bono say, ah. Because, what you know?
1: What you ask?
5: What you ask?
1: Tisan, ever.
3: Aye,
1: San, ever. Regan, San, ever.
5: What you know? What you ask?
1: I post the phone now, some luminous from nothing.
4: I don't hear someone.
1: Woman, no, I'm used to box in the morning, I'm quite so noir. omo mpeso be di mra so
5: mo iku we nyina accident e si ni nyina no omo nko an
1: eh se omo omo omo ntwi ka ni yi
5: omo nko an ni overtaking bi
1: aye rega me da sin
4: Post for one jay, throw a capra now with JJ drivers and some woman when you know when you're Juma. Kaka across central, ha? Across central, hey ya! Across central, hey ya! ECJ, Nimono, Echo to Duono. 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
1: Yes, sir. Good morning.
0: Good morning, sir. Would you be a case free?
1: I'm in the Aluma Kaya, I'm a case free.
0: Open the case, I'm in the way.
1: I don't have a phone call myself. I don't have a phone day. I'm in the experience. I'm sure I can't win this phone. I don't have a phone call.
0: Are you?
1: Because if you come up, I know I can check out on the phone. And a man come and tell me my question is waiting. This is what I'm talking about now. I'm going to come up and four doors and I'm going to go on soon.
0: I hear that
1: from your canyon. That's it.
0: Yes, sir. Yeah, that's it. Seven so free. Eba so on. Ube to me so afresa. Emma win so 0246-490981. 0246-490981. Hello. Hello. Hello. Okay, I say on Timmy Kanti yeah. Me patchomon shema me na. I don't know any panic. Hello. No one on yantin in kebu. Na yemfano ingre muha. Hello.
2: Good morning.
0: Good morning, sir. Would you make us a free?
2: Me
0: patcho
2: me
0: dinner bio.
2: Can wasem. I say, I can say, Oba Ashamai, Muashamai, Ashamai, a market. I got a Jeff, no, a few, no, Papa.
0: Hello. Hello.
3: Hello, Mutiminka.
0: Me ba tu eto nka pa. Ma yenti o, udin bi akase free. Aye hu ma me yenti we. Nyanko pon di ache ye hu odin pa. Aye hu. Yesterday, I say, are you mommy? Hello.
4: Hello, good morning.
0: Good morning, sir. Would you be a case free?
4: I am from Abrantia.
0: Abrantia, case free, hey?
4: Make a sense, that's what.
0: Abrantia, ain't you?
4: I can't ask them. Check out the end of the week.
0: Are you?
4: The end of the week. If you send me a word, say, can't wait to say, wait to say, okay, take, as you enter him when you attack at Neko Street, Papa, you do caravane, Kumasi to Accra. One could speak, Papa. A chin when you another see, Kumasi would not say Warane, Accra, Terma to Aflao. See then, Wonko. And so gathers me a good in it, as they did Yankee, and a Satan also, Kawanan Paka, ma, a ye driver, sir, Kanon the Tono, any 10 million, 20 million, 30 million, none of them are. Anyway, and that's a developer, Jumaba, not the sales abba, or also Kako, the Yanon and the Yanon. This is the one I talk around, it's only 2 billion, it is 5 billion. Not the other sequence, I know about them, also my son, and Muku came, and Moo, and Tramo. And then there are accidents in the day. Let us finish this year one, Digi, Oceana, Wedger, Acredia, or not.
0: Yet I say,
4: and a regular pole, no idea. And then they end it, and then they end it. So I didn't call you now.
0: I may. Hello.
5: Hello.
0: Yes, sir. Yes. Good morning.
5: Good morning.
0: Me pa chodi biya kase free.
5: I'm in the Kobe Medina.
0: Eh, who kase free Medina? Udi ni se.
5: Kobe.
0: Yenti you.
5: I'm in the kase free Java store. I'm in the kase store for a bank tour.
6: Let me pass a major. And yet, Jusa boxing and on quite a car away. So, answer, I don't know also more. Now, let me pass a major. Almost a car on a phone, a blue classics, high six, Eddie Marta. That's most live for a dollar phone. Said, Dava, car on a number of 600 Ghana cities a day. No, on your better on your bear more than 600 Ghana cities. Now, on your beer channel, and then I have also in the America 10 channel every side of our phone. And yes, yeah.
0: Yes, we dance, say, Fred, a basso, over to me, a boy room. Hello.
7: Good morning.
0: Good morning, sir. Would you be a cassa free?
8: Are you?
7: I'm brother, Cassapla Bukovi.
0: Brother, ain't you away?
7: Nah, okay, Lord, I'm Christianity. I do with you, my dear, and I do with you. Then I say, I'm a Juma Kuni here. And you know, too. Footwear, Sebi sebi, in the sign of money and your foot, in the band of your set, launching the casting in our near station, Casa, no more from my own, a banshe, a yenshe, the man driving launching the casino, the young shady BC, and also the bit me on society ever. And that's the P.
0: Yes, you're that sister of Fred Eba Jumedin Esso. Are you who? Jumedia Suni Hot, 93.9 FM. You go so I have a friend for over to me. I boy Remnafi, you did come up. Hello,
9: hello, Ike, good morning.
0: Good morning, would you be a cause of free?
9: It's a mess and very good.
0: Open it, get you too.
9: Are you so? Sir, I buy a jumadi wrong. Let me make a campaign. Call your jumadi uncle for once. I am a pound, you have an uncle for a cassa. Sure, I'll come to the beer juma in the government. My son, you take it. Now, how far does an hour catch that? We are buying a sudden and sit on our little year friends at Cassino. They are not that's why I did here. Young is so good, and I can tell it to me. I had a papa. Says I'm finished with you for your friends at Jesus, and maybe I'm a light of. Oh, my Yajuma. I didn't say I'm by, I say, light in German once near Yajuma. And I'm sure we come to say, Juma can say Jesus and some karma, and some peace in your game the other day. We need the maker. Okay, that's a man with a metro at work, said 10 minutes for the friend. So, if you are buying your money, sir, I could put the Alba, your friends, sir, and I could four bars in the yard. But I'm sure I'm the job of packing
8: them.
9: I am. I would have been 100. And to say, you'll be a human to get it in your seat. And to start giving a bank, find this and cooking the company, not a bank says to you. Can we get 20 pounds? I choose it to put up for this year. We don't shop, I don't want to say, I'm not contract. That I choose it for you. If you get a contract, you now come on with this car. I found out that this is the number. If you know any Nabano and say, if you have a dead young cousin, I could told you about it for whom you not let that young to Abama, not Melania Jumau Ghana. That's what it.
0: Yes, you're not saying so much. Hello,
10: good morning.
0: Good morning, sir. Would you make us a fool?
8: Open
0: again, see me in you.
8: Accident no air cost you any harm. The more bad for 70% if he knocks one. A driver for no air. Cocaine, red, and then a flower woman. First, let's animal in you. And he said, if they you know what me a control, and what's one more F 30 kwen mu man ko fu gine gine mu an rabe ni bia mu bidu hono no man ya machine bi abi abi check you se unye drug ya ni bia ni ama ko o ya ni ama o si so mu ye saha accident no e cause wo a no be principal. Thank you.
0: Yes, we dance self friend e ba so. Hello.
10: Hello.
0: Good morning. Yes, we are say self rebass one. Also bet to me about Remna Fay. What do I drink today, Eddie Abba? You bet me a far fre for bears and me, no me and Sebi. Na ye de a fre for you, Medino Essi. Now, Fay, yet to me, I'm sorry, Cognasso. Now, are you taking over news? And also, to me, Abba, Eddie Amount. I think, say, you're far a fre for Nancy. Now, me will birthday wish be a was a me to me a year. Now, my main far a year birthday wish, you know, Enko. Na okay, we mama for we see you answer. Hello.
11: Hello.
0: Yeah, good morning.
11: Good morning, sir.
0: Would you be as a free?
11: Accident, you know. I'm Bonica, who? That's a Bonica, fetch. I don't know what to do. Get a flat blade. I'm not over to your dodge. Oh, near and Casacas and the personal experience. Now, your daughter is a cop baby. Hello, who's me there?
0: You're too, Panacasa.
11: Aha, your cop baby. And who are? Now, me don't pay. After a message to me, doctor will say, Miss Lily, you be anything you qua. You do the show of poison. And he, you say, of whom won it back to Bet Radi Bemma or the year. A penny fire corona, a radi each then. Some use a kind of what they know a caution for time or so. Be you mean here? And Pisa, that's a critter, then I've got your governor said, the BBC. A penny fire corona. A one richer poem. The thing was a hono, a public place, so Rabano, but to the Boise. Some catcher said, this is the first example. La first, second, Eba. Second, no. Papa. Papa, we send a trap when you. Now I slow down, Kakra.
0: First, you might not. You're bringing tea. First, you might.
11: Eduano. Hello. Eduano. And you're punching. Or trap when you. Then, yes, sir. Rabbi, no, my country, then, no. Anka. What tree are you punching? You're caught at the left, right. Oh,
0: yeah,
11: no,
0: Yeah, that's it. Ofra, de ho bia no ye ne ho ebeka. 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And when young woman, you said the man above, say, Yanko Pomwa, now for winning, and may a penny pa. na na wofo nso endi ne so emfa so e di yefa Hot FM so na ye di awodapa e di ama ye Stella Poma Ajuman ye di nyina esi mamboro ebebo ayen e na ekuya so eta ye chi menso ametena adwamu e di dwuma di ho chia me di ma o medin ene kwabena ejei adom arakwam aye hu dwuma di Hot 93.9 FM. Yes, sorry, so taking over news and so it take you over.
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2: Fellow Ghanaians, Bramuno Adu, a higher hot, and your gnome is a chiriponguzo. 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
4: Ghana aligns itself with the priorities of the of this session and reaffirms its strong commitment to sustainable forest management. In Ghana, we have turned commitment into concrete action on three key global forest goals. First, in the last year alone, through our innovative flagship Tree for Life Restoration Initiative, we mobilize citizens and residents of Ghana, schools, businesses, and communities to plant over 30 million trees through reforestation, enrichment planting, tree on farms, and assisted natural regeneration drives. We are not stopping there. From 2nd of June this year, at the start of the rains and the planting period, we will commence this year's edition to plant additional 30 million trees. Second, Mr. Chairman, we have woven trees into the fabric of our farming systems under the Ghana Cocoa Forest Red Plus Program, a climate smart agroforestry initiative. We have integrated native tree planting into
2: Abuzia nipa wakasa ye ye swafu waje ensase ni wabadi ni paso ono nyamfo Emmanuel ama kofibua wanukure ya za ye mbrashebe gwe ni magana dishia wanumu ewa elembele abatuo mpesu anusu
3: 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Won timin tomun tintany wase say no to drugs. Na Senior High School Outreach Program, I want them to share so. I was St. Mary's Senior High School, mu. And I want them to sign my echo to drive. Now, sir, what is self to come? I'm afraid, yeah, one ever him. Na program, and I say outreach, chosen rehab, and I want them at the share so. Sir, yentertain of Frano, Yama one moon, no bunny, a dear a woman, a dear bet to me, how won't qua, a better won't qua crab through when summer how a pomoding, an inti, and I want them to win, and Edishisha so, enipa ni bichi na muse. 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
5: So that has a lot of effect. One thing that's important that I say is you lose a lot of trust when it comes to your family and your friends. In a society, you become a danger to yourself and everybody around you. Basically, doing drugs whilst you've been driving or doing something like that, you can end up in accidents, being impaired. So, apart from drugs, it can lead to like other things like alcoholism, lead you to like dangerous drugs like heroin, pain, or whatever the case may be. So my advice to the youth is don't even start with any middle thing, you know. Just stay away from drugs, stay away from peers that like are into drugs or anything like that. And your future should be looking bright without drugs. So it's not good for you to experiment on it. It's not good for you to indulge in it. So just stay focused on what you want to do.
6: Also, I'm addicts.
3: Representative of Free Ghana Health Service, Madam Emmanuel Labadu, wano so kasa bipa yire ne ho kasa ye kire se se uto nubo ni

0: ka wonum si akokacha learning center yeji senior high school ene yeji camp prisoner eno so bebo wono papa apa ama farefo na djuma na wono maye eno etumi akoyie e de ama wono
1: opportunities and contributing to food safety for our people. If you know all the problems that we work together to address the challenges facing the leaders and employ ways to produce this sustainable food. Number one, what are we doing? There are numerous challenges facing our fishing industry. Some of them include illegal fish. On our water bodies. Inadequate remedies to fight illegal fish, lack of other water development practices, and inadequate support for fishermen and fishmongers among others.
0: Na Pro East mra shebedwani woni manyamfo imano kwa kubuam eche na ni so chire wasofo ise waba ni mpesua no so abehwede yakoso wasi wedi ya fre bibi lobby na ne kokofu bo bonu ya woman ya pass bi 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
1: Yet, the name of the other back, it is a man I and seven to a mighty. Now, when you say, and then you say, Max, I don't know.
0: Kramu na Minister for Fisheries and Aquaculture, Munyamfo Emilia Arthur, wa chachre abanani swadi hunu ne niyama wadigu wa kwanso diafa ye na nanumfarefo meche fisheries sector no ehu wade afutuo 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
2: John Manu has been cancer to say of my mother Asakura. Yes, sir, I receive the better is to explain and ask for a prayer for community. And the fact is that the we are actually four regions and the world Ghana only after each manner. Quarter region, Greater Accra region, Central region, and Western region. But the only thing is we are actually moved up to region 16 regions of Ghana in Ghana. And in the first year, my Walter Lake, you know, one of the Walter Lake, and the three regions. It's the ability and the ability to share the need and the difference. And the point of the people who are in the world, so it's also a home camp.
0: I get a
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1: Don't forget that there has to be a reason why you'll be given an extension of time. But if you took the job and slept on the job for 6 months, you can't come back and use a force majeure or anything to demand even an extension for a day. Because the highways or the agencies are reasonable. Of course, if something that happens that is beyond you, it will be addressed. But if for 6 months or so you refuse to work, you cannot come back and
0: ono nyavuo kwame governs agbeja waye zwavuo wohwe akwan ene akwantimponso ne nka nabusua yete ye no
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11: 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No, nigga, share my bitch. Share my bona, and you make money. I can't remember me when you know make it. 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Man, will you go trouble? And you will tell me when I've been in you. I will learn now, quality. Miji money is sending a gashem or bane befan, a gashem a bone or bone a ke hanye. Anye me, none.
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9: 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Only power carriage, make that for my own apple for now, use for like a trousser. 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Or I can fight near 2 hours, near Radon.
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13: We are giving La Paz students some opportunity of 7 days to vacate the median of their hiring and also push their wares backward so pedestrians can have free walkways and the cars can also be free. This morning and this evening that we came, they have listened to us and they have all moved back, which they are happy about. They themselves are also happy. They can say confidently at La Paz, pedestrians are moving freely and cars are moving also. And also, we place our tax force on 24/7 on the main. Again, we come back, our tax force will clear them and make sure that the place is clean until I want to thank you for coming.
11: Municipal Chief Executive Ken Okankwe North Municipal Assembly Christian Tete Baja. Le igbenye nu ne
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1: the contract don't forget that there has to be a reason why you be given an extension of time. But if you took the job and slept on the job for 6 months, you can't come back and use a force majeure or anything to demand even an extension for a day. Because the highways or the agencies are reasonable. Of course, if something that happens that is beyond you, it will be addressed. But if for 6 months or so you refuse to work, you cannot come back and say that you are lacking time to do the work. Because surely, like I said, some contractors will finish this project way ahead of schedule. How are they able to finish? Of course, the scopes are different, the locations are different. Of course, if there's a good reason why you cannot finish on time, every contract has got its own way of leaving or buying, and that will be addressed. But we are talking about those who have refused to work at all and hoping that there will be automatic extension of time. That will not happen. Yes. And we are not even going to wait for anybody to get to 2027 to tell us he cannot do it. If you can't do the work, we have gone the first round. The second round, we show you the door. Like I said, over 5,000 people are looking for a big push. If you can't do the work, somebody is looking for that work to do.
11: No, no, call your chunu chumo, moko untao nuchumo po nechu. 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

Jesus Christ, a day the Lord has made for unto me and you. We are tough for every day. I get them and no me. The beer will be on the patrol for Unia and the country and the same. Pastor Kubi, I drew out of his intent and then and then I drew fear on a minimum semi will fear on. And then never be a yebeyan and then and never be a yebeyan. My voice and in our IBB. But let me tell you, yes. Then can't you rather say you're done? Would it be one of the cast years to me that was if it's an Yabrano Kran and Yamana Yabian and Yabrano Ebran Elso? Would it be one of the catching of the several time that was it? Yet can't you say you're done? Yet that was it, yet that was it, yet that was it. Yet that was Jesus. Father, we thank you. The many things Father done unto us, Father, exceeds our understanding. We bless your holy name, Lord Jesus, for how far Jesus you have brought your people. That be a

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The piano will call market to cry and torch him. The piano will call shop away and torch him. The piano will be a mamma year, Jimmy Bia. 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He is a blessing unto you. 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Be one of the company. What's your name? Should not the mummy. 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Be one of the cop. Be one of the cop. What's your name? Should not the mummy. 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

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For this shall be your testimony. 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Ubeko, Messi Ubeka, and Radia Yamiso Frente, you be so one of what I say, a Fabia Emuya, a yet, a fa. Hey! 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I did not be maybe done. And I was foundation of women. Now, listen to me. I,

Jesus Christ. 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Only be a minute. And could have won a good one. This shall be your testimony. 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

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Ila balaka tala basi atadaba rapa likotole madaba ratele pele pele madaba daba rakatole basi kata irepele katele baha Power! 5 minutes pay a fafon course in the city. 5 minutes. The next 5 minutes. The real you may call a year Ezekiel. The real you may call a year Isaiah. The real you call Ezekiel. A fee. There were some declarations and I am feeling this. I am feeling this. 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Jesus.

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0: yan one no one radio set and why yan one no one Yes. Or solo fun and sang clown. Or Radimia don't perform a Justina. 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
0: 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Amen. 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
0: Afia afawate. 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
0: No patio would need the same.
1: Evelyn Adarimi.
0: Evelyn, in the name of Jesus, I saw what in the mighty name of Jesus Christ. A dear be a witch, Sibia, a so a year by the Bruno, the Senator Rabbisa, woman with tea and also a Nimunoso, when Tamu and also, what dear be a also. I pray for that abundance in the name of Jesus Christ. Amen. Hello.
2: Hello.
0: Good afternoon. Good afternoon. Good afternoon. A fat tabinago. A fat da. A fat with Jesus Christ of Denimo in the mighty name of Jesus Christ. What sort of fun and sank out? And Radema was dancing near water. And with Jesus in the Dimunti, the Patrayanko 0550 another 502124. 0550 another 502124.

Jesus Christ. Now listen, in the name of Jesus Christ, the virgin daughter of Zion. These are the words of Isaiah chapter number 7 of 35. Isaiah chapter number 35. Then came from free a verse number 21. That Isaiah the son of Amos sent to Hezekiah, saying, "Thus saith the Lord of Israel, because you have prayed to me against Sennacherib, king of Assyria, this is the word which the Lord has spoken concerning him, the virgin, the daughter of Zion, the despised." The virgin, the daughter of Zion, has despised you, left you to scorn. The daughter of Jerusalem has shaken her head behind your back. The background sound is so wonderful. When you were not there, but a nipper shaky one tea, oh, what you know, but a nipper said I will not, but a nipper said I will not, nipper that's what's wrong, nipper that's what's wrong, what you have here, what you have here. What you know, what can one say?

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prophetically. 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When Nippebia would take Kawadekabiano, Tia Demika

What you are not here? What you are not here? What you are not here? Now listen. Listen to this. Listen to this. We are catching a tunnel, sir. 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We have time. We have

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I'm a mpe ayemuma. I'm a mpe biyemuma. The Bible says, "It is for Ezekiel." What's the word to be?

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Now somebody listen in the mighty name of Jesus Christ. According to the book of Ezekiel, chapter number 37, the Bible says, "What's a share?" And we are to win a winner. Listen, and we are to win a winner. Win a winner, etc. The destiny is in the hand of the Lord. The

you, wherever you are. Now listen, somebody, in the mighty name of Jesus Christ, whatever thing you were created for, whatever thing you were created for, in the mighty name of Jesus Christ, any absentee blessing,

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Say shirano, ebepa, ube chasuaba, wenibe diwoho, ube pepa, ebeye wakondo, eye wawodia, wende wasifuodia, wende wamadia, wende usiedia,

the blood of Jesus. Now listen to me here. When we talk of favor, favor is intentional. This is not an accident. This is not by accident. And favor is not automatic. It is a genuine decision making by God. And you're decisively making. Decisively, God has chosen you. Decisively, God has selected you. Now listen, favor also comes in a world whereby there are many people who didn't

are selected, whether the devil likes it or not. You have been chosen and selected by the grace of God. You have been saved in the mighty name of Jesus Christ. Intentionally chosen. The Lord has intentionally chosen you. And we are yet and we say you wouldn't make you. May you would want my warrior. May you would want my jumano. May you would want my GDNO. And pay them, may you would want my. Na me be peda na be bia ye meda wasoso na me be ye enyema nyina soforo me be ye enyema nyina soforo na kame nyema na kem na kame

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Your environment is favoring you. Now listen. Listen to me very carefully. Your environment and your actions are aligning to

Now listen, in the mighty name of Jesus Christ, there is a victory. There is a victory. There is a victory. There is a victory. There is a victory. There is a victory. There is a victory. There is a victory. In Kunimidiaba. In Kunimidiaba. In Kunimidiaba. In Kunimidiaba. We are in Kunimidifo. We are in Kunimidifo. We are in Kunimidifo. We are in Kunimidifo. Now listen, in the name of Jesus Christ, victory is just a restoration. Victory is a restoration. Victory comes from restoration. What

Jesus Christ. Oh God. Oh God. Oh God. Oh God. Oh God. Now listen to the mighty name of Jesus Christ. Now, let's command that spirit of delay. I stand as a servant of the Most High God, and I command that spirit of delay in the mighty name of Jesus Christ. Now in the name of Jesus Christ, for the many years you have waited for, for the many months you have waited for, for the many years you have waited for, you have been in the waiting. Now in the mighty name of Jesus, it looks like you have wasted many years, it looks like you have wasted many days. Now I stand as a servant of the Lord, and I stand in a declaration with all sincerity and with all love, and I compress the many years that you have missed, the many years you have lost, I compress them. Now listen, 10 years is becoming 10 hours in the name of Jesus Christ. A dear be went to me for 10 years. I'm a one sankano. Me say, what a 10 minute other one sabaka. You have waited for so many years. I compress your years.

Then fishia be pray when sent to me and come. Then fishia be pray when to me and yano. What the hours be ye? What the days end up ye? This is the mighty hand of the Lord, and this comes out of the power of the blood of Jesus Christ. Now somebody, when they say, "Want to me nyana akachi," when they say, "Want to me nyana niema akachi," you tell them,

let them say whatever they want to say. Woman can be a bit to me at Kabia. You don't compound Kabi. You don't have been Kabi. And you turn at it. But the Lord has activated that spirit of speed right now. And angels are at work right now. They are flying at a speed they have never flew before. They have never flown before. Let me tell you somebody. This is the moment the angels are working with speed. A compressed years turning into days. A compressed month turning into hours. A compressed days turning into minutes. A compressed hours turning into seconds. In the name of Jesus Christ. Malikotori Basika Tanabaha. Now there is no more delay in your life. What brabon and catch rebium? What brabon and delabium? Delaying like a tremor yesterday. I have cancelled that spirit of delay that has located you for many years. In the mighty name of Jesus Christ. Now somebody, there is a divine acceleration. There is a divine acceleration. There is a divine acceleration. There is a divine acceleration. Now listen, somebody, your name is Martha. Martha, listen to me. In the name of Jesus Christ, the Lord has granted you that power to overspeed. In the name of Jesus, anything that has been waiting for so many years, the Lord says, the many days that you have missed them, the

le baraba sikotori basaya ille belle kotori basiketela itele belle la basiyam talaba. The greater Lord, the great Lord, our great Lord is with us. For the Lord has shown up. The Lord has shown up in the name of Jesus Christ this afternoon by the power of the blood of Jesus Christ. Now, listen, there is a woman, I am feeling what you are feeling right now. Let me who say I was seeing the egg. Now, sir, I was saying, oh, and gumon so am tea and faces here. And this is for a certain woman. This is for a certain woman.

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Now henceforth, the free may be coming. 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One mouth for who did it. I am seeing the release, a release from fibroid. I am seeing that release from fibroid. In the mighty name of Jesus Christ. Now listen, I feel this within my spirit. The Lord has taken away a fibroid right now. The Lord has taken away a fibroid right now. What time fibroid me at what to the baby? Now listen, there are babies for you. There are children for you. There are children for you. The Lord has taken that fibroid away in the name of Jesus. Now listen, Ephia.

belongs to you right now by the power of the blood of Jesus, in the name of Jesus Christ. Now somebody listen, I am not fanatic and I am not lunatic, but I am being endorsed by God to lift up a word that says you are blessed. That says you are blessed. The Lord has moved my spirit to destroy the way of the devil in your life in the mighty name of Jesus Christ. The fear to enemy, and let me chum with Jesus Christ to demon. The fear of Bonia was so the tear one, and let me bring one as he ever Jesus Christ to demon was so don't cast out from out. And we are doing me a don't put on from out. We now come from me a be a put up here more to tunnel. We may be in from out. Papa, your son Jesus. One of the women and the man Sasson was so the year. Yes, name is Jesus Christ. 2 million in Evra. You were Sayah here. You were doing what your bread and ma. And me a woman and mama bo. They were Jesus Christ for Tenemo. They watch a shadow. They were panel. Was so one from over here. The bumper me activity, Serbia. Yakate Capasso. The beer being in us. And the men member. Was soon a copon cassa. And now what to make at me and Tadia. The free fabric was sister with the pomme of Fiena. And what the Mayan Tadia and Chay Dabia. Oh, yes, to Christo Tenema. I command this in the name of Jesus Christ. Let this altar bring unto you the good tidings of the Lord. Let this altar bring unto you the good tidings of our Lord. May you see the glory of Jesus. May you see the glory of our Lord in the mighty name of Jesus Christ. But be a woodra you go in the masseno. We will draw one by yes, sir. When we am, if we say the Lord has favored you in the name of Jesus Christ, when I was sitting on and they went to the cover of the shisho, no matter the power of one, when I will compare this, say, oh, my God, I'm a church, one was shaking when Tibu was on, and then we yes, the Christ with him, and we are there was seven in the mountain, whatever about the shisho, we were cassette, we don't compound what he has said. We have been paid down what Sunday we can see. In the name of Jesus Christ, power! You know, to pay down seed offering, pay down seed offering, lift up your seed offering right now. Lift up your seed offering right now. In the name of Jesus Christ, lift up your seed offering right now. By the powers of the blood of Jesus Christ. Yes, pay down seed offering, that was seed offering costro and mame. Let Casemba Cooper Faguso. Casemba Cooper Faguso. What Sambia will be Cambiano? But what did say? We bet me a catch the rabbit said Brate. Manampa and Brama Prapom. Let me receive flesh in the name of Jesus Christ. Yes, Lord. Let it come into my life. I receive them by the powers of the blood of Jesus. Now I lift up a prayer for you. We put them in some of the bomb, pay your demo. What should have cut some from them? No, maybe a walk a quack or piano. Oh, what brabomono. And with a demon and pa and brahom. Woman and pamela were brabomin. Oh, yes, to Christo demo. In the name of Jesus. What we in the moon and penny answer. What brabomin and penny answer. What human moon and penny answer. And with a demon and pamela were brabomin. Oh, yes, to Christo demo. Now receive the favor of the Lord. And our family will be and cut some from them. And we are for the boy and Cassan Faman. We see a rabbit. Send me to contribute my to airtime. And the pay that Jimmy. And rabbit at the to airtime, the man and Jimmya. At the ministry, and no one yes, secret to them was sorrow. Then who said your name? Mention Randy was some matter from the brother was some matter from Jesus Christ. We did not deem him a buff for you, and we are there. Kaisam and all wapam. Now, Pama and all want to say. Bra ye pisi kadia chia air time. Near the akawasem. Near the apa abom payano. And rather men sumika hubi. Now rather kaime. And rather kaime. And then we drum with Jesus Christ to tell me. The non power when you meet Ramadano. Say ya meno. When you know what for the boy so. No one from me a dump on from him. A puno be a water tunnel. When you know puno on atono. My country puno atono. My warrior puno atono. And then what you puno atono. May the Lord open them in the name of Jesus. And we are doing be a pulling it up. Oh, yes, the Christian gentleman. What might you be a year? What might you be a year in the mighty name of Jesus Christ?
Amen. Your seed number no 0550 another 502124 0550 another 502124 0550 another 502124. I am waiting for the first 21 people. Let me patrol my bompire at the amount. Maybe one a bompire is here. Number me 0550 another 502124 0550 another 502124 0550 502124. Listen, a brother should say you could try airtime meta. How many times? Yes, and ten on the years. We're in the juma. And I know Ababa Wabaku Ebisai or platform so. Yes, our platform no so obisamo say papa. Nanti eya omo time no mo fa bi nyanya me adwuma kakra na vse hwe. Amamfo akra wo mo yire mo so mo ba be ye adwuma. Ye fa time no ma fori ye fa nya dai. Amamfo akra wo yire so mo ba be ye adwuma. Bo so me so ye betu aka. Ye beto yes electricity ye beto. E dai no. Yes. Adwuma wura e wose wo no so nya bibi de to ne botom. Nti time no. Let me tell you 1.5 hours from Monday to Friday. From Monday to Friday, or so for me, catching me, or so for could be money a day, pow, money a day. One day in a week, crampono, and they must for the baby. Yeah, but what dear, the catcher was so for Papa, then come here for the time already, Sonny and Cocasa, Yanko Bompaye, when you'll be tears some of the catcher. And yet, easy, but let me tell you, yet, dear, near day, any a faribo, and yet, to your mercy. Ah, yet the air bought a farrier, yet the whole air bought for me, dear Matumano, and the American rapid. Nelson, upon your funny by your bebunina, and you who are your bet to the sea. Minina, let me tell you, someone would the end of Tawa, and ye, Messie, someone would the end of Tawa, and ye da, and just someone would the end of Ekamo. But today you bought for me and your supporting air time, and you have been paid down. Will you say, Miss Silver de Camille, the M2? Oh, a brabun, oh, yes, Christopher Dinamo. But your seed number

0550-2124. 0550-50-2124. 0550-50-2124. And ten. You call. The Dino Emmanuel appear. 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

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Say, Papa, me bought for 10 Ghana cities. And when I show a come anymore, you wouldn't say no. Send the power, said the water, and the GDA, and what your pajama. What your father say? The better same who, what your father say? Nothing so funny say. I'm your piano, your boy Jesus, sitting. I'm a dear when you're Christian, what to say, boy, yes, you're Christian, what your father say? Say ye ba ye korampo no ya betensem hunu nanso no ya bo Yesu Kristo din o so de nyankompo mi adompo no ma o bra pinyo wa koma so ade mfama o ye wo ye no ensi wo ye ye boto number no ye 0550502124 ye se de ni bere enti bi papa ye kon tan tan tan tan 0550 another 502124 Ata dela, ata, now we want to say, ata say a seed of 10 Ghana cities. Ata, you are not playing down what you are doing. What you are doing, you are not doing what you are doing. You are not doing what you are doing. You are not doing what you are doing. You are not doing what you are doing. You are not doing what you are doing. You are not doing what you are doing. You are not doing what you are doing. You are not doing what you are doing. You are not doing what you are doing. You are not doing what you are doing. You are not doing what you are doing. You are not doing what you are doing. You are not doing what and look at you, oh baby, oh bia. Me bomb pay a beer and don't plow at the amount. You got the entire was said in a doy at him. You be dee and what dee and what dee. Oh, yes, Christian demo in the name of Jesus Christ. A faith, a question, Raphael. Kasi, in the name of Jesus Christ. And you don't shed away a seed of 5 Ghana cities. Now, you got two and what? One more quiet so and tenant. Me bomb pay a say. You got the more brothel and look at you what? Was so custom for my own. Yes, Christ or demon. As a Samuel Christmas, Samuel was shooting and compound. When she was watching, you've let me a dump no me, you've been me a woman fear that, and a woman for my own. Oh, yes, Christ or demon. Was shooting and compound Taiwo. No one knew what to get. But I won't find the one who will be paid down. No one messy car about what claim. One shows the candy when I'm watching in the name of Jesus Christ. Vida Ochre, the seed of 10 Ghana cities. V, I want to say, and I think I will be brave. No, I shouldn't shut up. You are the mother, we in and see you what is the bomb pay your silver medicine. And you are the end pig out when you can see a power. Oh, yes, the Christopher. You put your

In the name of Jesus Christ. Evelyn, the man who been tie water, the bomb pie yourself. The piano will shit and no one could be piano. And that the engine of my pamaso, the one for a major, one for a soul, and that didn't know a sort of farmer, a man is so ye, and never tell any debia. Oh, yes, the Christian gentleman. I said, Monica, Abba, the man, a seed of 10 Ghana cities. Monica was sitting and go for my dear, we didn't see ye. Put up one see ye, and never yes, the Christian gentleman, in the name of Jesus Christ. 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

this. In the name of Jesus Christ, I see this with my eye. Now listen, Doris, and then we won't pay down. May the Lord bring that helper. May the Lord bring that destiny connection in the mighty name of Jesus Christ. Listen, let me assure you, I'm going to say, I'm going to bomb you with the mouth.

Jesus Christ. The battle your buffer receive number 0550 another 50 2124 0550 another 50 2124. The battle your cross your medium. Your brother, Pascal and Mary, a seed of 21 Ghana cities. Pascal and Mary Opokuya. Mian Kasameba. Now what to say? We are doing our case. What? We are being paid our bribery. Now we are mad at them. Then we are what? We are being kaiwo. We are mad at who is being sued here. We are being sued here. We are different. We are being different. And then she what? In the name of Jesus, John Junior, my brother, and that we are being kaiwo bribery. I say Gabriel Lamte, the seed of 10 Ghana cedis. Gabriel, we are doing our kaiwo. And then Jojo. The bumper you chastened to be around, and no, yes, you can't. Now listen.

accident to us. 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You watch the free sabre. You could see the 29th of this month. Yen tisas and bone and order in the name of Jesus Christ. Now I stand in as a servant of the Most High God. And you are a casa and your manima. Whether the devil likes it or not, in the name of Jesus Christ. 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You

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About 21 no SC. Now let's go number 14. The number 14. Yanko. The number 14. The penipa makumaku 14 says here. What's up, Papa? I am giving this seed. Yan from to air time. The men so we are doing pedame. Never at the instrument. Oh, yes, you can't tell me. Nipa makumaku 14. This is the moment. This is the time. I am ready to pay the answer. Me ready to ensure. At the amanema. Me patrotti number me 0550. Another 502124. 0550. Another 502124. 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

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Number 1, number 2, number 3, number 4.

050-2124. Job chapter number 14, in the name of Jesus Christ. Listen, sir, except we say, you may patrol, you may try to your social media, if we say,

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Anthony was sitting and coupon Kai was said in a day at him. A TBF flew in summer. And Radin signed from Rabbi Watin. 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

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And then pick up the phone. Say, good, I'm a mom pay about. But the mawa pay sue you. The way you be and sue you. Is a dim mawa coma. And may be the water. And then the bomb pay at the mouse. I dear be a bayashia. The chum over your secret animal. Was soon a new year in the name of Jesus Christ.

The NBA playoffs are underway, and now you can trade every game on Kalshi. 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
14: 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He says so ada yelo. 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
18: 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BNT Sports, we are journalists. 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
21: Coach, Minimipa, Minimation, Luca Blaster, Menene, Edmond, Cacrania, and Sana Mayfield, Minim the real Sipenny Ball. Even after all, the first season with Cotoco, OJ, being the ultimate, Emma as a Nicotoco, a modern ball boy, not a shot if you are seeing in Utila, the second coming, people who are calling for himself to
4: over 100 points and the soccer
21: of the back. And now, yes, I would do, but the more they boy, let's just say, we need business. They were up to some things to do in the US. We don't play to be a person, be a coach, the more they boy, and so on in the energy. Which means, you know, I can say, yes, men in the other, but a near man and yelling, and fire, and
4: no man, no man, no man, no man, no man, no man, no man, no man, no man, no man, no man, no man, no man, no man, no man, no man, no man, no man, no man, no man, no man, no man, no man, no man, no man, no man, no man, no man, no man, no man, no man, no man, no man, no man, no man, no man, no man, no man, no man, no man, no man, no man, no man, no man, no man, no man, no man, no man, no man, no man, no man, no man, no man, no man, no man, no man, no man, no man, no man, no man, no man, no man, no man, no man, no man, no man, no man, no man, no man, no man, no man, no man, no man, no man, no man, no man, no man, no man, no man, no man, no man, no man, no man, no man, no man, no man, no man, no man, no man, no man, no man, no man, no man, no man, no man, no man, no man, no man, no man, no man, no man, no man, no man, no man, no man, no man, no man, no man, no man, no man, no man, no man, no man, no man, no man, no man, no man, no man, no man, no man, no man, no man, no man, no man, no 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
0: ye fap him ni ye botaye ni ye bibia ni se this year league no ye any yen and a bit me either aje leak, you know. It's only Accra House of Hope and Accra House of Hope that will emerge the winners of this year leak. And to no mumma yen kind humo na yem wire. At least all to take it ediama friends and supporters or make me a corner. Na ye pecan should be a CC and Biambia at the supporters beba. Mamma moon is a way a club kitwa na say no. Idea and Kayo home boom, and yet they all see ya. We can't win the game, so everybody have to come on board.

0: one only players ni kasa on to bo ase
1: only players ni kasa
0: yeah or no mo kasa on to bo ase
1: oh okay
0: two o make sure say obey fa obey agya obey manage issues
1: there are problems in how to folk to try to manage it.
0: And then me say, "Eh, Obia no water more time. No, yeah, neither coach training guy more. But yeah, we sit from afar and watching with wistful eyes. No, now we could see say issues. We hope Papa Pan massage issues.
1: Okay.
0: Me guy be finungwa one day. Okopie mo apopo bi man. I say so. I'm quite kumu saaje nanko. I so drew ono. That time no mu yimchua moka wano nunim. We are staunch as a folk guy. Pa. I say yimchua moka." Or call Papa Nis Kase, Etria. Meaning player, none of my major serious. Or to call, and scanning free management side armor. Coach Watara, and the discount man, Sir Brantian.
1: Oh, I see.
0: A man of Quayer, a co solve that issue with fear. I dare see a moko has a co away match, no. That player and the coach go.
1: Come
0: in, eh? What's here? I've been called, I'll see, eh?
1: Set time now.
0: What's here? Player,
1: time now.
0: Player. When you ska issues kaka krebi wo busa baby ska na ma when it were dey na mo coach bi say sada e wo so no coach say catch me say sense no say ah yakobo match na me advantage situation na neighbor dis ska no fa ko
1: na make as
0: no adia tin bo an cause ko away no boy won dey ko we ni ye
1: e bia coach no man no
0: na yakobo the house boys in those time no
1: and your coach be a responsibility to be giving one
0: and say say na tie dia no say won timi mammy scan onya kasa den kan chemi dia say see and say ebo bon sa
1: and the players na bo
0: me dey me kasa
1: oh say no kind dia so mo bo bro
0: and the time na boys na comedy boys no me ba time na comedy boys no
1: yes say as players no mo
0: bo mo bia mo abro bo na jo bo betima bo no bo na 3 season me catch am say pass players
1: na say comedy me na timi mo am dia
0: and time he be stars me bu say o say maybe so I say.
1: Nah, say they can do better than what they are doing.
0: Nah. Maybe they who said they bet me higher no more.
1: Who said they bet me
0: higher? Ah. Me who said me
1: more. Anyone sabo with you?
0: Dabi.
1: Because first we say, a common dominant in me Muhammadia. Anyone
0: me. Anyone me catch. I say you coach. Esa coach could manager. Anyone na this time around, I say has team no coaching kuwa. Has one kasa nwa baby aniati. Ye pon show no. Office ya kwoten ya na empenfo no eni edidi nko ba ko betena ho no ah omuka say ha dia ya public to kasa mi anu what as me okay o say first no has na issue opa na boys ne bo edi omako mo bo ma coach but onu sense mo wotete no boys no me want
1: so na o kasa sisi ya
0: and awu be che me nimka che me say asem a me kan na me say boys no don bet me agba no mo bo
1: the boys ni bet me agba no
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1: you base be free baby bad they can do better than that
0: timer alaji yusuf omuntu a boys ni ka chama alaji yusuf ekopiem 100 million 200 e no mko kumase that week na me bet adwum ya na former host tiger tia say no a me beka say sika month 4 months and I'm winning bonus yen fam o mo no ye bojem no timer alaji yusuf mo bora camp ako ye almost be 10,000 to 20,000 at the two one. Adechi and Penfonia half of the month no, half of the winning bonus no. E dey kosi kuma
1: say. 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
1: 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Italian council Seria animo and when came back quite tough him our baby a friend said Diego Armando Maradona Stadium a brat me a form says Societas Sportiva Carson and Poli Bobo Kono Wamatina Fia a 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matter if you now how many leads 90 at the first so thank you wins for 90 minutes now hey adia say Tottenham was spare woman said about co a renting and friend said Matthijs tell what no and then young cool no adam at Tottenham was spare and planning for and senior cool soon on one a boy now who knew a pian board the Tottenham be as go ye first and not you any team one one idea so call foul will be our 18 young box my team your friend is at Tottenham was for more constantly your friend is at Panatima boya your friend is at Dominic Calvin Lewin Betina today who knew a making no mistake pian ye now at net to me a casa and no a kwa ya 1-1 amen ne to my friend is West Ham United and on one Sunday and you kwa si amena asine timu no eti wamu bomu kaba kwa mentu miantino still wamu wa 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Now Tottenham game no. Nyamia to my weekend way. 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Winchino, Walter, any teammate, Nancy, I send my co branch of Fernandez, Osman, Timberman, so I can ye, sir, I want to any tear, when him, sir, I am yes, any teammate, and do to an hour, and so Eddie Zavino, when him cross up by now, your friend is up for Tina, now on Pesa, what way, or we know the tatters, Maza, I want to win Sabakan, woe, sir, your realm out of French League anima. Go back up and one semester. Win to me for one go and swim at this award way. Or can we an idea so no sweat me that winning nano? Hey, I tell Branson of Fanny Sauceman, Tableman Sua, and Wa and Ecosier, not Yank Plan of the Yano, and also quite Edma Buena. Your friend is said, Tisar Dwe, one sweno, and your back to back and Unia, one sweat me and Aquana way, and Dra. A rent of Fanny said, Tisar Dwe, what is our word no? Not ne papa or opening. That's one more. 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fani se Michael Listen, oh, we're not soon anyone saw what it's me. A call and sermon opinion. Your friend is a peer sage. I want to know where your manager, the man, a yet to my former say, I don't see lens. No, we're not soon to meet a young manager of the season to saw penny way. Nanka do duana, ebi kuamu atunimi, sasa openina, ya fani se, eye Luis Enrique ni ebia, enkwano na beti openi wei, etumi biti no, enso, etumi anfasa wa na, wini miso abwetumi anfamu se, eye RC Lens, 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How are any your friend is a French Liganoa? I'm so penny of friend is a Yapia Sentinel, one you'll be at the Odisavia, someone in so acquire at Mano. Now, plenty of friend is a Michael Lisano, when him said Germany Bundesliga no more, a juma season where 1 year, at him on Pamont and all competitions, was set 22 goals, were provided 26 assists in tea, I'm so near. 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decide so the name abekwa and can problem bi any one more na according to Casemiro no wasi ene yi o hwe ni generation a we be pm three players ene yi we me very important na se bi kwama game no we mo boy to the highest level a ye Cristiano Ronaldo a ye Neymar da Silva Santos Junior and afi Lionel Andres Messi tetene we mun em rante and ya say bono o on be boy pa na o mu bi san say nay name no otumi ye niamba bi a Ronaldo and afen so Messi o mu tumi ya na na according to ayade say opening na fani say eye we no eye say opening of fani say Casemiro no wase masa name so wo ho o ye player bi a otumi ye niamba pi and so on mo test that one on the no inconsistency. Hey, and dear Marco, it's me, Bam. Who no say, be cry, or no, or you're consistent. Send your name, Messi, and now Fenso Ronaldo, or with Yano Quay, you know. Name a tenant and conquest, I've been in your nemo. Hey, and yes, and name and sue your beer, obey a human pa. Now, Casemiro say, and they know, say, be crown pa, oh, Tunene, now I'll come back on your playing test. Oh, real Madrid, I was saying, they player, own and say, or you complete player. Hey, I'm running self friend in Saint Garrett Van Bay. And a man for say, hey, now Ronaldo one more so. Ronaldo Diane dear. Well, you'll be a very important set man is a Yempian Bo and Fantuatinum. Ronaldo Bayer said to manage Yamau and Winchino. Ronaldo bets me a creative space at Yamau. Karim Mustafa Benzema, Omutumi and Sandiano. Was it Karim Mustafa Benzema? Who shall match with game or be a who son on a pun and emblem? Why not to me drop it at the act as number 9? Then they are creative space at Yamau Ronaldo Nelfe, a Karim Van Bay. Name of Karim Van Bay and Adia. Why no a mania special announcer become a day? Webeman is Bia or your complete plan or Ningan and says how boy way some book came no na a troop have been a big young plans and they won't be defend ya being young point now. Your friend is Gary Beno who bones on ya what drop it no ba na for Baba support the friends na be bia and sweat me a quinton be a juma a rent your friend is a carry from Bia no one of the only send they on a complete player and so our team and friend is a real matter my into your penny of friend is a Carlos Enrique Casemiro my intention.
2: No, everyone know we start the season 15 goals. Minimum.
3: 50 goals.
2: 15 goals. We start the season. And then, Cristiano and Benzema, he's number 9, but he's not. It's not number 9, it's number 10. Mm. He dropped too much. He gives space for Bale, for Cristiano.
3: Mm.
2: And Bale, he needs space. Mm. He needs space. Benzema gives space. Cristiano, Bale,
3: wrong.
2: Wrong. Mm. Space, space, space. This player is more complete in my career.
3: Complete.
2: Now, Cristiano is scorer. Cristiano 15 goals, minimum 15 goals. But Bale is attack, defend, heads, score. Cristiano is the best. Mm. Cristiano is the best.
3: Cristiano is.
2: Yeah. It's another word. Cristiano will give the take off Cristiano the conversation. But for me, Bale is the best, more complete.
3: Right, but you ever play with
2: it? Yeah, of course.
3: Yeah?
2: Because he attack, he defend, he scored the head, foul, everything. He do very good, very quick, too strong. Mm. And for me, Bale is unbelievable player.
1: One, two, when you're Carlos Enrique Casemiro, one on Nkoma, What to me, Tia, a Fabrance, a funny second Van Pen, no, sell Ronald to TNA, a special planemum, who pet the most complete player during that time on your boy Juma on with any more. Hey, Juma, Eti, Emma, Ruma, Tia, hey, a carried Van Pen, on a Jumano, what to me, to do an annual thing, come on, so Fabrance, a funny, sir, hey, Lano, Andres, Messi, Quotitino, sir, Mansa, Messi, no, need taste, our Tima, your friend is a Ruma to the Messi, so your bans, and all. Ukraine or many mercy base ya. Now yan sem ning nana sem mercy no or ye unstoppable se be and so trim so and that men kwako stop mercy men kwanko yina free game maza a quen pia and so anyone mum from a near Casimir and Kuma wanu e to me at no se de no se omu would came Ukraine beer or foul mercy na wasa commence or no an catsen se bia or ya sorry every tackle beana or the be commence so no no an catch mercy se or ya sorry net as an e one mercy a brand on no one passer be kwama mercy and nani bo akwako fu na bibi sa we no hey your boy now friend say Carlos Enrique Casemiro na on say nay e o man you team no rent na friend say Bruno Fernandes was in Ukraine nyame enim na Bruno Juma wa ye atima man you no o pe Bruno asempa o ba man you Bruno ya Juma and so at media bo Manchester United team no

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1: Maybe I'll be Druzia Kenya Miasem.
2: No, boy, you're Bunyam, and you're a boy, so you're poor, you man, I ain't a cosa, no more.
1: Okay, okay,
2: and you more. And the chimney is a magnet. I'm known and I'm known here with you. I'll be quite a mime.
1: Utty,
2: my cage now, not a family.
1: And you're all dead. And a fact, you could tell us a family.
2: I said, home, home, no, until you know, just a family. And now, obi, uncle, yes, Sammy. Farming or demi kofa if on hodakro. Nothing we are my man is ready who ya
1: don't bet you whatever.
2: Yeah, I want to be coffee. I've been to hold up my phone shoe 34. A wife is a bathroom.
1: Oh, where I dance, I can see.
2: Oh,
1: so what the wall?
2: I
1: now would die.
2: My first show, she may be got it.
1: It's a young boy's half an hour so person. Okotesteria,
2: it's no good. And you cry, Mr. Denod, me conno, yes, Sammy. And in 10 one, I'm the man who
1: benefits
2: waiting for two number. Who me PM?
1: No, person can there be out now? Oh, die.
2: May I trust a banana, a beer.
3: Maybe I'm in a nominal.
2: My son said, or say, a and they say, or say,
1: inquiry.
2: Aha. And Tinamia, some of them who's so funny in a puppet, any more move free,
1: and effect,
2: no move flow. Now, almost the almost life history, you know, a year and fat to one.
3: Psalm 122.
4: When he said unto me,
5: Let us go into the house of the Lord.
2: Oh,
5: I was glad.
6: When they said unto me, let us go into
1: the house of the Lord.
2: We don't even value and cherish how faithful are to us. But honestly speaking, so do I brought about 20 years so. Now she baby will free. Any baby will be drew. Any day nyamia ya. We've taken God for granted. We are not doing enough to appreciate God.
1: Sure. India no crepa.
2: Bernardo.
3: Chairman.
2: Mr. Namani na. But baby and nema baby drew. Me may cry out in a day. We need more. I won't call a quaint if you hold the court, Kumasi. Oh,
3: my,
2: yeah, from having a re.
1: I win.
3: Say, me, and that be beard, say to me. I am a cat and so when you are one yinny.
2: Prophecy, Nipa.
3: With any prophecy, as a moon.
2: Now, say, I had a vision.
3: I saw a vision. You see, when God gives you something, sometimes no matter how deep you try to go, people will not understand.
2: No clear.
3: But NK Ditina any time or better I saw Kanya Miasemino.
2: A kakuma.
3: Unquote depo.
2: Debbie.
3: Unquote scripture. Debbie. But whoever is listening to NK

0: He said, no. There'll be papa, they can be beaten.
1: Yeah.
0: And that is the level in Amdina.
2: For instance, say, we preach not in a lifestyle, a example, yes. We are not
3: catching
2: the we be sorry them so we just will preach. So we be soon a one year one. We don't know how many pen a book. It will be because a papa and boy, my boy, kotoko penso. No, I'm about body be. It's what you are be ready. No, I say catch yourself. Kotokonti, a man who can baby, a man who run, a man who can kotokonti, and a man who is all six upon. Otiana kadua ha eti obenya ensem o wono an personal life with sports mu and san on a private life obo born wa buso kai okita taxi na otunton ye mo table so na nya mi adom ne wanya stores
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0: oh
3: o dia kan
0: do am for be sia
2: papa papa papa papa papa because
4: sooner than later
0: in the last be on your own one share in the last 1 year nyam ye dwuma wa ye no onim nkd
4: you see the other time papa be fear ha o so e so for wall adenta area ho obishia amuzu ena amuzu mane twen me ena sadan kwa na se e kobo match ne ke ni jodi joni game bi na amaso e je papa decide se nkabe
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0: there be
4: when ye man be na oh titi
0: we entete ho
4: aha me I want to see myself time am ye nyam ye dwuma say I want it home. Be person be jina ho say.
0: E do ba bia o ye dwuma no. But you will not realize what you are doing.
3: I think say Bernardo me no be adwen. Me ni Bernardo be adwen say. Ye nana kwa me person o kire ne say. 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
3: Yes.
0: O sa.
3: 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Ana me jai.
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4: o go do there major.
3: Major seminary. 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
4: O dey asofudie be fata
3: wo. The fact is say man yan ni no. Uti. The fact is say man yan ni no. It doesn't mean say.
4: Because ka la nka rope ni shewa.
3: Kasok no.
4: Mo friend kasok.
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0: na
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2: But I call in yam by divine call no in yam maya. The wool yellow cramp a call.
0: And NKD no in a dream how I saw NKD. No can yam yasem. He didn't know what he was doing. Oh, but I know what
2: Oh,
0: and he did that for one night in the dream. For one night he was going around. No, can you answer? But one night he didn't know what he was doing.
4: Okay. Then you go from family.
0: And one
4: night,
2: boy, is best.
0: Mommy comes to me. What I mean by this? Then I pull out him.
1: Before I say me film crowns and back.
0: Yeah.
1: Now, Hona. Crepin Baffo, yes, eh, on Betty Circle. Actually, Abrampon Circle 13.
0: Yeah.
1: And I'll come down coming by. No, more da a hotel barco on Cransa.
0: Yeah.
1: Timmy Kaipa, Saturn on the Cotto could jessie in the car. In fact, or by nominal bad time. I nominal bad time and I was Saturn nominating now the referee. Oh, bad time. In the Nana, and I'll come by. That day, no crime, I mean that next Saturday, oh, it is said you preach. Tinana kwa me dan kwa de ohun na obeka so e da ene ne che na o she no ti mama enye da ye no mu kwa
0: e e we gbe ni ti presiding na da ye gbe
4: ah e wa sorry me
2: central eh pastor otabil
4: I said, the super and a play offer zone 1A, zone 1B, Tamale City and the BB United. Everybody, I'm here. Omomu group on football association, you know, because of violence and what that area. Educated years with Kakunin executives, you know, in their wisdom, decided they say, and divided that group into two. So that omo free be a partner eko nothing partner e dey talk about no omo mo mo there na ye we are na leaders of the two groups no one zone by achemu me no no ma be bo playoff so for some time now anytime be na be bo playoff no akra
0: yeah
4: na ye winner no na o dey join the GPL no na my fortunate to be match commissioner for the last 3 seasons
0: okay
4: make I say consecutively
0: playoffs now, yeah,
4: playoffs in the last 3 seasons. And but then the any strong craft from the previous ones and because previous ones and all the time, MCM no. MCM near match coordinating meeting and technical meeting.
0: Okay.
4: And on the day of the match. But this time the Football Association decided saying the day before.
0: Okay.
4: And then the MCM took place. And he share a lot.
0: Okay.
4: Now their part be I feel say as we want the platform, it's important that you be share with the public, especially those with interest on Bible Hebron Beach. Because of experience and the SEC pay, organizers need security advice about segregation.
0: Okay.
4: And then, you will see the two team supporters in sitting at the same place.
0: Oh, wow.
4: So this time, internet. And I get two swab by a ballot to you. Stadium facility owners, they want to separate their people. One side, ever war VIP annexed.
0: Okay.
4: Now another side, now center line, the opposite side. And what you mean, Kase Tamale City, I'm called VIP, and I'm called center line.
0: Exactly.
4: We remember Kaso Montias here. And to be on the safer side, and not to be fair, no,
0: yeah.
4: We balloted. Say the team managers of the two teams are selecting.
0: Okay.
4: It by selecting, you know, the BB selected the VIP stance.
0: The
4: BB fans, you know.
0: Okay.
4: All of them. We are opening 4 gates. Four gates in the 2 main gate.
0: Okay.
4: We'll be main stadium no, and the right side baby 10 stars on one. Honey, we try ticket enough.
0: Okay.
4: Tickets in here 10 cities and 30 cities.
0: Okay.
4: 10 year across and a 30 no a VIP
2: osu ba bi a man abrof kati aduana se wono
4: yes before the main gate
2: before main gate
4: e buti na wo
2: ho
4: ho na wa o mo ta two gate be se and at the other two no so be wo center line that is the filling station side of and this is the arrangement and a rate no and at Tamale City for e ko the center line of the stadium and the oyet Tamale City supporter na china wo be fe wo game ni bia and you try ticket now ko tena VIP area ha unless we come on to
0: okay
4: so me hu say we here Tamale City ni ya police for better more for
0: oh
4: nya oda bre
0: okay
4: they don't want any crash bia
0: see
4: and untino supporters no Tamale City for nyina be ko center line na debi before ni nyina wo VIP
0: okay
4: I was even asking say name mum ko post na chi the security adviser by and say wo po na chi a who feel how about VIP no access in here very simple
0: okay
4: from v post nature to VIP no simple
0: okay
4: and to all cross walk or ha very simple name mm. Mumaye opposite on far ham drew her no just a gates have a cross one sign on that say a timmy abo a buying
0: okay
4: security a tight about 145 police officers in a bachelor
0: okay
4: and see everything is going to be fine again you were banned on drumming period
0: mm.
4: And when she is saying say a tea so we need to respect and rep your machine. And you see about football until the year the and some near day. I'm even told say May 9th now our minister ending penny for a quiet ceremonial observation for new animal free mono. Yinya rep from and cry for him for cast away a crow more bomb and say one man or catch on said baby.
0: Oh, okay.
4: Your yeah, man on driving, Munti, and say, Mono cry, did you? I'm going to cry because of football any day, did you? A boy, bra, and see, can you hear home? But there be a man, and a man, no more, and I want a sitcher. Nasich said, no one soon swans, so man, and yeah, I think like Kurusu. So we need to respect it.
0: Of course.
4: Sabi, Mimi Kromuko, it got to a time. First, we didn't maybe quite you or co, and yes, there's a pipe of them. At this time, we won't flat a brutal two man. What mean quite ye? Because kwa ya o se yempeni fo no eye ntuba den ka guda mu cha na ai se ni na bibi kakra wo se de kwa na yesere wo nto mo tu ni di pipe dem
0: okay
4: 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And first, an idiot. Now you said, and time chant to my one flow breeze. Ya will be one to me by natural ABC, and to my be by an air more than a hipper. Who quite your corner for the ideas no pipe with them? Oh, more money near Fumi Capa, the more matters here. And Tina Nanomats and Cunha, a banner, San to Manuoco. Yet, this so. And to your whole work, one of flat and twenty could become a day before the old work. Ebi ama meto suntia. 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Who are you? Unhwan obeti me pie. Se bi ye ma me santi hima toye. 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Obi a comply. And see, a man near a mammy beer or baby, I'll say I respect it. And don't you know, supporters are ever the me do my channel. So, some the advice is that mammon fat drums of ma, even though a football, they need drums and echo. But because of the ban on drumming, let's respect that. Because they did too much in Emma. But go be a banner, your team can go there, say, yeah, a bapa on echo. But deliberately, see, yet they did bungang, they say, or ban on drumming. Muntino, oh, but channel guitar drums, I have police for my own room. Because we will enforce it. Okay. Said the Bia Yanko boo and raso my traditional leaders, no, a boomfu. And to Ube Romuno, pair the discussions, sir. Match coordinating meeting, and be a co discuss, will be a diaduma. And he may fuck when you swam supporters in it, it's halfway a batch nano, and who say you can come. But because of ban on drumming, certain noise cannot be entertained.
0: I see.
4: Yan Shannon so. And he, we no money a foot to Kaka. Me person me demand.
0: Then I think say going for the Ghana Football Association or someone to sell in some.
4: Yeah.
0: That's a dream maybe say na say ban on drama or what yeah. Then game be say and call different region.
4: I'm sure say ABA moving forward. And I be moving forward the FA can consider that. Of which Ebane sa, I'm sure all of us will agree to that. Aha, because football there, sebi, any day dey na
0: am.
4: Aha, enti no, se obi kwa go promise na, yes, she no no so so no. And also your at your how kakra ba. But we can't also say because of that it here disrespecting yem penifo.
0: Oh, there been thing make us say going forward.
4: Going forward no.
0: For now no dey enye sie
4: we. Enye sie we.
0: Enti maybe next season, CSA ba Greater Accra now you to see as a venue. Na sa no ni bebe sie biem dia. Consider other regions.
4: Another.
2: Dano. Anan ken mebo a calendar no. And also mo hwe say na wo ken no. You see ehwe year sports calendar. Ni ehwe Gamashi. So calendar. Time a homo wono. And homo wono so you dey emishi and that things.
4: I'm sure say at the appropriate time no. I think we need to revisit this issue again. Yeah. Time.
2: Okay.
4: Now, Yendrami home, the message was so that all of us, everybody the same page until I say
2: sure.
4: Because we can't disrespect the people.
2: Of course.
4: And I year no so free muswa. Ma nipa fa ho die. And football mo ni je kakra no so
2: free for football.
4: Know, let's look at the two.
2: But okay. On that game no. Ochina.
0: Yeah.
2: The before a prayer. Afedi e o manya kwenya. Eba be bo playoff ni bi. Tamale City, this is their third time on be bo playoff ni bi.
0: Yeah.
2: Oma bo kra qualify be bo Premier League ni omo relegation. Ana omo ba be bo playoff ni bi na antentam. Ana afedi o ma se anya kwenya omo ba be bo. So, o check it two teams na. On paper, their other experience any be be ba say e kan e Tamale City. But the baby before no, ade ba ko a me me hu. O mo ne say Ghana as e see e pe club ba ko a. The boys are not saying the players, you know. Omu ye pa in terms of omu welfare. Any bibia, any baby. Omu bo match ye pa winning bonus dressing room one year. The baby United for no. I think the player sabi on this kakesi omu crown edge not less than 700 cedis. There are some players be omu ye the baby for the. Ah omu do mama Premier League clubs be a clubs no omu bono. Omu tu omu kat se mra no omu bo edima wo boku no. So omu crown boy esu so mbenya kunya babe bo. Masa wa mekane se. Two teams, you know, Obi Bia, they need the preparation. Bia, no, when you're Kenya banker, I think they be before bar last week. Tamale City for so aba earlier this week. That is last week, earlier last week. Come so aba ababe de abe akamatazu omo. They needed the preparation. Bia, omo ababe bought this particular game. The only thing, here pa no, nana kwame dan kwamu. Nana kwame the match official. Nathan Anafo will be the center referee. Obi this game we. You've seen the other games in the basu playoffs, no? I announced so my young apostles, so by the Namso, Emma, the likes of Enino, RTU, and the one that's more on by no. The referees, they were able to what? Control the game, stand on their toes, say, Bayer, Uncle French, you should be because the gravitas of such a match, you know, yeah, never so.
0: Of course.
2: See, your best sir. Referee, no, with the another crime, I remember one match in a game, no. Emre bia ne ema bia match coordination team no omoye bia omo ye je omo ye hu jo bia nkoye den we supporter na we be here di ni a onkoye nkoye mfom so ye nyina ye hu ba match official so no game no asu die kese pa ne da omo so say be ya omo nkofo ntwa shu bia na nya winner no on the fair grounds say one I can say the baby na win ya or winning on the fair grounds say e Tamale City na be win ya or winning on the fair grounds na etimi akwanim to ochina may the best team win the game, okay. But the match officials should also be careful. Said Bayer, Uncle French, you should be here, Emma. I think so, China. I'll be there. Nayna, boy, near come
0: home. Chairman, Mamma, bear 3 minutes being counted for you. I mean, coming, Katia was here.
4: I said, my time, my dear. Oh, you come, my you, and I mean, why would you any be?
0: I'm
4: not why would you be?
0: I'm not
4: going to be. And no, why you're not my time, baby.
0: My man,
4: time. It's a net, it says me babies bring around.
0: Oh, my
2: Oma
0: wa yo tama
2: oh no, sir.
4: Richard, a tipu. Okay, with a mammy in and no, I mean, I'm one, I'm a core if it ain't in Taifidi and so. Minkofia FIFA are appointed Otto Addo as part of technical study group. World Cup, or more El Quacoche. FIFA mo adwuma sononko
0: yeah
4: na me se o oto mi nua oto me dofu oto
0: ah unua
4: me dofu oto na ganani nyemi nua se se
0: ganani bia unua
4: ye ko work up ye ko sia manframfrafo nti ukudru ha wo hu ganani onye
0: unua nyi ntum se ganani bia
4: unua at this stage where we are going when you meet again he's your brother
0: nti ye ye live the source of Ghana and our council member.
4: No no te say no baby ya drew si see ye ko mundial a ye ko see a wiase ni pastor different different type of people
0: but
4: and I cannot be the Mexican
0: say say we see for ma obi abesi and ya unu a
4: am pempe there once Ghanaian we are all Ghanaians
0: Ghana ni bia ye unu
4: Ghana ni bia ye minua
0: kwa mo so Ghana ni bia ye unu
4: a issue that is the way it should be because
0: Ghana ni bia ye unu
4: yes
5: Ghana ni bia ye unu a because asem to wa ni onim wo no to kasa ase to amamre no amane ase no ori na betumi abawo
4: Bernardo we dey wetu kwai a yen fan say wetu kwai a ana ye tu kwai e mu bi any opportunity tu kwai kakra no especially say all the team tu kwai
0: okay
4: na udru airport enya Ghana airport o e bia country kuno akwa na airport no mu say mu ye team na mu fi Ghana of no master ti bobo Ghana for ana mu ni mo asamojan Tony yebo am but current na recently the na ye asamoamo the day are you mo omo na no mudin ye wo wo but obi a wa che wo bo mu bi o ti mi bobo tone ye bo na be the pele mudin why do you think they are mentioning those people's name because they know you are from the same country with the people
0: okay
4: mate e ti me ka wo to ye mi nua o to ye I want to ask you so to the na me ta na chi se ofa mo
0: now what ta na chi
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0: to adu de na be so wo ni nkwa
4: wo
0: ni nya ba ye
4: de ebe ji yensem nemom I am happy for him
0: yeah.
4: I also thank FIFA for recognizing the contribution Otto Addo as a person I contributed to FIFA as a player and as a coach
0: of course
4: because FIFA and macro for opportunity like this not just like that
0: yeah.
4: Before FIFA be ma search opportunity and appointment, you know, no why ye the cancer why she show mu.
0: Thorough research.
4: That's right. Why ye and she show more deep one about you. Because you know FIFA de ma no. E ye juma kesi.
0: Yeah.
4: No we are they will write technical report.
0: Yeah.
4: That report, according to FIFA, ebe ye a resource document
0: yeah.
4: to coaches. Che se coaches are that biano. FIFA fans of a mom and crata, mom, my big coochie. A juma muque or work up because a jumani bin say, Uber steady games are and countries neighborable systems are mobile set pieces transition. Chess, every game will be our someone, even best players require no that team group no and a bee. And even Ghana noa or to add your near son a juma.
0: Then it means a book more yard. Nemo mi yɛfa nkɔ park ne so na asɛm no
4: wɔ. Oba sɛ me no ti hoyi, sɛbe sɛbe sɛbe. Yɛ sɛ obi timi kire obi adwuma.
0: Yeah.
4: Na de osu adwuma na obi hu adwuma no kra kye adwuma
0: wura. Yeah,
4: no
0: kre.
4: Aha. Ɛna theory ni practicals no. Ɛna they are different things. But Otuado in every aspect no. Na sɛ ɔde Ghana qualify World Cup on two occasions. Me ba.
0: Yeah.
4: Ana I say ho no untɔ so ba Jesus yi.
0: Eh,
4: say that. Oh no, okay no. But it's a fact.
0: Eh, a fact be nye big way bi
6: as. No,
0: a
6: big.
4: Oh, Obi di yako work up on two occasions. Who say you're big?
6: Or
4: di yako qualify?
5: Or di yako qualify?
4: Yes.
5: But yeah, can say yeah, yeah, yeah. Explaining well. But akono obe ball the last header against Nigeria.
4: Massa, massa.
5: And or di yako qualify?
4: But some match,
5: no.
4: No, no. The point is,
5: I'm saying I win it.
4: No, no. So one of game na your boy.
5: Yes.
0: If Otua do di yako qualify for two World Cups, you understand? You know why it? By this time, ka team beaches who to add
4: team bay.
0: Say by this time, ka team beaches.
4: Oh, Ghana.
5: Oh, WTO appointment.
4: No,
5: I just want appointment.
4: Me person. Na.
0: Inka say a small appointment, but
4: Ghana. Just onye
0: he. Taking the Black Stars to the World Cup. You understand?
5: Akwashe South Korea.
0: Ka by this time, ko maybe.
5: Akwashe
4: Bernardo. Share Ghana for. Ghana for Momaya appreciating the Pakakra.
5: Oh, qualify two times.
4: No, as a man who can open talk at him and say one qualify on Fianco, one fire and qualify work up on two occasions because they qualify and Cavano be a fan. Do you know officer or two adwenya? Do you know the officer when ya?
0: Tell my break my
4: ah, do you know office?
5: A breaking
0: tell my break my
4: ah, my brother. Or to adu, he decided to say. Acquire Ghana fast so edgy a human finish him, officer relaxing. And seriously, say if you are a coacher who wet or salter, who lose your don't rise or get my foot. you sit down and analyze yourself. Na hwɛ sɛ adia kwantin mo mu yi madi. Adia kwantin nkrofo so mo mpɛme. Don't rush in taking another appointment immediately. Sit back, analyze yourself, identify your problems. You see, when a problem is identified, you know, half of it is solved. So ultimate trust. Now your analysis, self retrospection. Now say, I now understand why the people give me the sack. Then you make corrections yourself before you move on. Minim coach bi or ye juma ye no are the next year kwa de fofro. Within best 6 months, no akofa teams bare 9. It is because one, two boys and tenacity. Who person we impress you or you were didn't say many juma.
0: Okay.
4: Who quite no say pressure na didn't know what's not failing. At your basana, and wow, I am telling you, say for FIFA.
0: Okay.
4: Work up now, we are qualifying. No. Would they also be when you so be and of course or to add what they are qualifying. But preparation, you know, along the way, you know, or Daniel be a dear, a man for lose confidence. So, based on that, your judgment is
6: confidence. I'm the amount for lose your
0: nature.
4: No, but the point is, oh, bonuna, oh, pona, oh, pio, what matters, you know, and what achieve we,
0: of course,
4: it is also a qualified, what qualify we, but preparation, you know, on two occasions. Na minuati has a first one obo one of so much no lusu ya ka ko weka
6: dabi
4: dabi o lusu ya ka ko weka
0: etu o
4: to do on paper
6: he's the first Ghanaian
0: on record
4: o ko hwe ni kali columbita
6: yeah
4: and the hosi o to adu what the Ghana ako wake up two occasions and o wey and FIFA see technical study group
0: exactly
4: TSG of FIFA for 2026
0: FIFA World Cup.
4: No. Otowado, be part of it.
6: Yeah. He's the only African. He's the only African.
4: And you are not proud that your own brother.
0: Didn't make us say it means that
4: somebody who qualified in your book, Masem.
0: Sir.
4: All control book. FIFA ban a Juma. FIFA say games now. Everybody set pieces. Analyze for me.
6: Yeah.
4: A practical.
6: Yeah.
4: FIFA say transition. You're both football. There's something we call transition in football. And you go and analyze and who we are through a report. Now we are a document. I did make them for
0: future.
4: That the future coaches, the report of Otuadu and Kono will be used as a reference document. And do you think that FIFA will just appoint somebody? Ah, obey such a work for FIFA. Obey for Obiake.
6: We call him a development coach in terms of experience, about scouting, and it's how we now. Or track record, no other than
4: FIFA say Otuadu join the coaches. Namobe analyze the tactics of the coaches. Coach no work of fun about Carlos Suarez. The tactics. And you Otuadu neko analyze that to FIFA.
6: Yeah.
0: We say Otu.
4: And you say Otu. Okay, ho. Okay, ho.
6: But we see.
4: Okay, ho.
6: Yeah, na na kwa make kenyi na ano. Yempai ne se. Yami ya aduna se work up ni ba behavior. You better be a top club, be and a top national.
4: I know they are no farm. Oh, I will get the permission from Otto and the people around Otto. Now, officer, I am telling you on authority.
0: Oh, okay.
4: I'm being rare. I cannot sit on radio and lie. You know me.
0: Oh, yes.
4: I can lie to you out there, but when I'm on air.
0: That was when you were not the presiding editor, but for now, no.
4: What do you mean by that? What do you mean by that? That just that person didn't draw. But on the more serious idea, Otto Addo, share football day. Say I'm a tio.
0: Yeah.
4: Yes, baby, I know. Much is born in you. Say in Crodo Swan. In Tafa Kunyan. That is why I bashed for me pet. The terminology be a Odija branding in age more cotoco. Or see, on orphanage mamma or bar, on the sunny port to Mantu Vamo. Ujani ni mo ni fie. Enti oba ni mo obi hia. 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Because ajuma no e hired and fired. Etu obetimi akọ anytime. Enti coaching there. Ah, enti coach is a wiase omo lusu om jobs. Omo dia ajuma yo. No, but omo ny opportunity akọ be fufuro akọ meki.
0: Yeah.
4: Enti the fact is say Otuadu and me and Yadi Amagana at a point in just were a bad coach. What I say? Name new coach our banners. Nan come on who has been a mania G. And no Ghana Football Association at the statement be Babontine. Ah, a Juma just 1 month. ya appointed papa no as at 11th of May 2026 na papa na ye number of matches a wahwe enkrofo a wasuma wo mo players
7: nana om si 200 individuals players and om team about more than observe om matches
4: no show mu videos
7: as of now 75 and e om de but ba ko kra say in person no about 30 of them and in person the we know from April 11th to and May 11th no adwuma on the technical team no om aye so far abro be take charge no obese om ganian si nyanya hope say and for us be a Jordan edit team are he fatalize ku team the team call relegation the day you would do me to call
0: my main king kind of time and take the me and fence in FM picking. I was see there all one month, one mission, one relentless commitment to excellence. From April 11 to May 11, our national team technical staff worked with total dedication, professionalism, and passion. 200 complete video compact reports for individual performance and analysis. Individual performance analysis. 170 matches analyzed through live monitoring. 30 live match observations. 75 players under continuous and systematic scouting observation. 30 players under direct live observation. Detailed technical performance analysis. Detailed fitness performance analysis, comprehensive medical assessment and monitoring. Behind every anti at the Omaya, no,
4: I see how many matches no more here.
0: 170.
4: Bernardo, every game be a how many minutes?
0: 90 plus additional minutes.
4: Until the fancy be out 100. Fancy game will be 100. Whether on average game be 100. 100 minutes by 176, now is
0: it? My end check here.
4: Sure, I'm gonna say the Bernard Black Stars, any coach be
0: 17,000 minutes.
4: 17,000 minutes. Can you sit behind television and answer a screen?
0: Yeah,
4: not all the 7 minutes you air shared here.
0: I just hope mom pay $50,000 near some to measure.
4: I'm going physical. So we just said to carry there.
0: Oh yes.
4: Be people motivate you.
0: Yeah,
4: and coach no na dwuma no. And time where dey dwuma no man, eh too short a time. On said no said abeng. Or the statement be about one thing. Say on pay excuses. On pay distractions.
0: Yeah.
4: San seven work can say eh yan say me mo do. Na me transfer analysis and na me bisa me ho. Me sure say eh dey me say me pese me pay solutions am nya. Ya be call. Na nyame adomo after china. After China play off, no, I'm sure it's be my life commentary.
0: Yeah.
4: After China, now me are doing it in common. Yes, you are ma. Yeah, but Friday, I would want to dwell on this report. Yeah, but Thursday, because China is Wednesday.
0: Yeah.
4: So when we come on, let me say about the bear.
0: Now it's a Friday.
4: Oh, sorry, Fatima. Mm-hmm. Any about Thursday, the mirror film me home. Oh, yeah, right, Yami. And I'm a family, I'm a tita bumper. It's your Thursday.
0: Yeah.
4: What I remember, executive producer, I'm wine. The Nya Daji, coach, we approve, say. Omo appointed no, and ni shamo, because for 1 month, now the Ghana for betting such a report, we must have confidence in the man, for him to be followed. And I'm told say players are odio mochi, I know no kwa na yo wa appointing Crawford, omo man the report. Yami admatezi.
0: Mamma Fadia can inform my NTA for 0551744556 0551744556. Hello, good evening. Yes, sir. My auntie way.
8: Hello,
0: hello. I'm here. Come on.
8: The job was simple. No, I didn't come. Mama, I'm not here. That's why I'm not coming. Don't come. Mama, I'm not here. To grow ya, to grow ya, ya samba. To grow ya, ya ba. I'm not coming. I'm not coming. United. I'm not making the year. I'm not doing any money. I'm only in Oman currently. Four matches, 13 goals, 12 points. And I'm not sure what I'm saying. I'm not sure what I'm saying. I'm not sure this amount into any time. No one can come in just management. I player, I am a coach, you know, open. And my mom, my SI, I will say, there's all my money, and I may have money, and what I like to see a player, I don't know when you can work. That's in your way. You're fighting that got something for us. On control, normal, you can't not give the money to play. They exist, let you do more on the
9: ring. I mean, not once you want to say lawyer. See, I don't know. 0551744556. Hello, good evening. Hello, good evening. Debbie went to me and you know, so good evening. Hello, good evening. Whoa, whoa, whoa, whoa, whoa, whoa. First, I met me and I didn't know. I started to tell me, me pick a call, but I'm saying, I'm going to make. Hello, good evening.
10: Yes, Rado.
9: Yes, sir. Maybe I told you, maybe I'll cast a free.
10: Only
9: when you have
10: the
9: Ghana Prem Kotakam
10: Kasafri Castle, Chessy Lasso. Isaiah, man, quay. And I said, you can't. Yeah, I'm the man named Parana or Domoberma, on the chest, you would smile, on the Lenona or Wakotoko. That's when I do to us.
9: Mate, my man, not once was he, and the 17 year show mopa. Why? I am no panwa monetai, you come once and pa, you come once. And yes, your jaw, Missa, no pie by your can't send pa, fa, you're under 17. On my last friendly crumble boy, you come once and man say, Omo Luzi 1-0, Eddie Emma Mali. Hello, good evening. Hello, good evening.
11: Good evening, Bernardo.
9: Ata ya mi enko e.
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9: Yes,
12: Ah, Mammy does an amateur on to the Padiasa. At the summer, I see a catastrophe house upon the half players. Say, and yet the piano given motivate you. Who born Ama Ocaria and our person? When Omunia is up for quarter for quarter and I say, 13 chanting, it is in two bottoms. I put your own yet one way at Jenica. And I do only an academic and over my mother, Mamma Manana, Mumma Makoto, Mumma Mamma.
9: I am a carrier.
12: Okay, I don't know if you are. Yes, I will try to cross an area. Any other Yana Mahana Moko. We ain't go for so ya, a ham. A Yana.
9: And how be ya? So Bianca say Hana na me wa.
13: Hello.
9: Hello.
13: Hello, Belalu.
9: Yes sir, me to meet you.
13: Agabu 130
9: me,
13: taxi driver.
9: Agabu's me
13: away. Mo chairman, mama chairman, mo bug. Chairman, nation's empty, we have problem to see. Collective, watch answer. Yes, them, they can't tell. Maybe I'm nation's empty, every cap on it, I'm not there. And relegation, I'm in the thing now, and the genesis is. We are not there, that's how they will match with here. A quim, piazo, number five, quim, piazo, a quantity, they believe, a piazo, number pia, every match, only you need, oh, a rabbin casino. I'm on fast week, yeah.
9: I'm going to go to the house. Ma yam fencing of a yan santiamen and fa a man san deru cassiano, emra, and mesmuti will be uncantaman and kid in an aqua bedanqua. What's your branch of friends, Evans and Cansanson and an aqua and Ketty Alexander Mimidin, a Maxwell, who subits me from a Bernardo Memphancy, Nanya Mia Duma or Tanadia Kenyano, yam famra, and mesum.

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7: 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woni manyamfo Haruna Idrisu
2: there has been concerns about adjustment to booster fees there is a committee which will work with the Ministry of Education GTEC and the vice chancellors of the universities who will be convening to deliberate further and consult further in order that we find an amicable solution to it but they are short that government will simply not run on the principles of private partnership and therefore unlimited laissez-faire guidance will dictate the twist. We will be social and we will reflect social values and social concerns in the delivery of that public good.
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5: serious tragedy that has affected our people last night when the thing happened my MC and the NADMO officials all rushed here and were able to help take action to stop what has happened. But you can see that some serious devastation has taken place. I want to first send my heartfelt, say condolences, even though nobody died, to the people who have lost their wealth, and also all the people who are in this market. This is one of the reasons why we need to rebuild this market. You can see the congestion. Definitely something like this continue, we are going to have a problem. That's why we are calling on the government. Nima Market is one of the biggest in Ghana. And it is an international market because we receive people from all over West Africa. Niger, Nigeria, Burkina, they all come here. And that's why every Wednesday this place is choked. So it's a sad situation and I call on the government, our president, and the entire nation to come and assist in this difficult time. We are the NADMO people have informed me that they have taken some statistics and done some assessment, and some few people who have been affected, they have given me their list. On my own, I want to offer 5,000 to each of the victims in the interim. 50 million OCDs for the victims. And this one, we want to do that immediately. Maybe by the close of this weekend, we should have given each victim that amount. See,
7: Baba Jama, Aya Masebe Genima, Adesia, Womo, Ewa, Ayawasu East, and our Desa, and Simwina, Eto, Idra, Abusia, and Tosna, Yonque, and Muen. 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
0: the best. 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
1: Chabida.
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1: but I sit.
0: Some may I make her say, Melbourne number,
1: okay.
0: Off for that will be better,
1: okay.
0: May bar by an or never call. Name will make her say, dear. Me, I'm a soft phone him, Namakasa.
1: We better do a tea recession
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1: okay.
0: Name won't send me cassa free cassa for dinner, so dear,
1: okay.
0: Call Pemo say, me wie adwuma de me a ana me peke call no
1: okay
0: nti fa me number no na send 20 Ghana cedis wo wie a me ba ba ya no e di aba no e be ma wo
1: mami yen send ka o telephone number no
0: 0244 69 1 2 1 1 1 1 0244 69 69 1 2 1 1 1 1 0244 69 69 1 2 1 1 1 1 0244 69 69 1 2 1 1 1 1 0244 69 69 1 2 1 1 1 1 0244 69 69 1 2 1 1 1 1 0244 69 69 1 2 1 1 1 1 0244 69 69 1 2 1 1 1 1 0244 69 69 1 2 1 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
1: 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Mamma will be take us if they know what you want. What's in Kofuna da damia? It's my bum who do you cross a lot to know, mean Chabi, a foot to seven at the Masanko.
0: Said the American Sammy Cayeno, said in so far or bar, and don't you say, what Jensoon?
1: Debida.
0: And a young woman so quiet, ye name dear yede, ye be a day any more air train ya ye binya. 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No womb will ye. Now say, and nam do be dear ye wintin. 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
1: fa number ni se su ya ye 0244 69 12 11 0244 69 12 11 0244 69 12 11 0244 69 12 11 0244 69 12 11 0244 69 12 11 0244 69 12 11 Oh me, every batch and send back when you been a woman at T4 bread at T4 30. And to what GDS said, you're nap and a bon, San what chance of a bon.
0: Me, mamma, dad, I would see any view. Never send me the word T4.
1: Okay.
0: Fisa, we are so where you're sitting in power where you're
1: there. Yes, in a winner, no crap.
0: Or be who caught your money deep beam, but you're her confanoche.
1: Yes.
0: Well, won't fear baby, and so you're that's where they
1: are money deep at your money. Yes.
0: Yen share a Christopher.
1: Yes.
0: Yesu.
1: Yes.
0: Yen yina yen yede yen nim no.
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0: Uncha. No, I say.
1: Okay.
0: 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What did no corre? When in tron so, what can occur so chan 50 cedis? What can occur so a chan 50 cedis? O be a nke boy, you know.
1: What
0: you say, be yes, sir. O bits me co chanic, say boy, you are a mammy chan 10 cedis. Mammy chan 5 cedis. Nan so. O chan, okay, say a chin a mehu. And some obey a mammy me patch out. 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
1: 0244 69 12 11 1 0244 69 69 12 11 1 0244 69 69 12 11 1 0244 69 69 12 11 1 0244 69 69 12 11 1 mammy and quaff for from so fresh to do land papa. Young Connie and Papa Yumi and Sabin Cassan Kahu. Okay, off air people. Hello, good evening.
3: Hello, evening.
1: I mean, about your bush, my marriage and a friend, Papa, Mamma, for first, you can and I be as also.
0: Hello, meet you.
3: Mamma, Menjewa, Bata. 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
0: be problem? 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One name to her, my young crowd is semi noble.
3: Mamma, son, or Moka, we are young swat,
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1: Okay. Eye brand ko e brand ko ye producer signal me say e brand e ko. The number ni 0244691211. 0244691211. 0244691211. 0244691211. 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And 30 seconds. A dear sem and I will catch a tea for. First, 30 seconds, a wrap up, mommy.
0: I say a drew badger war. At Rema.
1: Yes.
0: Anna Cassa drew drones on.
1: And for some, they've been for certain permanence on top of.
0: Into my card, they're making you now, actually.
1: Okay.
0: There was a wood here be a made the more than 20 minutes. I day. A catch it.
1: Yes.
0: And in your 30 seconds, see Cassano and the baby baby.
1: Okay.
0: Name, mum, dear mechanic said, dear mechanic, redeem. Saa 20 minutes yin na no.
1: Okay.
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Too sure is better than cocoa farm. 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

0: Yeah. 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Why? Mate, me dasi. 0537 98 44 82. 0537 98 44 82. Me pa chot send you sika wate. O chen lo to ne be bo. O chen on the 13th, o chen midweek, o chen lo kwana lo to abade be bo. 0537 98 44 82. Me pa chot send you sika. Send you sika wo fun so send the bomb abon form point. Tomika, ni we are simple for some boy for one. Hello, good evening.
1: Matty,
0: my host, I'm for sending to me. We are not from why 0537 98 44 82. 0537 98 44 82. Miss So, Papa, we no, I can remember you do so. Or say, I'll be no, my mommy and Sakura and too sure is better than cocoa farm or say bank near 72 because now ban or their mamma no tre. They say you look to the style of Bobo Bono. Why you be a wabini mo se same score scar over two scabu because papa men and I had too much woman you must da. Hello, good evening. Hello, good evening. Hello.
2: Hello.
0: Yeah, batch up bani be. Ah, 4 years only be down. Ah, okay, first of all, yes. Ah, Kwakuma 2 years, send to 20 Ghana, obey your beard, you are 0537 98 44 82. A man for bread, obu a horse in 4 years, no need to that. 5 years, no need to that. A day, Kwakuma 2 years, a china, and couldn't deal with her. Hello, good evening.
2: I send you
0: on. Okay, make us a wee perfume. Why? Okay, Miss Oscar, what's my first 20 people I'm over sending me from my number and testing into Miss Low? Be on your word, and you pass seven and send it 0537 98 44 82. My patch, for send it. What's my mimbo budding? What I best send me? We are in show, Dina Sebi. Me from my number and testing to Kawakuma 2 years. Hello, good evening. Yeah, Miss Oscar, say bank, can you say? Very good. Send 20 cities here and I'm going to find out about why. Matthew, send we are from me. Hello, good evening.
3: Hello, boss, I'm from me.
0: Bok on, I swear, Miss Oscar, say bank, can you say?
3: I'm
0: Matthew. Echa mi so aska simu di too sure is better than cocoa farm. 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Hello, good evening.
4: Yeah, good evening.
0: Me pato pa abadibi.
4: Me pato eba, o china mi nisko me mumba amani account.
0: Mate, china no asende
4: wa. 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
0: Mate, me dasi. 0537 98 44 82. Scan of Sunday.
5: Hello.
0: Hello, good evening.
5: Good evening, me preview.
0: I'll be sent to 20 CD. Why? Quakuma 2 years, but you know, deal hot 71 at all. Why? Right. Hello, good evening. Matty, Medassi. Hello, good evening. Hello. Yes, Miss Yoska, what's it now? Men can't chill and say, and couldn't deal with her. Motten and cat, and we are saying, yes, who to be on watch this year. Hello, good evening.
6: Hello, good evening, no baby.
0: Me back up, Miss Cosca, and cat.
6: I'm a chin and cap life.
0: What's the bank? Can you say?
6: But
0: 71 and pat, it is San Jose Canada. Why?
6: Matty, papa, Miss Cosca.
0: Matty, that's it. A chin amount for the little basa. A man for 2 years, bless and the Quakuma 2 years, no china. 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Hello, good evening. 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

0: Hello? 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Yeah, good evening.
1: Hello, good evening.
0: Yes, sir.
1: Papa.
0: I have a network, you know. Hello? Hello? Me Pacho, network, you're very bad. And I forget the little bit, and I have to take it. And you are with Simon, me Pacho. Exida, aye, Wednesday, nami adi me chuna wau. 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Yeah, once was any 100 cedis. 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
1: 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And call for the video, so may Joe Monumoa, over Yabano, O Diabo, and so be the Ovidia dancer said, Nediabo. Did there be a because I won't also some of you so? Emma Segumia, Aquina, Eddie Jessica, Eddie. Shepapaya or Betsahoya would need it in Miss Honor. You got me, Cecilia, and what the baby I saw you. Was the same, Yeska. It was the baby I know, so I way. Did you ever send a sober panreno? But no quantity pie, any pop for me, do my number, no quantity, the other boy. About the mammy. A 1777. And what the mamma called two numbers coming to Franco for me, dear crap. And a mere day, be giant. And a be giant. What does it? On quantity pa, what to a move, let you look to. No, if you did so.
0: 17, say.
1: Me
0: patcho 17 say.
1: 1777.
0: Anna, me ni abema Stella, I would blame mame.
1: Ah, say, do man do me that thing, Mr. Sebi or by here. I think we never be any.
0: Okay.
1: Okay. Only I'm funny. Say, someone was I in one. I was saying and why in here. It's only a hundred of a bus or a bus or a car. It's a money. Never Mr. Sebi. On the many be any one. And what be a must be not for your billet. I'm for money.
0: Menso me da se pa abusia sabi mpanyin forecast mbio ye se konsu hoi ono na ye de egbo ahina wanya bia dia meme na mepe die ntia opanyin ba afidie so mo mpese mo beboa mo ho na ono so aboa mo wanya 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My men call of a frosso, ewa hasi. Okay, hello.
2: Hello, DJ.
0: Yes, sir, me patcho maminti won sway.
2: DJ, kaka me can say. Yemo fidi ya iti. DJ, but you say, 50 CD, 40 CD, 30 CD, ne sendin. And yes, kebia.
0: Okay, not just a sassy Canadian can shed and yes, kebia, mounta.
2: What you say, DJ? No, be better. Trackers have been to say, now babble. As you know, banana any day, ammo. No one to see can I day, a gooka.
0: Okay,
2: but I am a hard journey.
0: And don't tell Mr. Sea Dukra, when you're watching a cell best on a head.
2: Oh, DJ, I am the Buya Bamu, I am the Buya Bempa, Timurena, when you be my wife.
0: Mate, Mr. Sea Duo fiancé, what do you have back on home? You've been on the SC and so. Will be a dinker, dear dance here, sir 1777. 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
2: 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Let's just say, my book can be believed as a fidian. So, I see you, Cassafid, whatever may give you, but a camera bono. 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My bonabaso, perhaps, and the Yamiandom, and our friends also a million 20 million the idea. 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But for Pamam Lotto, I met 20 million, and let's say, and that's where they, oh, mammy. Intermediate kakra meeting my day. 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
0: Meso medas pa medase. 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
1: Hello.
0: Yes, I'm Patrick Mitiopa.
1: I need to be came program pa. Na mo fidi no one say na baba was.
0: Me patcho wa wuti no wo mom na abetimi ahunu se obi aba mo.
1: 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Se wo so DJ. Wo so se bia ko foba. What I say?
0: Mitiopa.
1: 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Se Mr. C, me mate ne don. But na ti se ko fodi no adan se. But de me ko fodi am ti o ka kra na ara ye mi ti se. Ase munyi amu ye pe. So, okay. Everything you have done was who? As I said, maintain a meme for the same to come in to me for class and make a friend.
0: Okay. It is a meme, me a meme tiffy has seen. My father said, we'll be a friend, Sebi, oh dear, dance here, Eddie Amma, as you do. Nami a meme tiffy hatch, I say, 1777, or dear mammy, dear Stella, winning it.
1: Oh, Cecilia, dear meme, dear, may I say, Cecilia, the meme plan, my father said. I said, you know, for bullet. It's oh dear, meme, dear, meme, can say, Sicano. I am 30 cities and the Yiska, you chairman or no offend your offend.
0: And you 50 cities, so you're 30 cities.
1: Ah, to me, I'm in some of yourself. So I'm from that 30 cities, am I in the AGB? Because you see, I'm not sure. What I say? It is a young man, many of you will move here, and I will be out in 30 cities, they will be 20 sky. And you are my own for the city. I'm
0: not sure. Me da se se ade me hu se Ghana for crampo no me a me ti dwamu ha se no munyi mini se aba no me ti nya bia di no crampo still munyi mini. 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Hello.
1: Hello DJ.
0: Yes sir.
1: Nya o ni me se ya ble pa ya ble mo ka se fidi ni so. She said, Nada, not Dorson. And she said, Obi Papa Club, who said, if I were a day, or a papa. You say, you see, but the Cariado, some of my Ukrim, papa. So, my father, Robert Canada, we buy Robert Canada. Timmy, I see you are dancing with Dinina Grano. Mint, a mamma intimation, you hear you. Mint, Miss Onishay. It is a Omohana Sobaya, yes, Ramo, Momwai, Momwai, and I have brepa.
0: What, Meda say? 0552845200 Mr. C do number na na mo frisi so no 0552845200 studio number na mame fa bi nso e wo so sa se se de musi bi freba studio number na so no enya asem keto akra mame fa we se nso e wo ha. Hello.
1: Hello.
0: Yes sir.
1: Yes sir, me pacho bi abo kore
0: me pacho me hoye pa.
1: DJ Pepacho, Mr. C, Rupem say, if it is Sunday, but in a monitor program, na but the Bem say, a man for Puritia, but a media and a minimum Ukraine. Me back as a video, so the Bem said, was me pepper penny. But mate, Messi, so dear, I can actually gun a four beer with TV say, a Casafidis, me, you didn't come on your back. And then Mr. C, to meet Messi, so dear, I can say, and a 17 doubles of your papa at the Mamino, a DJ, and minimum Ukraine. Then for be Pia and Tuntain. 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
0: Me patro me hoya.
3: Okay, I'm Komora Moody. I'm here with the Mofidi. I'm going to be here with the Mofidi. I've been here with the Mofidi. 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Because when go for the be una wundi be una u yet in the food to the wundi be. That will be a debi mimi jim watching ya my unko dear jam. It's me dear jam can some so papa na bene. Media ned ye media masona.
0: Meda say
3: all this will go on yajma wendeli. Wendeli when yajma wendeli on one asses or yajma wendeli so ye de u be in confessionaba.
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4: Hello.
0: Yes sir.
4: DJ Mr. Seedu, I'm maintaining Cassandra. Obey my for Yamaboa midweek here. They say, Yan Twas, and I mean sending music and the airman. He said, I dance here by myself, he's been previous. 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
0: 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Okay, say na wo yama Ghana for
5: me any 40 cities in my
0: 40 Ghana cities.
5: I ain't 40 Ghana cities in my
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5: Dear me, catch you.

Man, for an animal, what's any beer, what's him sabre a quapa? Harris, my man, as you see, I think when I but also send now, so you're bon, come on, come on, dim, come on, dear, this is cover by bottom. 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Lotton, send some nigh a baby, or Ghana, ha, Ubiana, the Awaka, Ubiana, against I will be an in Susuye, I follow Tom. Now, Dan and Diana, I'm a catcher, my tear for say. And you look to now, the bam will be an a yasem. And you look to now, Baba can't want some baby, an a yasem. And yes, sir, Baba, tonight, Joe, a noom, eh, cake, oh, car, not the bee. Nemum, so Obama will be a dee. Obama will be at the sicker and invest it properly. So Obama will be at the sicker, what the question lotum, and so Obama for sure. And I am the most matters most. And I am here, pa. Now, and then, baby, I will be a baby, I'll tell you, I dear to Miss Ubenyasica, Ubenyasica, can you be Ubenyasica, Ubenyasica, and a saying. 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
0: 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Mammy been a demono. Mammy been a yachinano. Mammy been a nip walk with dear police for catching. Two by the answer for tap. What's all about a foul?
1: No, pen with them.
0: Now, it's a contrana pair.
1: No,
0: my son, a con, Mate. Mate. Men found nobody to that. Made a studio like when I heard David. Hey, Bebacho, Menya Majumasa. 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
2: pa cha mo arrested why
0: How do I then?
2: About the mammy in our
0: mouth. About the mammy one more. I know what better than I'm about.
2: But the metrics are by my cook and whereby.
0: Are you 50 cities?
2: I was
0: my Lucky Tuesday, Abba.
2: What's the metric? It's about my cook grandma.
0: May I say, my father was a mammy at 12 months before so dear, dear, come home. 05 0546 687 1 9 1 0546 687 1 4 7 Hello.
3: Hello. Ah, and now open it. 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What you want? See, now, Babo.
0: I see now, Babo. Mama, you be a digger and form him some.
3: Hmm.
0: I don't know, Babo. Ah, I don't know. I don't know. I don't know. I don't know. I don't
3: know. I don't know. I don't know.
0: Na je se wo kire ma yenya ma me no nanke yen fa openye jadu nkotum.
3: Me dia me what position ni so? Me me for position ni so. 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
0: Mm. 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Meda se one huam 0546 687 1 4 7 0546 687 1 4 7 Next call on the line. Hello.
4: Hello.
0: Yeah, me name Pacho Yanko Tao.
4: Hi, DJ Edward.
0: Me Yanko next week and I'm a call.
4: And the American doctor, so why? What about that guy? What's the whole conference? My answer was also. What's
0: the conference? Matiminia. 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Ano obe kan loto asima yachini.
4: Ma, me na bani di a boy ye. 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
0: A bro di ma wama. Mama, 0546 687 1 4 7 0546 687 1 4 7 Maybe I'm chow and come on and you go so I did. When for not and can and cry out, Kuma say, baby, I will be out of four drinks. Rebla, now you ain't share coin. Pipe of us will be a little idea. Next call on the line. Hello,
5: hello,
0: Minya Mitsio Yanko. Mepacho, what is your whole pair? We are near number 40.
5: We are
0: there.
5: Okay. I don't think I'm a fair
0: one. Mate, and over to me, I send them a patch of number. I'm a two danas. Mate, hey, and a wabrampa 0546 687 1 4 7 0546 687 1 4 7 Next, go on the line. Hello.
6: Hello.
0: Yeah, minu and Pacho Yanko tau.
6: Ah, minu.
0: Yeah.
6: Boko. Fatima pa, mete one ma men the police din ka ye men so. Ma for ma se ma nyafe.
0: Mhm.
6: Ma ma ko di, ma ko di ko fo bi achi. Ama men se si fo.
0: Oh.
6: Wa wa dawo ma. 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Na de ta se mi ye no pre. So, me coming some hundreds.
0: Uh-huh.
6: Uh-huh. I'm a policeman. No, I'm a
0: Mahunyan tam na omwa na said ya be ya besi pinasita na ye nyadi ye betu ye meda se pa 0546 687 1 4 7 0546 687 1 4 7 Mami Fawi. Hello. Yeah, me name Pacho Yanko. 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Why? Ah, yeah, busa no be chechiro mu. Please,
7: my name is Mr. Kwesi. I need your number to go and
0: Oh, okay. Kindly send your money on this particular number 0546 687147 0546 687147. Kindly send your momo on that particular line and call the president.
7: Okay,
0: you are welcome. You are welcome.
7: Have a nice
0: day. The same to you, my boss. Okay. Mami Shana Menfa. Last call on FA. Menfa free for Jume Dienisi. 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That is the last caller. 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
9: ah Emilia senior worker ana police tree na to one now we dey enti jere di obo prebia da mas mo prebia no mo da mas se e go di so nko am ga be ti na fidi so no enam so am o ma yede o ma nyem bia ji to do na se e bi abani be di mu me ho ana abani be di ya ka
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0: Oh, yeah, me patch your sense, say, I read your ho, and you read your ho. Then put in a way, yes, I'm from Madana for. Now, Obi Peso was sending what GBA. Me patch your sense, saying,
9: Oh, where is Mano? Where is Mano?
0: Uh-huh.
9: Now, I catch them, say, you know, where we are.
0: Mm-hmm.
9: You know, so what is there?
0: Mm-hmm.
9: I am with me.
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9: Yeah, I said,